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And tea, and now what here? She bang ye, on from crying say, and a pay, or they cast a feeding out to animal. 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
1: 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Ye were drubby were home. Sad drawn woo toa. Not a sink, a sank coffin. It will be to a bell light po bear 5:10.
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1: Yes, before San Owato. Now I draw not singing, I a catacatacat, I a tia to say, aha.
0: Eh,
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1: 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I said, what you chat? Ye the cuckoo pot, and a noa.
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0: Oba wo se. So where do ni have do? Oba.
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1: 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Na ontime nwo no.
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1: 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Dear, I was saying, you're from a day pan. 1 month in Obebunin, sir, but the next month, me do ya make cast a sea me nam so.
0: Eh!
1: 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Obeying saying,
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1: ampa
0: me catch it any pray
1: ampa
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1: ampa
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1: it ona ko tam ye fia kumasi aba
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1: Okay.
0: Wow. 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
0: The same. 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
0: 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As was said, what Timmy Gina. 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May boss of pa. 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
1: yeah,
0: a pepper and him so say, and soon a big goof.
1: Ah,
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0: Tiwan, I'm catching so when he does so. 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
1: Yee.
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1: 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I see the rubber, polythene bag.
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0: 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Anye asani ye ye ni
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1: 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Since the time I was say, leaders, and I see 1 year, Yame Asra Wongo, and we genuine work.
0: Yes.
1: Ebe we Juma. 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
1: destroyer as I said yeah bible can you know bible ku was
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0: me nim abrochire makwa abrochire the whole europe ba bia ni wa minim
1: wow
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0: aye invite ni ade ade e ma me so what you say and na ya o te men kan e wo e bia prime bfm wo mi wo ya kan se we wo mi wo social media bia o apart from fm
1: fm
0: asa
1: ampa
0: inshira fm and a prime b
1: ampa in same frequency so
0: sa
1: in same frequency
0: sa the same yes the same
1: yeah
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1: yeah.
0: Because sometimes kra me wife bu sam say ah babe are they into like the, oh yeah juma enti ese da na ya wo ha ho sa me ye betena fm so so anwo sa bet me ba won so sa ka me
1: yeah yeah
0: because be ade ahe awo ha o pia nim so ye adwuma because abrochire ni Ghana minim se se bia won tim din won tim nka Do you want to even your buy? Would you buy? Yeah, program.
1: Yeah.
0: Imagine say nipa abamin chayeno. Yeah. Most to know. So when I'm 90, 100, I'm 99.
1: Yeah.
0: Any ayarisa. Oh yes. Apart from the baby, now.
1: Enna no pay. Ayarisa. Yeah. Adi abaku ni se umpe. A dance ye ni adie anka dance de ye obi bi bi
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1: na say e wi e kra kan say o kra unim po anka wan ye
0: sanet ye mempa mempe kra say me wo be fra me bet me me de ne say say wo de say wa ba mama bu ma ji usika wo beti me afra wa fa mi so ni wa guma ni mu ase akoye wa tu wei destiny no ya asa wa ji usika wa anya aduma wa anya say ya mame wo beti me afra guma ni mu ase. But some of the dance here was so dear, Debbie. It's media met me a catcher and say, Senior, what to make a Debbie? And I'm on for Subamin.
1: Yeah.
0: It is so be a old TM and says, a meme dressed in me by Mabuno, my book at my Jimmy. Over to me from Studio Line, you may remember, Opera Studio Line.
1: Okay.
0: You want cow, destiny your two way, why are Zan, where you say, Minishia Macatro. So what you say? Mitonyamen so unya akukoba.
1: Wow.
0: Because asia minam so kam in semustia. Because me, nyamia mami tumi.
1: Tumi.
0: Nyamia mami tumi pa. Me say Ghana, wuyi omu omu saya dia pa. Sofu oma bing, e woma imu yi tre. Me metosu wan. 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
1: Baby. Real. Wuyi
0: tre. And I saw you 100, not also one. Who you 1,000, not also one. Me Jimmy, who 100%?
1: That's right.
0: Because Yali and me a bum in China.
1: Yes.
0: Me general cram and Tiasi. Who
1: you mean Tiasi? And so sunny in a
0: me sunny in a
1: minamo so sunny.
0: Yali a bum in China. Even Accra, help my Accra own. A month for how papa.
1: Hey, yo, how?
0: A month for how papa. My back way. Papa Panini, I said. True enough, you know, yeah.
1: Okay.
0: Or catch them, prince, say. What china, the other day, robber, at two men.
1: Okay.
0: Yes. Was say, what chini, what co hospitals I can see. Why, yeah, yeah, cats, what co herba, bet. O be any one no more. O Timmy, yeah, be say, a man. Where chinas who say, ya won't move my bing.
1: A bing.
0: Bet. And you is the same. We be
1: who
0: it was taming canoe.
1: Yeah.
0: No, no, crano, and go chima free one because no so upper baby or monka. You can't say was in a hidden so hand into upper baby or maca while someone,
1: okay.
0: We're now where any power yali had the robber to be most up
1: about your house
0: and I didn't say we did quack away. So, who? It was kind of say, yeah, now if you said or so or 70 years, that's you, okay. What dinner and rubber to the bemo so or piano? Me man a draw, me man a powder black, me man do a never frock or quadruple fret to a baby rubber and yet two.
1: Hey,
0: yet two rubber.
1: Wow, on so rubber and you
0: shape you made the whole gun or piano diabetes at Rosaname.
1: Diabetes,
0: Papa, piano.
1: Yeah, but what diabetes no so? Ebusia, J Papa Nambano 0555 265623. 0555 265623. 0555 265623. 0555 265623. Papa lines no. O fana ufra on one obefa, and you be an ebefa. Papa diabetes. Waboso. Ha man for papa.
0: Sure.
1: Papa ube two diabetes na say.
0: Ha, oh ba.
1: Could you talk?
0: Oba kwa kwe test.
1: O say?
0: Oba kwa kwe test.
1: Before ni pa ni beba no?
0: Before a beba.
1: Onkwe diabetes test.
0: Nefa bre me bechere me.
1: Yemfa test ni bechere
0: o? Yeah, na ma yi ye 32. Ye 32, 33, 40, 50.
1: Hey.
0: Because diabetes ni ye hiya 7, ye hiya 9, ye hiya 8. Udru honu mwa ye ku. But se u shoot to 15, 12. U shoot to 22. 32 more, and I say, I didn't know you're high.
1: Okay.
0: It's me diabetes, idiot. Well, ba, me, what do why you bet you say, Papa, and you say, Fikus, and one, no.
1: Hey,
0: diabetes, my mouth 7 days.
1: Baba, you're diabetes.
0: Miss Tonya, me, Messiah, some of me can be boa, Messi, me track on my car, mommy, come.
1: Hey, to me, young Crofuana, Papa, you could train and air to a training.
0: Yes,
1: diabetes.
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1: ah Diabetes. Yeah, yeah. Sweet. Papa, who says hi? Diabetes, yari.
0: Yeah, 100%. Me donyame, me come in some stia.
1: Diabetes.
0: Diabetes. Yeah, seconds. Me see my mom 7 days a crendo. Until you ban now the order result. Me so the okwa. Ko police station ko report to say me ko yaka se destiny or so beti miya sami yadi. Se destiny ne anti miya me be osi ye mi case ne de ento. It is one anti miya sami yadi ya. I just say ni si kalamu fama na anasa mu mecheno.
1: Hey.
0: Anamu su ne court asa meba.
1: Papa anu adiyo se si u true challenge we die.
0: Me say ya dey out dey ba no. Se me manti me a odi e court mun konkwaje we letter. O ba fa kire me say makwaje letter o. Na court no me say me ya le say enti se wan ti me an sam ya le a say ni say court no yesu simple. That's me.
1: Papa ni diabetes o na stroke ye.
0: Ha. 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
1: And
0: to 12 years, obi a 1 year stroke up to 12 years. By 13 years, mm-hmm. 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
1: Mo, where did you cry?
0: Eh, minti mi.
1: Where did you cry? Where my men unsa mpa? Papa, uye no kwa for 13 years oko. Wun to me. What can we be?
0: By 12 years, idiye.
1: And which when you 13 kwa, and say so we see ho. Simple, papa can ask him. Nemu from enenumre. Because he said, "Oh, they're 12 years." And then, oba, Papa attended 10. Eddie Amon. Me pacho, Papa, how many is 0555-265623. 0555-265623. 0555-265623. 0555-265623. But more than your fan number. And 6 a.m. Papa Tinas wa Klagon. 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
0: 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What a kind ye. 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
1: se wo de me na me tata
0: wo wa na o tata me
1: me na me tata wo
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1: da bi e wo se me tata wo se bi se
0: so
1: nkra ha ye bread do
0: eni pa bread Yalia bows who own him, Yalia Buffion, and they are the good woe.
1: Yeah.
0: Obit me by no what him. Obit me by what Tim to say, Bordier. Ah, who's a drama for Bordier to be soon now, Baffom,
1: sir?
0: Near Tamu, be near the Achenon.
1: Ah,
0: a bit to meet him. Was Miss Sissy?
1: Miss Sissy.
0: I said, be British and Miss Sissy Panier be as to signing in now, and Yamme Faso ye.
1: Yeah. Pepper.
0: Now you see a two a drew. Now what's your form one? Now it's a panier show. Now Obia kofako suya no adem pan. 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
0: 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I'm on. We want to say something. We are but do you want to be here? No. Omo kase to me. 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
1: Omo kase original.
0: Sanity. 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We want something. I'm Shenika. And that challenge is me.
1: So simple.
0: Sanity. 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
1: so simple.
0: Me to be Shenika. You know. Sorry.
1: Wow.
0: Say I'm met you. Ahoma so de kwahin.
1: O de kwa.
0: Tumino ma tumino nya de nkasa ma. 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
1: Wow.
0: Yes, 2010. 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
1: Mpia.
0: Me shadam. 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
1: Ebusia, papa tenasi Tuesday, ene Tuesday, ya 6 a.m. Ewa Klagon. 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2356 2356 2356 2356 2356 2356 2356 2356 2356 2356 2356 2356 2356 2356 2356 2356 2356 2356 2356 2356 2356 2356 2356 2356 2356 2356 2356 2356 2356 2356 2356 2356 2356 2356 2356 2356 2356 2356 2356 2356 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
1: 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I can't wait. 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Your picky hello, Papa. 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The animal quay, then I'll catch any pan.
0: And nothing, I eat soap.
1: Mo,
0: a wound of bra.
1: Mo,
0: who hear soap,
1: hey, Papa? 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Men sram kum, me send tip soap when every send a srebium.
0: Oh, so we do post to win. Me must all be like it.
1: Ah, my like it.
0: I'll be like it, and then I'm say, ah, aqua.
1: My like it, Papa, me, my like it soap, no. My like it. My like it, poor bro. But the found can crazy, say,
0: yeah. I've been poor bro. You also ask a son.
1: Abba, changes no me. What's the changes? Papa, eh. 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

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Me wo Facebook live sisi ya. 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I don't know what you are going through. You name your name. You name your body work of him. And I mean, you said you are separate. I do work of him. But I'm not dreaming. But so what he has, yes, sir. But there is nothing on this earth. I a dahokwa. I don't have a pimp. I'm not a pimp. I see, Bribi and you, we are seeing about you. Dahokwa. Dahokwa. Some can say the word will never give you what you want. But what you want, you fight for. And what are you fighting for? What you are fighting for will determine what you get. And we be any one among sua. What Tony be qua? Interesantifobu baby say. We be in torn a cocoa bid ya qua. And Denny. Answer no bemus is sick and be pa. A dear by will be an hunya fetch, you know. No nimini wemunu. Then can soon see the tiasa qua. 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

0: pay.
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0: What do you
1: pay? What do we need to be paying?
0: Now, why in the way you be
1: now, why should they wish I did
0: to pay? What do you want to
1: pay? Yet, Tim, Ewu asasi so dakura ana.
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0: 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Awutwa ano.
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1: Nanso me me ma wo ana. 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
0: o.
1: Obi sa se me mo bi bue awutwa ano. 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Aye question. 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Aye question. It will be to war. Who bear man or cast a desadan or coen and one day? Obiti war. Obana started a kitten, I was seeing Kakanka, Yaka, Kaka, won't find Yajuano. When you be bouncing a crana say, when you be bouncing a bit of batting, set a piadin, set up a bit of with him, yea. But of with him, yea. Almost sassy, I can't win some kitten, and what come on to me, I will call. I know that in Yamebe, a free Yami, a Regina. Sister, mami kind of crabbing you now. A santifong me timian say you mana. Was it sawan kasa with tini huan? Ye be you when you pone. Ain't it Azaya Ebusase? It is Zion, and you say, you know, or fitiano, oh yada. Ain't you kasa ya whoop the cope was as you so? Neti and your kaya, or simina be a wuchano. Mint me my own wana. Me would have me my own wana. Azaya 68. Azaya 66, verse 8. Was it to me, my own one? A your question. Not to ask a cranaman
0: quay. I didn't ask.
1: And I didn't know what's here.
0: No. Me, I'm in my war.
1: Me, I'm in my war.
0: No. Messi, I know, Anna.
1: Met me, I want an honor.
0: Coupon, I see.
1: When you're coupon, I see a car.
0: When you're in Salam, I need you.
1: Mo, any Yerusalem, Mumma, when you're the day. Mumma, when you're the
0: day. Namuni, I will see.
1: Namuni, I will see.
0: Mumma, Mudu, Nina.
1: Mumma, Mudu, Nina.
0: No, who owns a pemo.
1: Mumma, who owns a pemo.
0: Mumma, Mudi, no, who abo bo, Nina.
1: Mumma, Mudi, abo bo.
0: Now, my doom, now, wretched, no fool.
1: Mamma, doom, I wretched, ready the bad, yeah. No fool.
0: Now, my friend, I knew when I'm more so, I'm a mo atom.
1: Mr. Bayam befu and Munyam Moso among Makuma head about
0: Tom William.
1: Osimi Yame. Questions will be sano. For we are not the answers and necessary. Me, I would. Now, in sure you be a swan, a big for mana. Just a watchiano. If you never see when you are in Guyam, I saw it to Guyam. When now with 7 months and a Guyam, the Casamata would there. Madame. Yes, sir, won't come so over Quabro Trino. Yes, say a car, the Atiano for a bag, Quabro Trino. Obey your passport. No, I can't buzz it. You buy your kind of saying interview.
0: This offer process.
1: This offer process. And the Bible, Nasima, work out, Hano. Everything move with process.
0: Yes.
1: And the what started a woman and Obana Sassi and Ketan Ketano went to one Amoa, a betting him. And your man woo to an Amoa Fahono. So one Sassi and Tamo River Bounce not in them. Nancy, when you might cross Aquafomono, one solid when you bounce, you might be free when so. Our dear Nan to quite a static ticket and when you bounce, never one dear and a free when so. When you mount was no
0: affluence.
1: When you mount was no
0: affluence.
1: When you bounce, no. Over so diabiana, we did what I am. What an enormous.
0: Oh,
1: Obia catch or said no, come to another one die in India. When the Baba was no matter diabetes, typhoid, malaria, HIV, gonorrhea, no matter the amount. And Kebani said, will be a seven or your virgin.
0: Oh,
1: or you look at hospital, you check in and see what HIV is.
2: Yes,
1: is there not a cause?
0: Oh,
1: there is a cause. Bidibini ho. Nadia, bidibini ho.
0: Pure ho.
1: And Kuobia will know, Sabi will know a banada.
0: Oh,
1: Abani said, will go hospital to where your HIV is. Yami ti so because she ni kutre yemu a na em srekeke ko pai kutre yemu na he bibi o kutre yemu bibi o kutre yemu bibi ani kutre yemu an ka kutre didi odidi e hi na ekoto kutre won suru kutre wa koma kutre wo moja bibi woni mu ensuo woni mu kutre a living thing me do vuti mi ye adin ti na wa ku school awie na ukura certificate na wunya adwuma nye. Was it be any
0: hope?
1: Be any
2: home?
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1: Yes.
0: Enti no bi fiti preko papa so e se despite. 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
1: Yes.
0: Then the Bible can say me, what see me with some questions? 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
1: Yes.
0: Iti akwanchilem pa body be tumi a peja. 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
1: Yes.
0: Aya akwanchilem kaho. 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
1: Yes.
0: So life is a process, and therefore if life is a process, then you must start from somewhere to move to somewhere. You hear what I'm saying? I say you must start from somewhere to move to somewhere. Sasie free baby. 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Start free baby. 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I don't need a camera to quote this. I want the book of Matthew. Matthew. So for over cast a message, you know. Matthew, Bible said, I won't born any peer a few of the Pemua, or Quotintini, nor Quanantia, or Pe baby. That's what Quanway and your baby Antana, or look at the young son, sir. Main sign bra. 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Mooning Brown was what? An opinion make us winning Brown was so. Abrandia, what co interview about qua. Nothing is working.
1: Oh,
0: when Imra was what? What Pompaya, pa, Bibia, ye, Uka say ya qua, or so for, and your men picky and ya qua.
1: Oh,
0: I don't see it to be man ya qua. Remember sitting in a pitino, and your men quay,
1: yes.
0: If it's Uncle Members in Mempa, and we're saying that we be a Kwamu Jessica. There are two things on this head.
1: Yes.
0: Wake up for your life. The Bible says, "Sro, Ebuan, you are born at home." And what sanctifying with him and say, "You are not." Sro, born you are born at home. The people you associate yourself with will determine the level you move. One sorry, now what you fuck with? Nyamibaya. 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
1: Matthew 12 verses
0: Matthew chapter 12
1: verses 43.
0: That's 43.
1: Se hu firu firu onipa ni ho.
0: Se hu firu firu ni pa ni ho.
1: O chinchini akware so. 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
0: Na
1: onya bia.
0: Na se wanya bia.
1: Na say. Na sana ma commit dia mi firu mu me bai.
0: Messana commit dana me
1: yet. Film buy no.
0: It hum bone no crow hum bone no. I will could be ye na one year one. I will quit ye with Juma.
1: Oh,
0: quit ye a one year. Say your pamonoa. Or qua was a messy akobi. Even the demon know how to go back. What yet now? What a team for social media. So on and confound catch was a software in your baba. Man confound catch was a software in your baba. I confu ya jack on fuego.
1: Oh,
0: and ye cast off one some. Wake up for your life.
1: Oh.
0: Run for your destiny.
1: Run.
0: Pursue some new material. And we will come malam wa unsro.
1: Oh.
0: Oko konfo unsro. Oko busum su unsro. But we oko soft unsro to ebeji disika. Na konfo na oko one end wa kuko. 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Ube tia snap.
1: Yes.
0: We sang. We sang the internet at tebera no. 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
1: Yes.
0: E kano kwele yati na. 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One petia. Ecclesiastes said to Abo Dogun Sunani, a doubt with Zabeka, into Moa Wupon Payano, Hobon Payano, Abo Dona Utono, Moa Wuyakantre, Yakantreno, Babu said, resist the devil, and the devil will flee away from you. Abrantia and Rana, Yabanani, and our canals. Omo did you call Togo?
1: Yes.
0: Busumen any Togo. Busumben any Togo. In them a simple for the Hebrano.
1: They
0: can't do any Togo ni Benin. Ya the brother the ko beni ni togo
1: so
0: the one turn wa bottom afan adwini ni yedi ni chini yedi be pio so for agripa ho
1: enu
0: ti na nko fom pem asem no na me I don't care say be pem asem na on pem asem because me see me nyame ama me to me wa ma me nwesra ni atom say me fam one ma obi abeko obi abewu me time so ameko me time so ameja ho even yesu kura ko na nya me ya say sa wo so beko but make a good name make a good name. Make a good name. Make a good name. Genesis chapter 11. Bible said, "And confirm your mind." He said, "You be seen tar, you be seen dying, you be building blocks. Now you to me, you DM, you DM, you make a name for your life. When you're born again, what is the next? The next is to be great. You are not born again to suffer again. Wake up for your life." And to a besides him, who cast a zeal, if it is preoccupied no way, Yana, and yet from Cooper of 50 years, Messias and come at the age of 7 years, but of Solowati, not pay with the 2 years to the crime. With the men and when you mean, that's our mommy home part, Missy Pesof will be a Radiaman to me.
1: Yes.
0: One of the software end time, a Radio Muya Juma, a soon software. A software will soon soon, you
1: know,
0: men I may catch it all. Now, so for the years, Yamamo Mahabine to me.
1: Yes.
0: And into a different grip, Radia Tamahabai. I mean, you soon, so many of my media, the Makika, the Abom, the Bia, Samina, the Bia oil, and I believe your perfumes. But if you have money perfume, for about money perfume, and if I can't bugger, Miss Evay, I
1: can't bugger.
0: Money perfume, Fabigo wins them. Soon, soon, some to Kronto Kronas is sitting in a I see Kato in some engineer. No, Radia arrest all. Where your car will be a Kato's in Frinyame. No one will Frinyame. Wouldn't be a Ufri, Sister Solowati. I'm a new Pebby and Muabe. We are the end of one number, no man. Sister Bibi Tayatri, wake up. Sole, Quoso, Woso, Tessie, Chow, Mabede, Chow, Tranava, Pramium, Quilatinum. Tabrantia, Nico Beni. I'm a bumper when you answer. You did about fire like me saying the food never went again. Would the food never went in there before the Berreno? Didn't buy me Tia Baba Kumi, you know, sorry, you know, bah! You know, swat to declare. And you're fasting,
1: oh.
0: I'm going to the bathroom, I'm going to fasten that. You're a wolf of woody. Kumpanche ring, Kukonia. You're a wolf of woody. I don't have time.
1: I don't know.
0: 2 minutes, I don't know. Mean cast a man, you're fasting. Fasting, when you're to me, even when you're a lekura. Now, I say, I'm going to cry. You're fasting, Kakara. There'll be any day, Kakara. The same thing I see, I'm going to do once a day. I'm going to swear 2 times a day. But then you know why yet? Then nothing is working up. Best spirit, I bet you have wow. The deep will be to me a question to Oba Wow. It's going to be a master of mechanics. You are dear, you are empire. You are dear, you are empire.
1: Yes,
0: you catch a next year for the set. Was a sir, a deep byway, a deep pibble, and the body a content. A deep pibble, your continent. And you are dear, you are empire. You are dear, one way a continent. Madame Solowati, Auntie Solowati, Mama Solowati, now pay with you 2 years to the crime. 2026, you're starting your own pie, your boy, you know, say, you're ready to feed your man, Wally.
1: Oh,
0: many will cast say, I feel the air quite terminal. I feel the air quite terminal. Many will cast say, May, any woman,
1: that
0: man, a clear wound, yeah, be. I wouldn't take care of you, and I want to tell you, I wouldn't take care of you. ono kwa no nyini ni na da be na be wale na ka se sister be ma ne se opɛ na no chino ko yo ho ade ana enye nya djuma sa 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
0: hani say awia
1: isum ni de ofre na anajo
0: no free isum ni say anajo
1: dia sign na dia
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0: 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Nanya, onu one can be who said nothing is perfect.
1: Yes,
0: but Nabemu Muda, Ogusu Tosu, Gusu Koso, a commande, sir, and ye high. Nababu say, Ebeye high. Na fed you in Yaku could drop a cancer, a fed you who say, a fed ye, Niame Penman inside, Aka, no separate high in a quaha, and only assuming a quaha. I don't want solemn persons when you're making the coin. One park coin to the coin. One peso for class spirit. Me can't say, me hold by now when I become as a matter of you. Then when I will become come as a matter of me. Me hold by my casa. Over 7 minutes, casa. Mina make casa to know. Mina make so near when you. And you tell so from Pema Samano. And tell me so this time in Kosovo will be our solano. Mina make catch it out. Me tell me, baby, we yam ya bla. 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Obetu ya ba Facebook sisi anobe hemenim. Obisi sofu idi e. O se papa. Me wa ba hemenim. Facebook me wo Facebook live. Edini ye Patrick Osei. Obo Patrick Osei Facebook a. Bo nse meti wo. Menim ay kokokoko sa be wo twen kwan. 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Nothing is too late. And I'm not going to make a say. Now, my message is preaching in America because it's a be being the work, actually. Be being the work,
1: actually.
0: Sure. Now, how many years since now? I don't know how many years since now. Quiet research now. Nothing is too late. Me who will be over 60 years, I will be. Me who will be over 25 years, I will be. Me who will be over 19 years, I will. Me who will be over 12 years, I will. You say now, you say, you say, me say.
1: You will now say.
0: You will now. I don't know what say. Say dream put me near the dash. What say? See you try to study and turn asia. Obe san fe fedia. Mama say obe sorry ya. Oba no answer ye. Ukulu no answer ye. Oyire no answer ye. Ojuma no answer ye. Company ne ngu ye. Nane ya company ne be gua. Ati wuna ubi a company no. Umo mu abemu bua. Na wujaya ena company ne gu. But wujaya ne diye. Company ne ngu da. Ti gusua person sumuni ome chiri kwani. Wake up for your life. I say wake up for your life. Oba Facebook life and one betro comment at one of me to me. Wake up for your life. Person soon you better come what is. Auntie, be bien work actually. Menukas will be in the Puano Yakantre. Obin in the Moon Cemetery Yakantre. Obin the Munsuano Yakantre. Obin in the Musia. Obiako Felles. Obiato Dart or Dante. And the Cocon Fubu Aquayama. And I want you to say, Jimmy, only me, Okas was say, only me, your hair.

0: my massive Jamai will boy Jamai and make Jamai so fee fee fee. Well, boy Jamai, I had the effort to brogue pine. I had the effort to brogue pine. Well, who's our dear BS escape to Bobaco? Okay, say a qua and your co, Pipina, yes, sir. If you for pay your wife, who say Mapel. Pipina, yes, how it pay to the coin. Wake up. First, near Taddy amount, then they and Taddy. Okay, say a qua. Okay, say a qua. Bibina Cososa, Kukukuna Naya, Kikrekin and Yai. But if you mean, Asante fo meti mi ense yimu nai o se abofra wo ma woni nan na jono anopa banto ampa ne toda nana o hene I would die there no be a respect you and then when ni mo ni enimo nyam ekura 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Sister Dientia, because woman who be you, woman who said that, and when I'm in the crowd, so ye janua, or baby yeni pakas here. 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Ya di handkerchief fine any mu pet. 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
1: yes,
0: but against principalities and powers. Ephesians chapter 5. 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Also, what's wrong with you? And I remember to be tuned, put on one of the units, and I out. Because you ain't there, but top pop, ticket, put, and crumb back up. What is the protest that says that says? I don't know what to do. Be a person who will attend when I'm on Sole. It was a Sole.
1: Sole.
0: Quadro four. Quantetiante. Not she and I
1: quine.
0: No one answer.
1: I don't know what to do.
0: Yet it's three.
1: Opening with the penny,
0: Sudifo.
1: Nurse was yes in a
0: general. Nurse was yes in a general room.
1: A bob one and
0: no one pointed in the brown room. I will chop it.
1: Who bet that was
0: it? That was it. A pain.
1: Quadro four.
0: Quadro four. Who bet that was it? A pain. Proverbs chapter 6. Was so bad that we sit up in Isaiah chapter 66, the verse.

se se yo ifiti ya no wo ye wo ka se obi fiti ya no da ka mu wo ka se obi fiti ya no nya awade ye wo ka se obi fiti ya no tu kwan sister wo ka se fiti ya no anya sika it doesn't work like that wake up for your life solo what him pa kwan chechi kwan apese se didie kwan wo ye anya de enwa enwa didie kwan wa

0: Me number nini? 02244 45 78 0 3 02 41 45 48 78 3 02 41 45 48 78 3 02 41 45 48 78 3 02 41 45 48 78 3 02 41 45 48 78 3 02 41 45 48 78 3 02 41 45 48 78 3 02 41 45 48 78 3 02 41 45 48 78 3 02 41 45 48 78 3 02 41 45 48 78 3 02 41 45 48 78 3 02 41 45 48 78 3 02 41 45 48 78 3 02 41 45 48 78 3 02 41 45 48 78 3 02 41 45 48 78 3 02 41 45 48 78 3 02 41 45 48 78 3 02 41 45 48 78 3 02 41 45 48 78 3 02 41 45 48 78 3 02 41 45 48 78 3 02 41 45 48 78 3 02 41 45 48 78 3 02 41 45 48 78 3 02 41 45 48 78 3 02 41 45 48 78 3 02 41 45 48 78 3 02 41 45 48 78 3 02 41 45 48 78 3 02 Aka. I didn't know you. Ibibi na ekoso. Their vision and their aim is that omo omo free omo free ade no mun twem nyina no. One person mo go store no. We need bounce na store na gu because sikada de kofa ground and nyoma no. 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Didn't think about this time in
1: nine.
0: Say you be a buen yamima. 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Abraham tell me so what's only fear no about that one. 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You may be Yanis of Becca, wedding, and then I may just soft a papa be comfortable with Ghana. Or so what is a soft will be to an answer than as I saw a solid Christopher and was of water, or Becca could talk at soft for Nasolidano, not the Atti a comma, or the Atti a comfufi. What a shameless. A Christopher, the new media grow. Wake up for your life. From into what I need to solve what it. Gusua, build your life. And Tini ni Pebeca. Me si wuti ni ni pobe kan won wo beto fo mama catch was see a kind see a kind. Everybody was pointing finger on you. Wake up. Let them say we were message bi andro me preach to one of the radio station. Me say and God said onyame say mama first time message me wudem and God said onyame say eni pa nyina beka say nyeye no onyame so say dan na ne ya eni pa nyina say won go school ntu to me nyeye onyame 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I am telling you the gospel fact. And the pain you never to me, you throw for, but you young company, you did it, you know. He is a God, a faithful God, yes. A justice God. Yes. 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
1: yes.
0: Oh, bam, me, I dear me, Daniel, and company, I tell me, I'm a tennis, oh, bam, you know, I'm a commercial, and pipe, what you go so, Kosono. 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
1: 0241
0: 45
1: 45
0: 78
1: 78
0: and 03
1: 03
0: 0241
1: 0241
0: 45
1: 45
0: 78
1: 78
0: 03
1: 03
0: And I'm a poor sending me person me yemin to me and I'm in pe and I'm here. Okay, say your person will be your man. I know who person will yasa where you move. Obigina Kwan was Sabbath. Sabbath has been paid your son. A near secret pony idea by one canyon. Then so situation the name that's Abraham. And yes, so will be penis by your son. But situation that didn't wouldn't miss her. Situation that didn't wouldn't miss her. And your mammy be pet, so be talent for me, Kunoho, by situation that didn't do, sir. And you'll be pet, so Obeka could chantro, Barbara Bodine Dusa, and Utah make catch us, eh? What tear? No was Solowati, because I'm a master when Tua, Ube Buada, Solowati, Madam Wake Up, and Ope Mrs. Sole, Missing Yamekan is a Sole, Nani Amisu will be near the Sole, the Bielana to Mrs. Sia, Nani Ame Bielana to me. No, when you pay Piana Brabati, say Penny, and Ope Radebekasa,
1: Amen.
0: Radebekasa. Number is 0241 45 78 and 03 0241 45 78 03. 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Hello, Okas FM to whom? Adiana Pesi Abohum Payamount. I'm saying to one kind of sound, but I'm hello. Baby, I talk as a friend. Nungwa. What can I say, Nungwa? Idea and a person rather famous your mom. Now, what's your message? I'm pretty, you know. So, let me be a man of pay what's only for you, what? One friend of Brahima. Mean Bisa will miss it. Brahima, dear Maya. Why the Bonnie Biana? One echo Juno. Bessam was only if you want to pay why? Bessam on a pay an income, why? I mean, you can see him. Come on. Hello? A radio who me more bomb pattern. I won't swear. Okay. A dear, not person rather from Monsieur Mount. Now, when we say Mufiako, no. 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Yo, a brother and Kwana, me yasole. Hello? Me patok as a friend. Eddie and a person about the pharmacy amount. Now, one castle, Mrs. of Domoda also. Bessiaman of Pemino, we didn't come. One assist, they queer. But why? Or I want Casa Unia? I don't want any problem, Yana. And come up because we'll soon soon blame any whom command or pay us or why. Ah, maybe about Daniel near wine. Besiaman or payment, nobody come up. Why? Zero two four one. Besiama no penny mwa wate. Okay. Hello?
2: 0244 45 78 78 78 78 78 78 78 78 78 78 78 78 78 78 78 78 78 78 78 78 78 78 78 78 78 78 78 78 78 78 78 78 78 78 78 78 78 78 78 78 78 78 78 78 78 78 78 78 78 78 78 78 78 78 78 78 78 78 78 78 78 78 78 78 78 78 78 78 78 78 78 78 78 78 78 78 78 78 78 78 78 78 78 78 78 78 78 78 78 78 78 78 78 78 78 78 78 78 78 78 78 78 78 78 78 78 78 78 78 78 78 78 78 78 78 78 78 78 78 78 78 78 78 78 78 78 78 78 78 78 78 78 78 78 78 78 78 78 78 78 78 78 78 78 78 78 78 78 78 78 78 78 78 78 78 78 78 78 78 78 78 78 78 78 78 78 78 78 78 78 78 78 78 78 78 78 78 78 78 78 78 78 78 78 78 78 78
0: O by bidding come, rather than be a common so when one has rotten years to do Matiamuka. Amen. Oh, be you alone. So 0241 0245 78 0 3 0241 45 78 and a 0 3. Baby, I talk as a friend. Oh, went to me and you
2: hello.
0: Baby, I talk as a friend. Yes, so battery na ko load charge. Baby, talk as a friend. Adia no person brother from your mom. Oh, me who she in foul. Why? Pato ai. Hello. Sana me live with you. Me na na na me who she enti me kwase ngomtro. Oh, na na yao. Hello. Yeah, that in talk as a friend. Lassi B. Adi an opposite rather from Miss Yamau. Adi an opposite dintin of Freo, Temai. Ubi Bianco ye. Miss Celebra de Sun Sunna Bassa say, ah, maybe I will be a friend of Mr. Fori. Wouldn't be a friend of Mr. Fori. O Fori. 0241 45 78 and 03. Oh, network. Hello,
2: hello.
0: Me talk as a friend. So, whom I didn't know already in your mouth. Mesire wrade ne munyam to kraso so on repair won your mama wo yesu dramatiamoka. Amen.
1: Amen.
0: All right. Nani ya wudum ne ntia nanse me ba pran bia. Me said anse nkom deep en kwesu kwet setetena na me ba no. Biko me pese deep asole.
1: Yes.
0: Hello. Me pa talk as a friend.
2: Hello.
0: Me pa talk as a friend. Tama new town.
2: Yeah.
0: Ade na pese e bon pa. 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What say? Eddie and opposite by the farmers, your mom. Miss Silly by the song Quenette, your mamma, open it, Babesia, baby, I want Ubena, a punsio cacrabe man of pay. 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When to me and so network announced network, network a serious 0241 45 78 03. But I said, Okas is Zion Fitiano Woyana. Hello, hello, Me patoka se frem. 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
0: 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Na open you, Mamma Castle, into one castle, wouldn't miss out on your own with the idea.
4: But
0: we are where, dear?
4: But I'm
0: me persemin, who is here? 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
4: But I'm standing man, Macadam.
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4: But I'm
0: curse. 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
0: 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I'm open pipe with a sass and 9 o'clock. Patos, eh? Me patron, I overfa, no more way out of the back. Why?
4: Okay.
0: But I see, we're for cabbies who are salmon traffic, who do a salmon traffic, who do a super kayako zinu, we sue zinu station. Why?
4: I'm
0: running your CMB, come on, make sure any man up a yard. Nani ya adopin pa bani ya 9 o'clock na ma start you me itnas 9 o'clock me nje consultation for you wodi pa bia wo babia from 9 ekopem 11:30 no consultation fee
3: yes.
0: Na mom consultation fee ebebe mu a from 9 and can I say 11:30 ko hello me pa talk kasa free ohema wa mo be akwala keteketeketi aje winse ma de de aye ade tia wo wa na sister ifia no we ni panic o brow, o brow, o brow, we see a man of penamins on the back row, or bang who pay by Winimono. 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
0: 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Eh? Be whom in common, Honamino and Ninkom, Peso Mukun Fluo, right? Be whom me, and in Ninkom will be hello.
6: Well,
0: Beba talk as a fray. So, whom a penny so a friend, I may see be whom in ours and Frebium. Beba to so friend, I may see be whom in ours and Frebium. And in an answer be whom me, Nippe Pien won't want any name in a bobla. Bra be humi ni mfesun sun bo wati.
6: Okay.
0: Ah be humi anope ya ni amwa. 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
3: Bibiri.
0: Wo di amaye nkwoti sister we kwa dance a obe humi a wodi. 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
7: Abi I had a month ago na me start say me ba prayers wa no see. 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How is it? That was Wednesday into the Monday. No more friend with me.
0: The Monday.
7: No more friend with
0: me.
7: No more friend with me. This is God's
8: you. Amen.
7: Papa saying so. But me only me no how I describe it. Me if you say me to my dear side too.
6: Okay.
7: But market enko ye. Okay. Before market enko ye.
6: Before
7: ma to my dear 800.
6: Okay.
7: I am an abuswa to satisfaction 1,000. But me ba me start say me be hunwa. O ma me akwantwe na dia me ye no.
6: Eja.
7: Na o ma me oyo. Na o ma me seminar. But me cash wa dia nyam say. And meet me to my day more than 3,000 a day. And yeah, a month a day. And yeah, a day more than
6: 3,000.
7: I got you and say, on track, my pa, and do it, no so mu ye. If say, yes, no mras or no men who are saying, no show, I say, yeah, no.
0: This is Plan B.
7: Who do I got?
0: What am I mean? I dance here with you and I know. Was it Obia, OTM, Biano, Untuana, Monia, Embla? Was it first or Toma, the Yatuna Toma, the old provinces talk a siapa? What Tonyoma drinks a drinks for Cassiapa? Bibia won't be. Otumitoma, the 88 million. The whole day. Obe whom in the years soon, when you made the goof from a fee do to be Toma, the 30 million plus. 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
0: 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Lady bi efe wu Esther. 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
0: 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Was it to a bold dog who soon in a dart when Sabede? 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Never than famous on wow. Natia near Proverbs chapter 6 in the Kaye. Or so bad dark was it that bay, a hoppen in Yame. O bad dark was it that bay, a hoppen in Yame. Me be a lana to my picky cost, Mark Mark with Tanipe at the account. 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
0: 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Ye wa sama zenu. Me pato ma chire kwan e wo zenu station. Udru zenu station na wa fre number we ya. Udi obe du zenu station na wa fre say me ba asole ho. Me ba mpae bo ho. The same number na dipe fre doson into wo fra wo say me ba mpae bo ho. Any pair of red doors, papa, papa, papa, because we can one radio station. I call crime, you know, it in the pair of red doors, the same number announcement we use, baby. It in the pair of red doors, it in the middle. Oh, by the do zen station, not what friend number we are. But maybe a lana to no money is 0241 0245 78 0303. My mom, Piama, in the Me patro offralo radio, no offralo radio, no. Nanya, a person will be in Yami Tuntia. No miss your man or pay.
11: Yes.
0: Ewa soli fiyo. Yes. 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Okay, okay, okay. 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Me sham come on me body, Mr. Steven, any panny on a Friday.
11: Yes. Edu can sa pepe.
0: Eh, wa.
11: Sa.
0: Ain't ya any fake as an America?
11: Yes. I do many years to my
0: guitar. And yes, I'm a bomb, it's in the car yet. Would then a guy dang be like, would then a other say, Krobwa dana bibisa?
12: Hello.
0: Me patotam in car.
11: Powerful.
0: Open it, Bessiami, because soon to meet him, Biakosu, or Krobo for Krometia. Why? Bessiama no pay was on the field. And then I will catch you a beer, OTA. Okay, Mate. 0241 0245 4578 0303. 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Missing the pattern, and I may pick your Macau, no more solo. 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
11: Amen.
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0: 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And Papa said, Diana, ye be we said, you would be and rather be obedient, Solly. 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
12: kasa
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12: dey dey be see be see
0: me see and na ya na ya udu ma dey me there me me ho no edom nseda ye ni dom cho so na be ni 1500
12: be aso dey dance ya ko
0: be dey dance ya ko Maybe Hong Kong for bass or 2030.
12: Missy being coming in, being theatre, Moose,
0: Wonder. And then they are
12: one.
0: Nanny, Edit, my name, Gomakra, my new name, Gomakra. 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
12: Daddy, dear, oh, yeah, dear. 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
0: 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Eh? 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
12: Yes.
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12: Yes.
0: Now, me best, I may catch and maybe be honest. Near we hear and say, what sorry? Because one anna and our papa would tune in to me now, walk out, wouldn't mean a sentiment, wouldn't baby a walk up, or come back, no accuser saying, Susu, Mamma, and Minale, wouldn't mean your choir yet. Until we ask it too much soon, Sully. 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
0: That's right.
14: Malcoma, and you be a little nifty. 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
0: Jesus.
14: Miss you saw any be. 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
0: Amen.
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13: Yes, Lord.
0: Great Kobe Engineering Company Manager. 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
0: wo de support radio program meyen kwati adanse o me ba Messan so abon pyaman ni pami enubi. 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
16: That's right. 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
17: Okay.
16: Now see Minya there or the make court.
17: Okay.
16: To the make court last week no na your best day Bremi said.
17: What is
0: some
16: at papa. 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
17: Okay.
16: Enti me de by no cancer me court. 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
17: Oh by now is it destiny oil?
16: Destiny oil, not yeah.
17: I don't know, seven hundred.
16: Okay. 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
0: 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Nana, I could never cop out could ye win ya hunt on that Brammy and Wow. Nana to Bua Hene, Nana to Bua Hene. Oh, Chief, what to say? Chief will labor no chief, Yamin Sira, and your Cassia Mount Quatin Tin, what a chief will ride in Pedal, and your Cassia. I'm in Falcon with you in Chiami, I'm Papa Inspector Eduard. Maybe I will be running your cassier. May they quiet cassier and your quenya so. I'm in Chiami, Mama Doris. Mama Doris, maybe I will be running Pedal. A Billy Toba. Become our dollars and I may come on my Billy Toba. I be oh, I be. I'm a Billy Pato, wouldn't be. Mama Billy, mean flow, mean cantil, but I may come for radio and so. Me park Rantian or Chin Quanya D. Mama mesirawo mempe eye kata kata bibi wo de me papon jeni akrante en kwan wo de woni bibi fa na mo na abra mia mebo me life soup wo vie wo mia na me me life soup no fa so ma nkwara no famra e wura de mami ni nkwan dedodo mama bele choba na mi sirawo nyo kasiye dodo wura de mpeja wo Lady Pastor Susanna, I read in your cassia. I walk on my pa, the time a chief. We shall see you now if ya, Unyami Muda, and as soon as Munka can cacra, let us be brief ya. Israel, no cassia. One would dominion army domo. One would time and say, hey, please to cry your time. Yes, you cry your time. Yes, you be able to send you an answer for to our dream. 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And I'm ready to swap Philly Quakadaka crap. But you buy six near Dufi. Near da 2 hours. Yes, I'm so crass on the fee. It's name not compensable 2 o'clock and eh. But Uber do a salmon trafficker. Now what for castle by Zenu? We sue Zenu station. About 1 hour driving so the abar. Mammy high or what's up? Mess any location at the amount. Mess any a son location the amount. And I'll bet you a goggle, no about Firelight Chapel Zim Station at Obeba. Obeba, so if you and I order Uber, Firelight Chapel at Obeba. If I talk me with Zenu, I want to go. Oh, Bani, ye move from a number, no, said the Bayer 1 year. We'll be suing Zenu Station, baby, your mutton cubino, where be such a called Prophet Agrippa Hall. And I would do sue Zenu Station, what for a number we are, would you sue on for a number? I may say for a number, then could be so be no more wrong direction. 0241 45 78 03. Meaning the Prophet Patrick, Nana Osei Agrippa, Mirubisabium, I was so if you want to pay ya, and Nana Payana, you croak, Niesia, I was Zenu. God bless you, my crowd.

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1: 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So any and I no pay your material for you now. And a Tuesday, a year May Bosomino, Neda, Etoso, a year Edu and Crown, 19th of May 2026. And Opey, Esima, Eduasa, a year Asia, 36 after 6. And Opey, and Sama, Yensaka, a Yabo Buano, and a Yede Emma Etifo as Plan B Partial Sports. Some of the latest news around the world of sports. Now, and I no pay, Yabuya Kitim, I heard, a year FIFA, a year 2026 World Cup, a Becoso, a Obi my so aye United States of America, Mexico, and afi Canada no. 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Womu ebo World Cup no ewe pe September Africa. 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

0: 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Some athletes also complain about the spicy nature of our foods initially. So that was what I thought, even that maybe the media will talk about that. Oh, why did we not factor some of these concerns? Again, that information was also not provided about whether people do not pepper free and those things. All that.
1: 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ho nsem tetan
0: been generally went well. We had a few challenges at the start with power, to be able to power some of the equipment, but later all that was resolved. In the course of the competition also, we witnessed some athletes whose voting polls broke, but people thought that those voting polls were provided by Ghana. No, every athlete who took part in the poll vote came with their own voting polls. The voting post provided by the LOC was not used, and it's a standard thing. Yours is to provide the landing surface, the crossbar, and then the stand post. The voting posts themselves are equipment that the athletes normally bring because they want to compete with what they are comfortable with. The only thing is that the ITUs will certify it for them. So the Beninian whose voting poll broke came with his own voting poll. The South Africans came with their own voting polls. Indeed, for the South Africans, they have to even pay deposit at Avians at the Kotoka International Airport, or you know, Accra International Airport, so that when they are returning, they will go and show proof that the equipment they brought in was not to stay in Ghana, but it was just to take part in the competition, then your money will be refunded to them. So let it sink down well with everybody that the voting polls that were snapping were not voting polls provided by Ghana. They were...
1: Wei ene ensemwa aye honorable sports minister Kofi Adams Idi ede etuja o kire se material sa de e event no obia de ne de efri babia oba ene de ba nti upovota ebubu ni agina no South Africa fo ede 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

0: Wakwakwaya minister, as you see, waba, obeto aye report and some records. Oh ho, 2023 aye African aye games aye course. So sat time no doctor aye Kweku Ofusu Asare and a local organizing committee no na odano na sat time no womono era no echo. But why sports minister yi report bena obeto you no ochim so oba and say no African aye games 2023 dia no police for 6,000 a bemu. I'm say 14 days, 2 weeks event, you know, a car, Ghana, able to honor, a 35.8 million Ghana city. Police for say, Sasi Kano, and a omo aspende, na, yunko timu, ensem.
1: 8 million. Yes, sir, 6,000 police officers. 6,000 police officers. That was a so-called, I don't know whether they call it African Games or All Africa Games.
2: Chairman, it's African Games.
1: It's African Games. And they spent 35.8 million 2024 for police officers. And we don't have documentation on it. How? Ministry of Sports. How? And you want to sit here and come and argue? Go to a time. Ministry of Sports. We used to change a minister almost every year. Ministry of Sports. We used to change a minister every year. If we can't understand this duplication, I don't understand why we should change a minister every year. Maybe we need to change everybody in the ministry every year and keep the minister.
2: The question is, how did you submit what you have raised questions on yourself? That's what they want to know.
1: Yes, thank you.
0: We any a sports minister, one a ranking member, Samuel Atamels, on a conversation. Omo emeki ye ewo aye police for 2023 African Games ayadia sika police for edba say 6,000 aye police officers just aye 2 weeks em say 14 days sika oban no ebetua edia mam 35.8 million Ghana cedi nano 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sikabum a yetam edema wo no local organizing committee di won so e kafa ho.
1: This was the bill submitted by the police at the end of the games, and I was really baffled when the bill was submitted to me because we didn't reach that agreement. Initially, they were to have policemen to assist in carrying out police duties. We were initially even feeding them. Then they pulled out, and from nowhere, at the end of it, they brought this bill. And I wrote to them to justify why such a quantum, and they couldn't justify. So that is how, that is where we've gotten to. I was shocked to the marrow with the kind of bill they brought. And I said, please give us justifications and break it down to support what you are claiming.
0: We and some Dr. Kweku Ofusu Asare, the then government, 2023 African Games, our host you know, one another oil local organizing committee. And I said enra oko PMO our public account committee. I said the honorable aye minister Kofi Adams and so koya or kwako defend any dear no and omo train account on say okrabra. Na ya capture aye report to be a chile say the then government 2023 nation anasa African Cup omu anasa African Games omu host you know now also una we local organizing committee aye chairman na bra yenya report to be say apostle for 6,000 ye do omu eba aye 14 days you know omu ede aye eka 35.8 million Ghana cedi ena aba ese omano edi omuka na chere se u break se sikai downwa em se eye 350 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
3: 2010 was a shock to me. It was a shock to most of the people, even the playing body. It was a shock, like. Yes, till today they still talk about it. Till today they still, you know. And for me, I think it's not fair. No, I have to be very honest. It's not fair. It's never been fair.
4: Did you speak to the coach afterwards? What did you ask him?
3: I quite remember. And the saddest thing is, they broke the news to me around 12 midnight, 11:30, 12 midnight. We were all going to bed. I was ready to go and sleep. My roommate was Quincy Osuabeyi. Quincy, you have to. I was sleeping actually, and Quincy said, "Oh, TM is calling you." They saw refs in place.
4: Opukwafe. So they called you into a meeting with them.
3: Yeah, they called me in the meeting. Then I got in the conference room and I saw like the technical team, and I saw. The leader of delegation, Nyantichi, was there. Dr. Randy Abe was there. Then the coach and his backroom staff. And then there is another, he was part of the, I don't know whether he's ESCO member, all that. And then they broke the news to me. You know, they broke the news to me. I was like, bomb.
4: What did you do?
3: All right, I was disappointed. I was disappointed. Yes, I said to, I remember Nyantichi who started it. Said, oh, there is more games for the national team to play. And I remember my words vividly. I told him, hey, you think I'm growing younger? Yes, I said, hey, no. This is, look, if you're telling me there are more games for me to play, no. I've made my mind that after the 2010, I will focus on my club career and leave the national team for the young ones.
0: Wey, like Kingston, I retired from football. 2010 World Cup no Wankobi. Wankobi no yao and then Crofwa Efre no more camp. You breaking news no chire no the reactions and na utimise asam dada eshiwa na sign I Siri and T and E or Kano. Was the World Cup no Wankobi ni de Ayeni Yapa Abusa for Infisia.

Omamba, Omamba Fragrant Rice, Dadaba, Gold Star, Red Star, and a Northern Star. 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And we nina, Ubena Biato, Ghana made stores. 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Winnie and Ninkutahu, our telephone number 020-679-8723. Ghana made for the

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0: 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Ajaba Kope.
1: Bright in here, bright young car.
0: Ajaba Pebby. Nami and South of our partner, and also a bomb.
2: I'm talking about Akira from Makasa. I Makasa free Kaswa Bogese.
1: Okay, Kaswa Bogese Boko, dear.
2: Oh, Nakupon the Dom.
1: Okay,
2: all right. My person can be Kakara. He said, assembly Yakashi here. I am my new bamboo in Yakao. And Kaukora, we wish to program Kuranga. Obi Kura was fellow crashes when they come Bobaso. After he said, I would have been over a person I would not from a Gima Diawaye. And to also show him and also go back. As he said, the other day, one can't crack Obi Kura.
1: That's right.
0: Me
1: Pacho Dean.
0: Ejabe.
1: Ejabe, who got something for that woman?
0: Because you see, I'm a year.
1: Okay. Ejabe, Yonko.
0: Yo, Yonko Porsche. And then the first time I met you.
1: Wow.
0: But, then you will kill them now.
1: Yameti, I say, Medase.
0: And I didn't show.
1: Amen.
2: BBC brings you more.
1: That's right.
2: But now, what is the help?
1: Me, who you're fine. I'm in your brain here.
2: Me, me, to pay back you.
1: That's right.
2: She must use the kind of brain.
1: Amen.
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My plan B104.5. 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A fem pim, you know, and a do no ancient ye. Permanent, the better body, and I say, set now, dum, shasupa, na yem ye, na doye, and on poor Kenya. I just want to make a Casiano pay, as that any cabia.

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Now, one that you remember Wakonia, what's me on Frabaso? I watch the white people on command and obey the Babedianoa. And what's your manual for Bayomuti? And somebody who's in Pina Passway, you know, it's me a boo boo home.

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OEB and Crime Pumpuni Manchaman Opey. 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

information center was no and crampumpuni mantem and ope as in as any modia authority of God information center awo ajuma kuba in vivi mantem central region and ope a church amunina nyame bachre information center awo ajuma kuba france awo in vivi mantem and ope muswe damasifanwati Sumo Information Center. I won 50 months. I'm and I'm coming in at Live Sound and Information Center of Bosumase. The PM Antem, Eastern Region. And I'm coming in at Masse. Every call Information Center. I will educate you as you do. I will show you a PM Antem. And I'm coming in at Masse. And I'm coming to Jenny B. Man, Trotro Divers AJ. And I'm coming in at Masse. 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

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I need a woman. And a person, Gideon was right. I did it for Cassa Amen. It sounds so bad, you know. I don't know him, the Oyan, and Oyan, a man. Bray, where's a people I have for? What must a people move for when you know a people in Como? Ain't he a bass over the people in Como? That was Sania. What the Afia Sidiana? How can I sit here? 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

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You are digested by the Jesuo. Now your movie, Apple Ball. I go say Krida Busia. Men I'm attack myself say 1 minute. Oba so region and so be juma. Say the bo busia na for so man gan and opay. E benya en for so e wo so. I'm crabatan the gene the dikan. Tama come is two. E ben plan big as every day. En kan pum puni man chem. Hey, Spinters Road. Ani come 18 junction no. Any D and any more. We need by M Fifi Manchem. Central Region. I want to show your name. Trauma Hospital Junction. No. Any D and any more. And me and my boys is here. Call my dear baby. I do here. Be an abusia. No. Sir, a bit to me. I can be and so ho. And I'll pay your number and any penny for you. Come on my name. 0206 79 87 23 0206 79 87 23 Ghana, Mr. Osei.

www.pfmonline.com.

on a two hene and I didn't say me about two one thing. Dr. Richmond a two hene. I a banking consultant and a Ojima and they a Benjamin Gaudua. I did a car a bomb and my Kankura and a Sabi Yaki had an air costro. Ojima Benjamin Gaudua and be your idea. I am for swatting for swap. I'm also a moon Fabima. I can bra no moon bro. I do go my yay. Which you must state on enterprises for you. Be bokapa and for swatting for some moon Fabima.

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Which money, yeah? Yeah, yeah, dear, what do you have free International Monetary Fund? No, any baby idea.

Afrenyo Martin, a third consecutive court judge on Ethica, GBA, Ghana Bar Association, Adam Kuma Banu, Danny Wambras, Bia Fie,

Let naf naf ya kan say nafko boss Abdul Wahab wife granted bill in alert 50 million theft case and jeny nanum say menoka say ankane Chief Executive Officer of the National Food Buffer Stop Company Limited, NAFCO. Opinion and Canodano, Hanan Abdul Wahab, Anafen Hokani, Faiza Seydou, Uni,

High court, no court, and I'm bill. Name is get that to a material. I have 50 million Ghana City. I'm in for winters and I'm in fancy and pay. Government to evacuate 300 Ghanaians from South Africa amid xenophobic attacks. And Timonoka said, Ghana man penning out first was here. Share Amanano Sam at the moment. I didn't say, Guacuma. Genuine man. I'm working with South Africa Mountains War. Abi, you bet the room with free South Africa Mountains War. I'll be pure my mind. I mean, you know, payment fancy. And I see you changing. And come on, Ghana, Mr. It's on so much down Roma. You know, I'm going to tell you, I'm going to tell you, I'm going to tell you, I'm going to tell you, I'm going to tell you, I'm going to tell you, I'm going to tell you, I'm going to tell you, I'm going to tell you, I'm going to tell you, I'm going to tell you, I'm going to tell you, I'm going to tell you, I'm going to tell you, I'm going to tell you, I'm going to tell you, I'm going to tell you, I'm going to tell you, I'm going to tell you, I'm going to tell you, I'm going to tell you, I'm going to tell you, I'm going to tell you, I'm going to tell you, I'm going to tell you, I'm going to tell you, I'm going to tell you, I'm going to tell you, I'm going to tell you, I'm going to tell you, I'm going to tell you, I'm going to tell you, I'm going to tell you, I'm going to tell you, I'm going to tell you, I'm going to tell you, I'm going to tell you, I'm going to tell you, I'm going to tell you, I'm going to tell you, I'm going to tell you, I'm going to tell you, I'm going to tell you, I'm going to tell you, I'm going to tell you, I'm going to tell you, I'm going to tell you, I'm going to tell you, I'm going to tell you, I'm going to tell you, I'm going

0: I don't buy no pen watch.
1: Yeah,
0: and Ponsuba called
1: you. Yeah, me, I don't. Where then, Nas Summer? Your master's a crab. That's what you said. Yeah, I'm so tears.
0: I am Munia, Diana, what do you woman?
1: Oh, Diana, what do you woman need you, Bacho? Yeah, died
0: in the Nibian was so dinner, sir. What you say? Nibian was so dinner, sir.
1: Then you have been as they have
0: become.
1: And I have me who Jimmy's.
0: You have been whom Chambers.
1: Honorable,
0: I honorable to you. I would see some would you me would you this would you and open? One crown would you ever buono? My wet mania pumming.
1: What you improve?
0: No, I did be crown, my dream woman, Jassy.
1: Then
0: I say, you can
1: damage
0: you. But I say, I no
1: bomb, dear.
0: Me mean you. You can damage. Now, me, I know more Bruno Mumu. To your I will try and damage and can't imagine a growing community.
1: Then that's what I got you. No, we are the colonel
0: sans
1: the
0: bicy
1: and sans
0: the one.
1: And
0: we'll be a coffin. I'm as an infant or free or by her in the answer. Because my dream woman, yes, ye.
1: I enjoy
0: now. Send your show in an animal to bear ye, dear. My dream woman, yes, ye. I grab back when I say,
1: you'll boo
0: your body, Ninian.
1: Ase moe won ka ho we go adon man ko visiti o ma ye yi na zo na bu bi cha damage no na zo ya o ya we en so prepare
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1: 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million. It's me sure my Ghana FISA US aid na non person de ban home by Osha Konishi se omunu. Eh I dear name che ye into no ama Ghana and fine sign share cartasia team Pimpi and sa Ashri ska $78 million. And also I dear no I bro the president of the republic didn't could PM ye oh 79th World Health Assembly Nasino. And all didn't in 78 to HM say, Osha, says K idea, it may go up on Tim D. Yeah, fund me to say, no more to me support it, materna and a child health. Any HIV is home to me and drunum to turn on me, I dem Tim de Boy Yepa. Since I'm being a president of the Republic, 82 FASA in 7 so, and no answer no. Now, PD Nichi, my Ununyam Yafeno. Harrison Afon, only deputy director of the mining at Environmental Protection Agency. You know, the name is Etuja. HM say, Efa mining Juma Bibi Ekoso. Now, sir, Juma Di Ekoso, I didn't go to your name, Unze, and conform me Juma Oikra, no company, a mining company, and conform my employer, no, if you have been me a Chinese for what you say, say, Bibi and commit me, I employ local. Resident for no, and I said to him for more behind me. I didn't commit me about Monsieur Chinese for the Juma. I know you, sir. I'm going to send you environmental permit on meeting the Juma. And team Pimpio on Yamina Ashama, this is on Mercury Company now, and so I did be and also HGUYO and Tinterfield and Super. Now, in CBS and Chugun say, out of 53,000 nurses or more apply for a new recruitment nearby and wait me off a move 6,200 more should be including midwives and I'm any normal person commit me a fine per bear 6,500 but I see and the HGU is more for 6,200 and so I did be a HGU pa now members of the Guard Traditional Council Task Force and almost some money when you could I could PM oh I'm sorry Bima Chese I'm okay and I'm sure I'm kofu ye I sorry I did the much as well as a for you say no homo festival which I'm mad the noise making no omdi rabbi chese memo biha in your noise no no idea I'm the preparation towards homo festival no you know idea mo any idea to say boom ra I'm doing the coach moha I'm in kofu no nya kasa I'm more say bibia so no bit me ako ya di bia and so eche gu ye pa want in the video so and I demolition as I see echo so ye na ye market one beyond no no so ewo ayawasu central otimu say demolition as I see by and o chim say nko for Friday and I'm about hasn't baby 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
0: What to me, I and a come for fefe, a dear man war training today, nebina day, or day are two in your name, my body in show. 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
0: 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Hello, good morning. Tafra, yay. Good morning. Hello?
2: Hello?
0: Good morning.
2: Good
0: morning, sir. Good to see you. Mazabi. Mr. Se Oberman and Abbas Roka Kraman Wadaruma. Good morning.
3: Good morning, General Captain.
0: Prosper Kumi.
3: Yes, Minya.
0: Renko. Okay, Professor Medasan, okay. Good morning.
4: Good morning.
0: Doctor Alaza. Doctor Newman, Doctor Newman. Kafra. Kafra.
4: If you assess on the yes, some kind of prevention is better than cure. And our prevention is better than cures. But yes, if you see no ban, some raha. Your bodies, no. You're paying for an air, for no immigration, for the young ward, or hope. We'll be only cross checking on Paro, or checking for the year, as some way in car. Now, but could be Roma crowd and agony. Because Gana has even the ambassador.
0: Good morning.
5: Good morning.
0: Me pa jo pada ma dinu be bi o free for adam mo.
5: Emio.
0: Big busy. All right. Hello.
5: Hello.
0: Elios me so jina be bi e ka cram so line e twetwe si wadaroma. Yan ko ni e hwe.
5: Emio. About to get him up.
0: Good morning.
2: Good morning.
0: Me pa jodi ni be
2: That's
0: right.
2: Okay.
0: Fantastic.
2: John Dramani Mahama, president, Nabre, so Ebola Trinity, Iguana.
0: Sir?
2: One, put two measures in place. Earlier closure of borders, AIDIA Iguaya. It is stressed, the earlier, the better. Muma Yen Chayan, sir. Sometimes you are in your foreign countries, you know, and I said, your Western countries, no more fake. No more your brain will be brim. John Dramani Mahama, wa midi abanse of the time of Wenya. She say, Arabia Trinity, our mama ya ben ya so dia. Misre, se mra kwanso obe kulusi ya mbodes with immediate effect. 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And to sa, en yama af eti se plane, af ena plane en nam tema kene soa, ebe teki. 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
0: Good morning.
6: Yes, sir, master.
0: Yawuza de boo.
6: Yes, sir, boss.
0: Boko, dear.
6: Oh, Boko, me bra. Only nine Cassina crab for so much. I was say, ah, Yawuza. Only on the before. One of being your position, walk for 2 weeks, 1 month, after no more bombs on the consulting position. But in law, Yawuza, we are no next year, but to a banana. Because who should didn't call you on the before? We don't want to say, Ebola. Me pacho a chi obi ogana na.
0: Me pacho enya nchi obi a ogana ha.
6: Ena enya de so be chi obi. 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
6: 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I don't mind. Nay, I understand that. And Yadia, your mama, go for Bonanza, who do for the Bia, who come out your mama, baby present, who do for the Viana, who put your go for my care, I'll go for you to food, you know, and all my two ones that never me landed on, and maybe I'm pine.
0: Okay, madam, si ano pay ma menfa last call na of Freddy Carmen Fancy. Good morning, last caller.
7: Good morning, OBD.
0: That's right, me patch your frozen.
7: We are Felix Bell.
0: Felix Bell. That's right. Felix Young Coffee. It
7: has an opinion, I'm sure why.
0: You made us a pine, I'm sure. Mr. Fatcher
7: Yahuza. Fatcheruna. And the children are 7 years here.
0: Maybe I don't write that.
7: Now, Minas, I remember me choir. Second calling, me travel who into the media choir for it.
0: Mr. Offered the camera the Mumrano so into the engine and found to a jew, whatever my name calls him, so I, Mr.
7: Okay. Now, media the American is a me bomb fire, sir, Radi Bemia Domna in Bulan, and the draw my mo. A fan say, or Mampenina, another dark work for Ado, and maybe you can send you or say, and you may be who are Nipati me yet. Now, Nipan Pondia, the Nippon Wua. Some funny ma and quemubium. And the sunny a woke canoe. You best say and penny for the say. Of who won't find your man to ye, sunny and bayah. Then call yourself minimanka. Sunny a bayah gunner for your banya pomodi, Naya dia yajuma, Edia Boa Mano. Nian Kasami call communication officer. Our Yula Crobo constituency.
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0: 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Remember 1 minute to chama do for you na yenku anywhere.
8: Yo me da se. 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De was the same free. Ama enya kwan da ebutumaka mu bia so ichira wate
0: that's right
8: o ti so midin chi ani mu yedin pa me de ma oye ndc our Ghana afandeni na na the whole world
0: okay
8: de ma so en kan kan me de ko e de ma oye tema central ndc lead by the submarine chairman
0: okay
8: oye chairman Jakuma na ne executives It's a Odi Council, yeah, brother called Henry, or Yalma, or hospital, and Timmy said, he and I are more than the Abo Bompai, near that man. Now, Yankopon, no sign, Alba.
9: That's right.
8: We too wide and was quiet. A doctor's day. Well, Yankopon, no sign, I'm what you muska with. Because Yankopon saw Yalba, doctor, and you be into me, so Yalba. Now, we are, oh, yeah, yeah, mayo. On up we be bright.
9: Yeah.
8: And then any birthday.
9: Yeah, okay.
8: Mr. there. Yankopon nanga sabobon oban. Oh yeah, last week yana oba power as mayor of Tema. Unya
9: okay.
8: 1 year.
9: Okay.
8: Kada nyankopon asi.
9: That's right.
8: Name I miss you the birthday. Oh yeah, and on also the birthday in there.
9: Okay.
8: So there, oh yeah, triple body. Oh yeah, triple. Blessing, and then Uncle Point died, and not have an abrabo.
9: Okay,
8: now you may be asked our can any man, all ye be asked, and Uncle Pombo will come man be to my Tamaway then,
9: okay,
8: while finding Tampire then, Ifra.
0: Tony, Monoka says, Richard in Ekasa, the ma MPP, my Kunun, Swajinabia, Kamakama, and T. Mako, Tony in Chen, Washasia, my man, Miriana, my bar, Richard, soon over the area, and son of my comedy of one chain, and T. Yanko, and Semimum. 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
8: You medas.
0: 10 minutes, Odia.
8: You medas. 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Make an American then. You were Ghana, ha. In energy minister. 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Who are you? Mwale ye. It's one mamre there within that time. Dem nyamin yina obe den. 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Yeah then. 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Ama hudu hu akon management de. 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Ma make an it ma say. Iti, mi hu the reason in tia. Wabe then, wabo tro, friend then. Let akama man pin in there. Do you call this doom so? Me, I don't see it.
0: Now,
8: because maybe I see Okrom ha. The light was even going off more than this, but also you do see a see. You know, Okrom ha. When the light was even going off seriously more than this, also you do see a see. Or Okrani, who see a see, Okra will see a see. But this time round, what Shiramu, Emma, Molo Kodo, even Kra, Ashanti region, baby, walk away. 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They are coming to talk about Verden.
0: Doomso.
8: They should give us a break. Yo, Kroma, before NDC came to power, but we are not going to say NDC, the power, and we are drawing some as this is all about Ghana. Cow. On your Ghana, Hana, or Kana, my seven. On your Ghana, Hana, yo. Inti, my papa, only Molly and on Molly in Nijuma. Make us, Mamma, we are free there. On Sunday, Jinapo.
0: Energy minister.
8: Energy minister. Neju ma penti. 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Ne boss kwa mna donko. 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Se wan solve doom sa. 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Obe resign.
10: that time Lumpun, in a while then, or serving almost 90 to 95%. Okay. But yeah, then or resigning. Or resigning our man said Tekpe, Obe take you over. Said Tekpe no ministry ho. Or ye dina pona no ye juma wo nyina. They should this MPP should give me a break. What about power? Vernon, power in the year used to work. I hand what they count. I hand what they count. Yeah, Papa John Dramani Mama, they coming back here. What's all over there then? Or plan the order or the 170 kilowatts, eh, Baba, they count. I will do away with you, ma. This is Obia. What can I mean? Or then, what you say? You know, you mean, ma. Say, a man who's here. Or the way then, why?
9: Okay.
10: It's what come on to
11: me. Who say good advice na ABI? Do you see the old person him say sebi unechi achiya? Enti opposition so he say mube di jumani ye na a favor more as majority no. Aden amon peneza.
10: E jumani yale enti what come on to me. Minister Ababet Shramu adikudinti ya ah the other one last week or say last 2 weeks go to Teshi. What area are you now? What is our transformer? Now they don't have that problem again.
11: That was last week.
10: Eh? It is a wally at once inside the mina me, and I say, in Yama ye, and I say, you to be DH, now then, I there, you too, I'm here in Grofu in Yama, and I say, then.
9: Okay.
10: And I don't want one engineer, one and that to and maybe
9: park
10: in the door. Jawan one more or more. So what about born? No, I'm born here. And I say BBC never can't say man I can. No, now the time I was born, you know, I've been doing all year. Rebecca. Into one can one into.
11: Into those who says our petition and who
10: never. No, if I should be any do.
9: Okay.
10: If I should be any do. Let's go to this Galamsey issue.
9: Okay.
10: Oh yeah, and I you maybe ha. I am slow.
9: Aden.
10: You chrome ha. First, compare Galamsey fight before and now.
11: I'm just still in the interior.
10: Yes, they compare the fight before and now. That time, those in the were burning. Frepon Watson, then they offend
11: the committee.
10: The committee report to Otumubuero.
11: Say, and you know, Ghana for 2 hours, the TIA.
10: Meba, Otumubuero, when Tum. Because are you serious? This time I ya by NDC mpenyin fa wa wa banim. Ati wodin wo Galamsey ho.
11: Say ya bubu obi obi din say tisa let say.
10: What say yami ba out the one show ni pakro no tum oba bi o. Because sometimes now people sit down try to friend then what people was say ni pa. And why then? What do be no le then? Okwa kwa fall for obi. Onyo no asem ne yeka.
9: Okay.
10: Onyo no asem ne yeka. Eh. One more modern day. One day Yakopon ase. No one da o man penyin ase there. Yakopon de na ma hen. Obi a onun when you talk to you talk of there other olokwa de ho a otumokum. There won ja no nya then. Onye na eduma. Now, if it's time, NDC by up to now, with when you are to Fuma, in there, Nana do clock are there, or the name of friend then, Boba from Bofem could be the whole media in Ghana was supporting at the end of the day, once I see Fum. But ya Papa John Dramani Mahama, or you slow by sure, or you need Juma, or you Juma help, ya Papa John, answer no Bobby and Anna there, or about a card. And I can't want to be why in whom be a
9: okay.
10: Unlike you be more, what's on that crown? I didn't see on what I want on what the name or no.
9: Okay.
10: Oh, yeah, the fight of Galamsey, we are fighting it.
9: Okay.
10: And no matter how, would there be our cadre? Oh, yeah, then. Into at once. Banka kankakra na ebe den ebu to ase
11: it's a more 4 years mandate and me fan say two na ya kwiyo
10: forget it ejuma ya ye on fight of Galamsey for the 2 years then the whole 8 years of Nanadu into manye.
9: Okay, now yen hwe your second issue na for yesi
10: oye
9: on donor
10: donor oh all day make ase me acho there oye ade a ye Papa John Dramani Mama only ni campaign na anoka Nina oka. Ata se de it is time. Si si ya nyakopon adom. Ye hwe de we a US for. What's what about then? Wobede woma in scar for your health center na na. I say no.
11: Okay.
10: David that or your leadership by what? Example. Ansa no bobo e na no be kan de. Ye ye de madin. On wa start to lead dada wo. In talk here da ye hypocrisy. In we be jina on enenu me keka no alkasa. Wa start into pede friend and ABB man so why then wo hun de indo. Ye ABB man en ye you me ka jo de say ABB man ye boma e hu.
11: Ye be ko enim.
10: The whole world will be into me ABB man.
11: Exactly.
10: Because be biala hu ye wo wi ase bi ABB man. Mm-hmm. But o sand abro fun wo nyim de me ntimi biya no why then. What the into two what the two ye mu.
11: Okay.
10: Most mo be ya emri biya ye be then ye boku. En ko to kwa lo ko hwa friend then. Tuare.
11: Yeah.
10: What for kwen bia do de obokun? Because we hu there here then. Oh you bia or bo modern there obema ma ne man why then. Why? Say God Africa, ye nyina ye man ye ya. 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Wa ba be pe baby wa here Africa wa da ko.
11: Meda se Tony Ekasa Edema NDC Amaiko Tema Central ne 10 minutes no what dey see ni pepe pe into Richard mema was ma edune mo for edika no 1 minute e no camera no mema 1 minute now dey atonchia e dey amado for echi na yakọ nsem so oda ma yenko
12: e beche
11: okay
12: Tema Central for yin na
11: right
12: e teaching coma Richard Watson and any dom omototo MPP Enyema ewo Tema Central. Ebe wishi mami be bright. Ebe wishi no happy birthday.
11: Okay.
12: Ono de me me tunifu. Se eduma no opepa na ode be ye no. Ono ani nkofo no na won hwe mu yi. Ono ani nkofo na be no no. Oma no on hwe mu yi because ono de wa me minimum as Tema lady no. You may be aware one here, it will be contrary to what the party for any pay. Because party, no, the Yensen for any war. Who, if you want to establish the good image of Tema, there, I say, we are very strong. In Tena, I am now done. Ever bumper, I am. Because a Juma or Shasian, they say, be a crowd, we jay. Because of one party for an anti we jay. Because he had a very good intention of taking some way in the system. A typical example, a community 8 number 2 basic school.
11: No, you didn't know.
12: Yee and Kofua, a war one side, a ye, me panic on my interrupting.
11: No, no, be a minute, maybe so.
12: Yee and Kofua one side, fuel. You're seen the following week. You quack with yee and Kofua or the other side.
11: Okay.
12: Me catch you and say, me, my corner, one, I catch you and say, and you're on. Or no. Or papa or person or the human or no any party for intermediate one of them that's what you know the party for now
11: okay
12: and then make sure say
11: oh
12: you can in 90 and he knows
11: yeah
12: and then I would that me as a man make and okay true don't make an
11: but that's
12: it almost one way a party for answer your mind meaning
11: Richard but that's after back to our main issue no so near queen him
12: first one minority at the letter command
11: yeah
12: say it's in right direction. Okay. But I mean, they may have been said they are just wasting their time.
11: I don't know.
12: Because the super incompetent is back. Uraju Mahama Nabai. Dumso no e deliberate. Me see Dumso Uraju Mahama, His Excellency John Mahama, a deliberate to create and loot and share.
11: Rich,
12: that poor power purchasing agreement, Uraju Mahama, a sinking country, you know. This is the timer Waba or Sandia ba. Because he knows say Ghana won't be raised can for because of the gift made system. And the only way I'm betting me is to make sure say they will create a problem and solve it.
13: omo oruajo mama ni sube nyina kwae say an slot of Liverpool. When there is no problem, he will create the problem and attempt to solve it and sink it.
11: Is there
13: the film Agua? Me there be me say an slot or by Liverpool Aji League team Roberto yenu na a potent way an Odiji League. Owie no start is all ton players no akoto foforo an ne odini na fifth position at the courses. E bi no Rajo Mahama su ben pepepe. Rajo Mahama oni an slot difference be enim. Yen create problem yen take advantage of it. Enti yen pam sala yen kwoto Isaac ni enye sika. Enti yen create dum so second time. Yen kwoto yen kwa yen kase the power for beba be kan. Yen kwese nko another power purchasing agreement. Ni enye sika. That is the mantra. Super incompetent.
11: Me
13: see energy minister ni kwa dem. He is somebody that I have known him. He used to live that community for the minimum personally. Teya, menene kasaya mepeze. But John said, or a crown dudu. He should concentrate and do the work. He talks too much.
11: Energy minister.
13: Oba and ubetimi the catch there and say, I'm out for a book run on a 3,000 containers. I ram a patch of John Dramani Mahama, any John Jinapo, Omu Bayo, Omu, you're bold enough to tell Ghanaians, Omu, it's Miakra, one, say you, Transformer, and for 1 day, na you, and for 1 year, na you. The huge transformers now, you're the replacements and maintenance now, Uruan, Napo, Kokanze, Dumsesia, Yan Mutrin, Ayampia, Etrin, Abosno. Those are the containers are because of the nature of it. No, now a war port. By a brand here, because of cheap politics and propaganda, was able to come and tell Ghanaians, say, when I then, your friend is saying, Aira.
11: Containers,
13: Naira. Well, whom? Oh, who are one ordinary court? Watch you be at him. Well, whom so I didn't know my bogana for my next way? Me see. A deliberate attempt to create the doom so to make sure say omo be call for ni the new power purchasing agreement to still
11: ornament yes yes
13: me pacho o kasana metia o kasana metia me see Oruajo Mahama and his government a deliberate attempt to plunge out in doom so to make sure say omo be call for the new power purchasing agreement to still aya chrono tactics and NDC use in this do so.
11: I don't know me person
13: me see chrono tactics and NDC for mm-hmm. year. Any say mm-hmm. when they claim say there's a power we are shortage in Ghana. Mm-hmm. E because am kwa a new power purchasing agreement. Mm-hmm. Now the ref is say car power no $200 million be raw. And now ref hwe me say yare no man pani it be try catch say Ghana phobia me yare review. Me gig in them between so papa. Me memory no and jammy. Me see a deliberate attempt and no ram hammer or ye.
11: Deliberate.
13: I told you last week, mm-hmm. last 2 weeks, mm-hmm. I sat there and told you say mm-hmm. power no a mm-hmm. management. Mm-hmm. Yeah, of course we say siano. A deliberate attempt to steal. And yes, Adia, then president should tell Atu Forcing to give the energy ministry you know, money to make sure so amount of fuel to power the current machines
11: all. So I say there is enough
13: fuel. Your friend is saying E levy F ho. So what did D levy about doom so levy? What did doom that doom so levy no you need a bank?
11: It's a
13: scam. It's a liar. He has never removed anything. As I'm talking to you, Andra, fuel has been increased by 1 CD, 60 pesos.
11: Me pa cho,
13: Andra, ya tu fuel 1 CD, 60 pesos. Asema me pesa me catch on, he say, yenyang kwa lao man we mu. Yenyang kwa lao man we mu. Bibia power mu beke bia e affecting. As I'm talking to you, ya tu fuel mu. Ebe affecting. 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
11: o
13: betie hwa
11: ni
13: oh yes yes me so betie hwa
11: no
13: oh o betie hwa ni enkofo didi ni enkofo didi na na do na oh listen e ye chika sa mi kan yo o
11: betie hwa
13: in house me so betie hwa
11: no sa
13: o betie hwa e ano be na shika ni o ma e
11: ja be for man pani betie hwa
13: o betie hwa e sa na o twa no o betie so aba
11: sa be no man pani atwa
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11: tell me ba tell me
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11: donor
13: we say e ye shame and a hypocrisy e ye hypocrisy statement from the president who president we ana yare aba no manuma ya din no de obi adasunda ye say yenye den yensi hospitals maku 111 sani ebe 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my penny wedding and no fire who say oba he will continue the ejuma eya ye 1D1F that 1 district 1 me patch 1 district oh mami kasa misro 1 district 1 factory a Ghana unse uni ejuma utimi run shift on 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
11: say
13: ne be
11: I
13: patch e patch all kasa na mete onka na nuntu onka na june etre nyame ehia etre nyame ehia so an da so da papa e bu oman me patch no na de mama min kasa me pressa se sana obeya me make cho se sana obeya me make cho last week I wasn't here I've told you my principle say me make kasa no obey interject I will not come
11: Tony allow. I can't want me to.
13: Me see. So man penny for drink Ghana for own. And then yes or yes scammer. There's nowhere or no better. I say. Obeya agenda 133. Now be Baniesi factory. Now maybe mami kasa. Obeya no be catch and say me time. I can't 1 minute. Mami kasa.
11: Yanko. I can't 1 minute.
13: Obeya no aba. Now I catch you say. I can't hear. I dear man. Private sector now. Omu DC industries no. Aye wave ani ni man. No aba be yes fi ho. Say, umpese ye betwa agenda one district, one factory, no, umpese ye betwa so. Na sabi, unsi factory, uya den running, and then, because of the super incompetence, asanja ba bemuti, usi ukwa kwa si market, every district. Na me,
11: Anansa 0551656656 Oba was my balcon and Chandos of Bacom Rimnan. Good morning. There be went to me and your swami car. Good morning. Oh, line of swears, your prime. What do you want to find? One would just write your tongue. I'm going to find. Good morning.
14: Hello?
11: Yes, sir.
14: Yeah. Live from Cantamanto Market. Okay. Gala.
11: Yanko. Yamatia, you're not pronounced with him.
14: I'm going to go to the house. President Mama, it's about
0: Okay, madam. So by no one can sound for the account. Good morning.
15: Good morning.
0: The patrol in the baby of Fifi. Okay, any young queen him. Good morning.
16: Good morning.
0: Domimayo, Boko dear. Okay. Domimayo, Sam, Ubi, Casana, Semi Pekua, Mr. No Casa Roma, Naba, for Mamma, why, Mr. Opa?
16: Ah, okay.
0: With us, young queen.
16: What's the thing?
0: Tonka, young co.
16: I know Papa Pipa, when you're my name, Samia, Domiko, the deputy organizer, John Lacabo, aka do the two, I don't need the man, the son of Melanie. Do the two Vinia, Mr. Papa, the young girls, they are just got the name for main organizer because we had the particular winning position in the Vinia and more.

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1: Hello.
0: Yes sir.
1: Good morning.
0: Yes sir, odi ne bebia ofrefru adaroma
1: me de Isaac me kasai free body have.
0: Okay, Ike yen ko enim
1: me kasai me bi san fi ni no to wona say o kana so no fi aja na wan wan ma ama ba no wa nko ho. How many you broke and another buy our competition? Question of the
3: same blocks and carbons, e blocks. No, then
0: okay. Kafra said, at your tomb, rich Mr. Rich Mr. Good morning.
4: I'm on a black and in a boom detail.
0: Mehoye, now on Sudi, where?
4: Name Adam Mehoye, Nidiana, Nakami, and Mr. Free New Boy Town, and Nanopay, and Yamas Indian Count, never be you, Rakantank will be a Michian and Nanopay. If you are a secretary of Cancun of, and I'm Miami Musin, I'm here to me be a Konya, the co executive member of Cancun of. The Kakra mechanic said, man who say, Yena, Yankamo Musi, a better chill of mine, or my name did. I then a better year to a baby, next party be bar. Yena, I am supporting money in your name, and fear me, I had done one of 4 years in a song. Now so nin de bia da baba bo mana wo de abeboa na yete to aba mo ano so ato aso ade ni o ma we mu ye wura kufu adu 8 years ni o ba ye yo eso ye wo ye ye u de wan ye wo ko ni baabi ye wura jondo mu ni ma ma ba ye wo ti niema bia ye wura kufu adu anjimi anye no o beto
0: aso ne mi no ka sey
4: ama agenda 111
0: hotel o kan so ye
4: e ko de
0: tomato
4: And MPP party, I bet than they say, from chairman to the and Obi are the assembly, or MP Sinadi, Obi, I say, I get the four Nadia and Moyom. You want my mate, yes, you want a man for Muchi Mugu. You're not an ID, as he said, development, the Babu man.
0: Medassi,
4: Romania Casanona, Yanima Papa, you got John Domain, Mamma,
0: Medassi, and Ope. Hello, good morning, last caller.
5: Good morning.
0: Me Patro didn't be afraid for Daruma.
5: Elliot.
0: Okay. Right. Where we are not paying.
5: Minya, N54, callers and communicators. Upo bribri, net show mo.

0: less than 2 years old. Almost. That is if it's a politician, a chemo. We can't be so. Look at social media. Social media end is the campaign. A winning power. What am I saying? And yet, politics, radio station, radio go to Muti FM, a lot of radio stations. And this radio station, but can't kind afford to know if she plays them hammer. We come back again. So, what come on to the social media campaign winning power? Massively, a BC or Ghana had that.
1: What is the name of the man? 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Eni ya be pukache nse, in terms of governance, no, he's a super incompetent.
2: Teda, sepa, 1 minute, odia si, toni fewe ni enko.
3: Eh, mi debi amika de, iwo wi ase ehu ode joni pa eh e ka so ode ode e ba dwin beni you don't speak like speaking there obia like sense like say there be abi kan wa there me obia obunyi pan me I don't deal with that person. You cannot sit here and be insulting an elderly person obia wu itiwei in kan if yepo garden boy boy do me na ehu party politics why for in e be mu today day won so to ya then what can be. I'm telling you the gospel.
2: No, retract his statement.
3: But the politics is wireful. Because when you're for, somebody will not sit down and be insulting an elder.
2: Me that's it, Tony.
3: Asama, we are discussing about Asama Wesi. Then you started. What are the Transformers? Someone about the Transformers is what? Imagine at those time, Nana.
2: Tony Medas.
3: Light woman. Light often. Now, Musimu, you do say, what it's in the office of Transformer. It's TV. They should give me a break.
2: Medas, Abusia, Tony, Ekasa, Jema, NDC, Ewa, Tema Central, no pay. 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
2: 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And also Ewa Ejumako Afranse. 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Ebusi ya makane sana mekai wa sen. Nay, I will tell me, I will from me, and your radio sentence on quiet and I bet to me at a minka. 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

like ube share no comment say e dey amaye Instagram nso ye wo ho e ho so e ye plan B 104.5 FM e ho nso drop a like ube share no comment say e dey amaye Twitter aye ne friend say X nso ye wo ho e ho so e ye plan B 104.5 FM e ho nso drop a like ube share no comment say e dey amaye Sound so and a YouTube and so you ho a also a plan B 104.5 FM a also drop a like over channel or comment say Edia Maya. Now, one idea back home is say I over subscribe be a drama net that's you know and on a subscribe button the message also be possible. So, na be a plan B if we still video be your notification now. What's me aba be share and we see a mechanic and I make how say nay you may dear be a wood design your man. I want to on your wood you be a now a person pimping better on canon. And who be here so the Babadine plan B 104.5 FM near Bahun de Uru at the amount. I'm on Pimpim at Sawunka and into the fraying. It was 0551656655 0551656655.

0: MCA was so good, so we'll see you in Plan B 104.5 FM. So now you're supposed to be a Jumedia, be a yen or no. You're chemum, you first segments in the bar, nothing so second segments no, and you're quiet, it's me a bar. Na first segment and there a banana day about some moon commo and a tree chain and dream hanum same penny for my baby a day among mine warm home commo and a tree chain and nay as I do my dear me name co host the Diana Bow could be and a day while better than see uncle in chair man a chain and man a quabba Edu
1: Agosia
0: Machim
1: Yeah, son.
0: Let's say
1: because in your madam, yet here, see me one quaint yes, the man,
0: okay.
1: Yeah, I'm going to go to the house. I'm going to go to the house. I'm going to go to the house. The design of my and then so yeah, quite him. Now, your tribute free a poor man to me, Eastern region. Now, Yashe and near Nadaroma, Yena Ghana flag, or no Honkomo, and I, a better turn and your mammy Theodosia, Oko, Sandro Donoa, and the fellow. And Tacosia, no Honkomo, ye ba,
0: okay,
1: ye better train. 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
0: Okay, Nana Pache, that's a papa, pa, set Ufrey, that's a papa, pa. 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
3: Hello.
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3: 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I am for Frena. 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Which one would you know? Yeah.
0: So for scare, that's a so fray. Ebusi Amachin.
4: Yana.
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0: Yo, nanam pacho my intio.
4: Yo, edamasin ne it's a chef of armor de mine. 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Some of the Omu don't blow mood any edgy or may too. And I yell lose which are good, a good name, my words, as you say, at last. I'm a man for from on it, and I bet you call your good deed. I am, I say, I am too near the air, money in. Your forest, and no, I said the year at the end of my path, among a man tune for you. You see, say, I need a son. In tea, a mountain in front of him, Samuel and I be the same. Almost I see. Sanya man, I catch, I want to ask, and I saw one to ask. Almost I said, they are patch, a monstrum, and I said, children watch, and my homo. Omo, I can't, almost here. Na fe omo nye bibi na nka eti na omo so omo ye ni ya o ma na be yi ya
0: da ma ti ni
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5: akosia
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0: mi su mi hu ye papa papa
5: Yo, where da must be? Adiana, no one to say.
0: Patch on the way.
5: Yeah, I go fast. Auntie Anna, name, Patrick.
0: Oh, Auntie Hannah, I feel papa. Evangelist.
6: Yes, madam.
0: What you like to say?
6: Sister Dimo, now, sir.

0: the bumpers and upon you are learning for a crime, maybe you cry. Take with Ghana.
1: Okay.
0: Diana. Maybe I will be in your point and your full morning, then of course, with a many bigger treasury. The inner number bread, a good jar, and I do a man you see on my end. And it gives me a pain, a sermon. Oh, and nothing I'm saying
1: around.
0: It's saying, my dear, it would be a mojaw, and I just gun it to my end. By a San Juan of Bessia, Cook Mafia, as it did anything, yes, and to our Babasio, Dance Rabano. But the CEO, oh,
1: okay, that's Evangelist. Ebusia Machio.
2: Yeah, Machio.
1: Aggie?
2: Yes, ma'am.
1: Pacho, let us say. You, my intimate.
2: I'm not saying
1: yeah, that's the so do dear by. Ebusia Machio.
3: No.
1: Patronizes,
3: I'm sending money. I am a madam, so I'm passing with flying
1: colors.
3: Amen. Mammy, a chin and no, be brave. I'm sorry, yeah, mumping in that way, and baby, Professor Akamels. And I'm saying, oh, you're not presumably your kind of saying, sir, hockey pitch in a war, national lotteries, one at two. And I saw my in a year in 90 at Dasso. And I was a politician, so we here and who bash and a mammino, and not my media if we mum crop wavy. A queen tells you, Mamma, no, why you're sad here? Why you're in San Juma? I'll call Yashaf and then you know who can have a. Oh, sir, a Juma Moye, oh, the dear, oh, sir, no cup of prayer, sir, the back. Your Hindu crowd and Wabba Ochi. Oh, what was the last week I said? And Catus and I can, your mammy as Antua, your mammy to the cell or cool, also a prayer bet you in the real cell or cocoa, and then a matchy dinner and Catus or cool. So what I say? And they do independence, yeah, yeah, Oman Mokra, Oman and Nana Nanamokra, young folk, and young woman would be. Then shut a full crying. Oh, politicians and Uncle Kerens and this in MPD. Oh, Maji, we're enough. And no one, and your man is seen what year near ma and Jim Mabeshono. I'm with you, and another, you can say, Papa Kayon. So, oh, my one more day, I have even a dose of the pen. And the air fell, man, a bow man of crony, a dear mania. So, what does it? You, Yami, and come on, Markum, and also sound. Nadjin Pamro with him and Magana, send your bar, your mamminum, yas and toa, any studios or co. In fact, Nebana or your name, Yamishano, Yamishano, by Adanas.
1: It has a papa, person so do, dear baby, same for Fridge Medino, and far in sea. 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
4: because you
1: are Emmy the pass, send me bar, it's in your free.
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0: Yes, and that's why my mechanic. Mm-hmm. You can't watch some of the nature and say, it was BBP. BBP. Therefore, I'm wanting, therefore, I'm crying for now. Or Momo, I say, Adriana Banner say, or Nate, you know, or Moma, only Adriana Bankasa, and now Moma, only Adriana Banner. I was seeing me quite tap with Rebu once. And
1: then,
0: so the TV,
1: if you bra.
0: Yes, I'm going to name DB.
1: You're going to phone in there.
0: Therefore, I'm showing my. Tino, therefore, you know, because you are Minifika. I said, I'm quite a medium. There's a full for me.
1: A
0: full for me, just say, Majusuda, say, Bibi Semit,
1: my friend.
0: And I therefore said,
1: Nana, I better was a papa, Paso Frey, and nay, obey and church, goes away and church, and we
0: hear. Yes, yes.
1: It goes missing for way, can you be any missing? And I didn't
0: see a son, I can.
1: Yeah, dear queen, and never better son of me, and yes, son, I do know. Your bono, see, but then as a papa, obi crank or own free.
0: Yeah,
1: but so afraid, and there was a papa, so for friends, one funny who ain't see ya. What chair say, ne banon, ne mammy, as him, and I ye can. And see, then as a papa, so free, riches, and as a puffy, you let you know, and a plan B. Ye share de, ye see, and I make us say, plan B, ye da chin tinia wa, and nay, chima be who say, and ye dino, send any ye see me no, and yes, if you say free primary, edequin as I ne cano.
0: Yes,
1: it's who ben ye never do stage, we no say dinner, and that would sing.
0: And I know some yatra too. And tis a ya. To say, therefore, or no, I be yard in a free while. And to all more true history, no, Esre, and the almost a son. I almost emphasis me said, Nam Premuso, Yahudino. And Nam Premuso, Yahudino. Tom for Prembi, so,
1: and okay,
0: Sir Prembi, Abbess, Sandino, and your Oco, there be a Ocon, to almost a son, mine. Now, in three manners or so. I'm a trussel.
1: I'm a say dinner. Udina,
0: yes,
1: yesena,
0: yes,
1: dear Drew,
0: and your Drew baby.
1: And then, yes, I'm Kitu. Let me cast for JHS.
0: And we are seeing
1: primary, poor JHS, fitting primary.
0: Yes,
1: cause Usa near Chogana
0: history
1: flag.
0: Yes,
1: near Chow, the other buyer, and see a baby dean fitting Colabrema Udi Benini.
0: Yes,
1: and then your dear Nina, and then the Babbage's and Tessa.
0: And to answer the second request, and come up and be management to say. Enam yaso ene yase sendi no tie mo hu dawura na yenyi sa okuoku ne fingo votim what yase aha because say enam premise no edine yehu edine wankasa say de edine tie na say yanka ho asembi mu a ya de dada na abeko yes nti we de humble request bi koma management premi
1: okay
0: ko bia on be fa so a ye be sa ayi sa okonu afiri manfo trim ba bi aduna du akiri
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0: 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Tia was here, yes, I see, you know. Nay, for an affy, ubia, who say, Yokon, Yokon, Yokon, Nay, Yoko, yes.
1: Nana Bessadino, a de amain, and Nana Michel, so free a bay, make his our correction, a who here, papa,
0: and a dated abbey.
1: And then 19th
0: May. Okay.
1: Men to run to home, my
0: wife. Why?
1: Men to run to home, and then 19th May. In 2026,
0: and
1: Tuesday,
0: in the metro
1: to
0: Hammond. For
1: Tommy,
0: fat time in account.
1: Hey,
0: Bian,
1: I guess.
0: Aye,
1: Matty, I go see your media. You better was so big, sir. Now near Betrinko, but we see a dinner about crew being car and a mutiano. You can't offer day a buy at the second segment, a bishop.

0: Ebusia, a superstar with Sienna and Sapofia Jumedia, our plan B 104.5 FM. So, and Chakrani, a bo, Eddie, a second segment in him, and Sana no. Mammy found Copiemu, our Mco Ventures. Ebusia, what's the Mco Ventures? The anonym set here, and Papa Fie, a ho, and a year boy with a cup, Papa Fie, a one Mco Ventures, our Pecato or Peca High. Mco Ventures, now also do when he coached him. Some years, sorry, some years cool. Namoko baby, Namope Bassa, the Moko Mco Ventures, a ho. And I was some of the money coaching, my copper bass, a papa, Edom Bacor, Edom Bassum, Jim, and your bass, a quacko sequent, infinity affe, and a movie see a pier, and your Mco Ventures can be a and oh dear papa, chess a open bass, a higher Mco Ventures, and also do any eco coaching him. And Grand Cran, I will pick up behind Adia or Rounds, the Nime Cusebra. Benyabi, and no, also so peck out by your rounds, by your near many, many na, M. Cosebra, the bad Benyabi, no one high, who read your way in na, what they are called, who pebby swat to our sebra. Send your bottom city a beer, no Benyabu on a catchy, can't be a whoop beer copium, M. Coventures, or Benyabi, national and soon. 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Well, who bet you so afraid? It was 0246 528380 0246 528380 and 0248 637 923 0248 637 923. 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And what's up with the Eco Coach? 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
0: I will pay you an pound quadia. Eho, and I was so do any eco chrim. I will see about Saba GH also if you show any live. Ewa Tema Community 2 BBC Bawa Saba Nyanko Point Show. So we do message Aba Ewa Facebook. I will see my embom name for happy birthday. 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Enko Enfama my auntie Hajara, birthday free executive manager of Trinity Lutheran School, the ho eno si enfa birthday ke CSA enko enfa emao enti happy birthday auntie Hajara nyakopon show na finso on to won

0: Reggae was the one to gear. 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

0: Ebusia, wasu kuswa uti enya nsapufi ejumetie ewa plan B 104.5 FM. 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
1: I was a car made in a beer.
0: Oh, so ma. This offer ferry car, and as offers a kumono car, and offer trotro.
1: I mean, share driver, taxi driver, they may buy.
0: Or
1: so walk, come to 5. Or say a friend, Yaru Yaru.
0: Yaru Yaru.
1: Cabina, OTOCCR, Minoka.

0: I'm not sure.
1: I'm not sure.
2: But you know, I'm going to say two plan B happen or some maintenance.
1: Oh, say,
2: And Kobe, Plan B.
1: After sports programs we bro watch as entertainment air this year dear to the no panel sorry and to her say. Oh, sorry, I will burn up morning now. 5 names so was sorry, Juma. Would it to have been seeing your mamma just say one a big still mood for a Juma? No,
2: sir.
1: Not just say a boss 7 just a boss says the news as it just says 30, not just say sports as I bet and also. So what am I say? Aha, 7, not just ye young Coswansem or mining moonsem, not just a 9 and Sapaba. Sir, would you tear ya could see and we can't claim to crink crink. Aha,
2: and my friend crink crink to crank crank.
1: Hm, see, yaro.
2: Your boy, Ote Spinters me de nyaminhira kese pa ema one ne yire ene ne ma baby bi o bia me ka se nyaminhira wo mo ene akoma pa ni odo ene nyamisuru honhoma o mama o mo hokwan na nyamena mo mo so eye in fact o mo ye njuma bebre me ka se nyaminhira wo mo pa akosua me wiane side ya na ye ba ye topic so Sani Audi can kind of there and there a year died the kind of OT, you know. Sir, you can't say overcoming fear, quiet, obesifa, a D, a whom, a soon kunim. Now, you can't say, nay, a car, as he said, a whom, a dear beer, Sani and Drama Kaino, Yanko Pon, Eddie, a canny pediano, okay. 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We should not allow fear to overwhelm us. Okay? Say, who better chill, pet? And no, that they will call to be a any quan say, Ukumu. And not in a Bible, ni share and cry and say, or encourage you and say, my and suro, fear not, fear not, fear not, no. But you're sort of my say. Aha. And grass, or bekaya, Obi Bisa say, Nyamisuro, any in who ya ye can soon ye bend them. nyankopon a obo oye no oye nyame otemase and the fear of the Lord no is not as in fear in the fear quote in quote okay but reverence he's talking about reverence nidie so otemase e nidie say obi catch or say misro me papa what does he mean that is what he's trying to say. But just what must say in the fear of the Lord, no, the context of the Bible is not a negative fear, but he's trying to tell us to give reverence to him. So, me show me papa, by no chese, me who me papa, na me jani, that kind of fear. A chese, me who me papa, me do obuo, me die, I sefata, eden, emano. So, sana Bible nature. 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Okay? 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
1: Omu suru esun, fear esun. Of darkness.
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2: Lightning, no. 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So, and in nature, naturally, no, nature, some part of nature, and so to me pose a threat. And I edi ehu, eche ni pemu. But just what I say. Example, I'm a ayendra, me am a personal life. Misuro, efu, especially koko ase. Misuro, papa. And I say, you're quite full, not say you're nipa more than 3, 4, 5. I go, yeah, you're well, a phone moon, no. Me bomb pie, say, you're baby fiend them. Tell your baby fiend, I said, bed in be, cassia be a frame, so. So, Obi or Honoma, or do in rem, not say, or te and no masu, different types now. It's me money, so nature itself can also put fear in us. But you what must say? Aha. A bill honoma, and from a ding ding, a bar, no shoe. Make I a Bible school na Kumasi phobia, my classmate, no few Kumasi ne buy. Na according to him, no, a mark like encore a puano. Na yeah, one Saturday, yes, so, oh, my Nantin Co Beach, because from your Bible school, hon moko a ponano, a moon chimbia. 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
1: me say mi suru nso me pempo anu pa
2: you see
1: me ti me ben suru ni sa me suru ni na eguje m
2: so ohun enti no won se ni amekan eh nature sort as ye. And see a body to me at trete and I say Eddie Hun a share nipa da seni munso. So what must ye obi o honoma or do baby na say the place is mountainous. People be bri wa honoma.

0: getting closer to any danger and now something that will harm you or hurt you are a trigger. So who? A be obi wo hon ma awose begu no. So who? Awose meaning more friends say goosebump.
1: Goosebump.
0: Aha. E begu no. So who? Obi wo hon ma ne yam si na pe na ni so etin no. So all these mechanism no eye types of way obi wo hon mo kra ko sia naturally ohun mo ja na ni no suru. Moja blood. No suru. So who? Inti no ni ti awa twema no no inti no de meka afa you can say ehu introduction ehu ehu no say eye ade bi anyankopon de aka senses let me call it senses sense akrabe can say o twi mu akosia I know they unim mama wa assignment e tie for wa unim sensor ni twi din no no amaya
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0: that is it so ho enti no e ade bi a e kaying of any danger na e kai wa the next thing about three year either to run away or to find solution or to fight the danger
1: Okay, yeah, ba wari mu na yen ba mpra twim na fia yen ko fem. Ni eh types ni bi e ko so e wo ho.
0: Yo, akosia, Se e ba awari ma. Ye wo fear of rejection. Fear of betrayal. Fear of commitment. So ho. Mabobo mi ensan so deda yes I were fear of vulnerability vulnerability ko be kan se o twi mu
1: se obi pano so say on letting the gas down me put them in sink kanu I had to say bibi hana they be our tough exterior hu na bon ti say or you too tough and so inside you know bibi hana into any vulnerable side that on my womb. Into Nippon, and there be all hiding a vulnerable side into the Biabu who has missed. I said, be all secure in front of me.
0: Yeah.
1: And so now Ube common be behind a pa. Then soon Timinka. Until you be able to see a soft side and
0: good.
1: Into me in a deep.
0: And no one or can. So, fear of vulnerability. We have fear of abandonment. Say, be jai, like Ubi be jai no. Okay. And I be in a free moon. Aha. Met to me black church, I say. But person me bubble bubble types in the soul. Then fear of, you can't say, emotional fear. And also, the relationship insecurity is also another type of fear. Okay. And you know, for the sake of time, no, my main church, Kakreya, my bubble bubble bossy, I say, na, embre woman, I say, beat me, I come here, na. Yakum. Now, fear of rejection. When fear of rejection is in marriage now, it's like rejection anxiety often creates a self-fulfilling prophecy. You may constantly demand validation or unsincerity. Okay? Test your partner's love. The fear of rejection, no. Most at times, no, it comes in when one looks down upon him or herself.
1: Okay, Mr. Yefa Brofon and Brofon, no, I'm so be fake as a Brofon, a doll sort
0: of. Sir, you can't fear of rejection, no. Akusia, sir, Nipano, Osuro, sir, ye be yinimu, and now ye be rejecting, no. Okay, meaning I'm not good in bringing English into chi. 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Aha. 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Ohu nuhu se onse mfata. Inti no se oko relationship bi mwa. Such people no all the time no they think their partners are doing them a favor. Me who said they mention what you say. Oh, who said on same fata? Okay, I'm not your type.

0: I'm not your level mate. And I was to be low. Abefami. Ntubon said, in that relationship, you know, that partner will always be asking, into your sure parcel dummy. It's a relationship, be ma, or partner, they be a besides our question now. That kind of fear of rejection, you know. Osro said, that you be gino. Because on same fata. I go say, minim said, they are mature to Masia. Because on who said, on same fata. Into that relationship, you know, every time be a it can say, oh, validate the love you have for the person. Oh, boho de be a reassure me say, oh, don't worry. And that side, no, I could see I am mostly no a war, sebi, woman who made them. Okay, woman who made them. Sebi, ebi and a ananeni anane sabako anane ni pedia baby atochima so hu na wo a wo ye 100% ubi bia twetia so ubi bia sisi hu so na wako akose sa nipa nepe most of the times you know obeka se wo be di ni ho agro wo be di ni ho fe wo so hu and you know most of the times you know these people are the types I are in friendship relationships most especially dating and you kind of saying our real emuno they be an answer a hunu or say dako a branch be jami and answer baba we be jami
1: oh but me and I'm huni say nipano there's some type of love and a pure love so me hunting the missing kind of say ebia meti we ya meti hey na ebia me mi sinto bibi ya me bibi mi sinto so me nam hey 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
0: so yeah
1: entino oye
0: akosia o physical wo physics no kra no bit me are correct na wo adwin mu ka
1: oh me si ye na ka obi a ni ho ye 100% sa ye na ba bi wo ho a ye lucky nti no se me ka even say ye mfa me a me nam hey na me shea obi be me bi a me a wutim se obi a nam hwei unim obi a wishia na tim se where there she is the person is above you wo be se o class but any panel, sani panel, a cast a debut one, I'm a pewa, Mimi Huni say, a hono cano, a ye or do. Because to see somebody out, any pa, you will be our class or names or genem, even as much as young promoted classes in Manabi Bisa, but any pa, you will be an in the open business, because ah, wait dear, on your level, cry me,
0: yeah.
1: But Sandy Pano, a girl come ahead, catch us, there be one, I'm a pa. I think we should know, say, your true love. And I, so at my say, now, yes, sir, insecurity, nay, rejection,
0: and nothing, and I watch you and penny for the topic, yabano. Oh, ain't no, sir, obia, otia, yea, etia, sir, oh, who say, one sem fata. A brantie na na sa baba wana unene kona ntino na se watu wanamona manipana jia tuma akosu ya it should give you the confidence okay to know say one like you are saying a genuine love okay but like I'm saying you know, it's not from nipana or banu a nipana or be accepting
1: oh yeah.
0: So, that is where the problem is. So, minimum beer, what was you be pa? Or bana shiny dia guy and say, ah, a branchy who be dimmy who fell on her. I don't who be only me like who be dimmy who fell. So, why that question? Because, oh, who say on some fatter. So, but yen ye sa su a suno a genuine and free a genuine. Near who say. Se nipa ni timi tu anamo amongst all the people are we meeting on so timi tu anamo ba onche e di awariye ana odo asembe tu enima hu hu se do hu bu mwa bu mfianso somebody values you so much
1: Obia kan ni wiase e won sen fata. Because e bia won na won e bi kan nipa de he ha o hu no. E che won se ne usi hu hu no. So as ba se eh obi hu a che se o hu as ade kese bi.
0: Precious ankasa e gudie. 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
1: Say yes
0: e ho na problem ne wo. 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betrayal okay let me talk about the impact on romantic relationships ne marriage no fear of betrayal no also known as pistantro ni hu se na menka no pistantrophobia pistantrophobia
1: fear of relationship.
0: Fear of betrayal. But you'll be check it.
1: Okay.
0: Pistantrophobia. Okay. This is an irrational, persistent fear of trusting others due to past heartbreak. That is the pistantrophobia, no? Okay. It's for more fun, chairman. Where do we move to? This is an irrational, persistent fear of trusting, okay, and not in anything but trusting others due to past heartbreak. Into one man, woman, your broken heart, Dano, okay, they normally fall into this fear of betrayal, imu, okay. Most of the time, when they enter into a relationship, na say, they meet betrayal. You know, betrayal could be in friendship, it could be in relationship, and it can be in also in aware. Okay, aware be brain na eguno, do drona free betrayal. Okay. 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afofro achi okay these are all betrayers are your relationship ana se take relationship mu share the impact nso a eba ewo anyonkofa mu they keep friends at arm's length, refusing to share personal struggles or depend on them for support, because relying on someone feels like a set up for being hurt. Okay, fear of betrayal. No, to bon say or you were down for the beer, bon say or withdraw. Akusia on time can on can it trim someone throat. The biana I say or the BB hide or yes secretive kakra you know or yes straightforward so who you want say that kind of friendship you know mistrust a womb or no on shada and jiwa nyonko fani di papa mpenache ma on shada do or no wahodi mo chempena di but on trust to ye. Okay, because fear of betrayal no, is ringing in his or her mind. Osuro said that you will betray him or her. And you know that the full trust, you know, anyhow. So this is the impact that yetimi nyawo anyonkofemu anase romantic relationship mu. Say yaka si ye compatcho wehun we na me ma no wehun ni mi no. What you say? So okay. I'm on course, right?
1: Try.
0: Then a fear of commitment. fear of commitment. When you put here, it speaks by itself.
1: Mm.

0: ye share the fear of rejection, betrayal. 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You know, when you enter the state of fear of betray somebody betraying you. Obi you ama. And I say fear of rejection. 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When these things are on you, and I say umua, your commitment level in the friendship or relationship, no, will be low.
1: Akuma odi
0: awari nechi anasa yonkufaneti no. 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sana wa committee fully but what must say into no fear of commitment no bon say de bia na or twetwe ne ho into bon say mpanache ma oh ochina wo mesra me oh meba or de ende meba ochina meba adetie meba sa
1: te me bia making o ba fair so wa ankoyi ama no.
0: Obi o hokra first one ko mai. Don't forget past relationship experience ni nti. Second one ne bae no. Onim se at like we normally hear. Ememma nyina aye baako all because obema baako be disappointing no. Ene ye oba nso a emma nyina ma me ye baako all because oba be disappointing no. So ho. And because of that nti no, when the person enters into another relationship or ko and penetrate and as a relationship and an uncle Fafu Fuma on committing who ye. To most acquire 30, you can't say
1: 30-70
0: and now 40-60. So, aha. And like I said, say an uncle Fa and as a penetrate a check and sana a beye aware.
1: That's something we can make. I think I'm reading a story. Was it last week? Now, say, I think weekend, over the weekend, I'm reading a story. I say, oh, well, you're a young girl, I think maybe at 27, late 20s more. Now, on another time, I'm not showing a pen. I say, I'm not showing a shaggy papa. Say, well, I'll be maybe a wish, and I'll be a man. Or ni juma se mun ko ye ni sika se mun ko ye no a ba na wa bo na bi se e du nkwenti fi abe manager no e na nsem a watete nti won de na dwen pa se so no e be bua be ma bi die lai onye bi
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1: 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But
0: commitment, no.
1: And na on anything. It's a bemano, a juma me, of 9 to 5, na no asako ye. And ready, I tell a bear, being a crab with the bottom. Now, so one time, a cobble and one is, oh, me rent as soon to the person who quire job one chain, I made it so musical. So, now, so okay, it's. Boy, on the check kitchen, why at the end I said in the phone, and that boy in chain, and an alert by a sissy car and a boy in the way. Boy in Ankashi, and Okoye, and a human of it, and a rent. Sa Boko, boy in man is her son, Reggie, and a man, or since Gano, the man, and so, and you know, Cassa, and one a boy in so key, what say. And in your me, a boy yardroom, and a boy in your promotion with Jumem, your man a car. A man, which is a was your man is the sick out
0: of status as a
1: and a boy and say, oh, send ye sika baby, I'm if I won't pie. And girl, an argument, I saw, did me pie, dear. Kawakura, I just say.
0: Obe proposes.
1: Obe proposes. Because, meaning that's not 2 years. 2 years, meaning I know. Not a billion, but I was there. na ba man o to no say man say na enko di dia ma boy ne nka she fa proposal no say na dey what come am ha say we be propose na make yes once proposal be me proposing che na we mean to me waro things I mean to me waro we catch and say oh e wo musa na me next time na so pass na wa come pa dia dia na chi dia na won kan fi say me ho chire me went me am boy na ba ne catch and say dia ko na ni painting no no wan ye bia man fi so nim se se nko bo ane bo ane du ba bia nko be ja no nti onu su e fie na owo se be man be ja betray obe yin esi
0: nko betray anu
1: enu nti no be man na nkan ni da no su so be ware no wan ware boy ni ja ane na I think it's 4-5 months or 6 months already be meanwhile in a way make us a girl no in as much as wan bo ane in certain ways no on in the sofa in a way
0: one. Both of them, both of them.
1: So that's my yes. Say. It's make us in a way boy na you insensitive say.
0: Yeah.
1: With me man is our response me say eh we say 2 years in an anim no ho nenso no eh me hia moa wa moa me.
0: Oh, you see fear na ye can. Won say make us say fear of you can say something that has previously happened.
1: Mhm.
0: Okay. When you go through that kind of way say in man.
1: Mm-hmm.
0: You don't commit in your next relationship.
1: Mm.
0: As Antifoka said, the Owa Kano, Ohusun Suna no Suru. So, ain't no, and will be painty. And a boa koku or Jenny Bagra, no way in the near to change. Sana story, I will can ye. Obani betray Alauko, mean to no. The next Yamaya and Adumo say, real next relationship, no. Her part of commitment, you know, was not forthcoming. So, was not forthcoming. And I'd be only be man in it. I'd be a nibia ube di bia. Se uba, be man in the yiska, chop money. And you know very well, say, be man in a struggle. In tinka e podi and ka e bia, kitchen, ni a mani e bia, ni diye muni sa, ni a mani podi and ka ube ti mi a fatu, honso kakra. And I say, wabuane kakra. Say be a whole best run weekend ya. 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Intino fear of commitment no so no so ka ye ye kani saying. Abakwa past events, okay, past events, and so contributed to people not to commit themselves in the present or the future. You're kind of saying relationship and I say partnership or mobile remuno, and also can be. Then I go to your times. I meet me, aka afa huano no.
1: Okay, yen tua enkomo chene so na yen kuye ni mni anche ekwanya ehu efaso essay intimacy and affairs with emotional security. 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
0: femu. 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
1: Oh, some of us commit.
0: No, a mistake.
1: Oh really?
0: Yes. Anyonkofa stage no akoye se minimal okay minimal minu ne ye adwuma you understand aha ntine no no me kama adwen akira me timi kama adwen kira.
1: Oh really?
0: Yes.
1: O colleague nya wadan fo sa but me ka adan fo a asin me mi say me wadan fo a because I'm committed in a relationship, say, oh yeah, ubia, I'm committed to.
0: And no, we're free and yonko femu. Okay. Every relationship begins with friendship. Okay. And when we are at the friendship level now, mm-hmm. yewa nyonkofa mm-hmm. level now, mm-hmm. we don't know what will become.
1: Oh, that be make a female to female, man to man, that kind of friendship in America, mm-hmm. platonic friendships.
0: I go see, say, yeah, no one send me a car, a barney bema, a nyonkofa, a lady call, and I say, we see
1: the friendship aspect of this top, all types of friends,
0: okay,
1: and yet just male and female, Billy, they are called.
0: That is where my mind, oh, one of my margin calling.
1: Male to male friendship.
0: Okay, male to male friendship. No, akusia, one limit. What am I saying? Male to male friendship. And a female to female friendship. No, ni a one limit.
1: Oh, na say even relationships carry limits. But better I'm trying to say commitment. No, say also commitment. We say no, we don't commit. And I'm basically say, oh, me, I feel like a home so commitment because because say would be a damn for maybe na maybe we don't yente ayonko say well because so no be a damn for I say nipano you become vulnerable. Say you say ubin many vulnerable. No, say if somebody is your friend, you are vulnerable like around the person.
0: Yeah.
1: So if you don't really trust somebody or love the person, wouldn't mean you're too vulnerable to the person and tell the person things that you wouldn't tell anybody working around.
0: And nothing and I make a trust, and nothing and I could make a trust in the friendship level. No, there is limit. Okay, my father, damn for but I be a near tree, said you know, better impna, and I say, me no be too our real one among what am I say, but and who be painty make a father, damn phobia. I trusted the friend so much. I was open to the friend. And at the end of the day, no, Uncle C, ye amame, and Yonkono, and as I down for no, they may call or how. Ain't no, me who say, or before fro being so air bear me, a beer will whom at the pebby will me moon, ah, or per se, onya. Benefit wo ho ana se mi ni pesu bi ana mi ni ye bi na ye ne fe na opese oka no ho ben mi ana se bi a mi nya mi som didie mu a mi kure mu ana se you know anything at all enti na nipa no etwen eka me ho ben mi because of my past experience in enti no my commitment to the second or new one no will be reduced ako shout ma se I will not commit too much so internet a cut across all internet make us say with the friendship no and your kofa stages no I can choose to even say me power down for so now so be na wo utipo a wo dey bani say you admire me you want to marry me so internet wo ba but because of say BBS intino me mouse a chance ne kura minimum ba bia akosua because of past experience in tino sabe obema ebie na no kase me pe okra po na ade e firi o ma no buy atem didi minin se wati wo hu sa ni 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Name mom, name my main relationship be a call moon. Ah, or no, I didn't know who ya name my maki kaki can send me a good little moon to know. Or nam nas a bear must send a pet crap on a number man who yenny. Me who be brave severally. Severally. So a who? A being so ye home home. Okay, a be a spiritual marriage. It be a homoma and no your spiritual issues. Okay. But do na so no ejina relationship or komu at a tea or femu was our relationship in the mono. Ain't you know? I'm not bema be a we ne he. I'm not a bad be a we ne he. Ain't you know? When ya ben and now ye de our resema na sem penatria sema to an hour don't sema bape. What say an yonko fano? On fro bio that ends the whole. Relationship. That is what I'm trying to say. Commitment aspect, no, will not be there that much.
1: Mm.
0: But just what I'm saying.
1: Mm.
0: Aha. And you know, your case, but you are saying this and I'll be saying.
1: Intimacy and affairs, emotional security. I quite bear so near whom a faso SM.
0: Okay. Fear is one of the quickest ways to destroy intimacy.
1: Mm.
0: Akusia.
1: Mm-hmm.
0: It is one of the quickest.
1: Mm-hmm.
0: Intuition me note amaye wahanum na.
1: Mm-hmm.
0: Quickest no my underline. Me the red ink ne atro.
1: Mm.
0: Quickest way to destroy intimacy. And again, it also destroys emotional security.
1: Mm-hmm.
0: It breaks the barriers.
1: Mm-hmm.
0: Fear.
1: Mm-hmm.
0: Inti ehu asem na ye kana kusu ya nya de ketwa. Asa ye jari ehu ma ehu a ebe sai ne ma bibiri wo ya brabo mu. Ena eba awari mu nso a. So usuro when you are afraid of judgment, rejection or abandonment,
1: mm.
0: you naturally guard yourself, which chokes off the honesty or another the honest open connection that builds trust. Into no ubisame kwaya ye kind of saying ehu e de say intimacy any emotional ye kind of saying security ewo our real name relationship and an penetrate man akosua kakra metimi aka wo ho anu no.
1: Okay,
0: again no so no meaning say metimi akoso a
1: pacho to so
0: kwan be na fa so a esei e kan say connections. Okay, kwan be na fa so the first one and now the first e kwan a make kasa fa ho ye the vicious cycle of insecurity. And nobody can say what you mean.
1: Explanation.
0: The vicious cycle of insecurity.
1: Mm.
0: In marriage or dating, fear of losing your partner often manifests as codependency. Constant demands for reassurance. And I'm a kind of. Say the BIS, it was a woman in Panu who said, Medo. Tanopebia, sorry, Akusia, Medo. Anopebia, sorry, Jimfua, Medo. And you may walk or die, Medo.
1: Tank, you know, yet bad.
0: And yet bad, some one day, no one am ope. And no one am ope. As soon we are dead, into no mutin, the BIS, Anna. Akusia, Medo. Anopa, Medo. Ewia medo, enyumire medo, ahomache medo. And I wouldn't said ebeye too much and so you don't value it again.
1: Oh sir.
0: Yes.
1: Okay.
0: Because when you hear it every day,
1: mm-hmm.
0: you see it as a norm. Akwe se oba na bemo nim, I'm sorry, ka.
1: Mm-hmm.
0: Oh yeah, but in obeka, I'm sorry.
1: Mm-hmm.
0: I'm sorry. I'm sorry. In tinubo se. I feel Obeka, I'm sorry, cried you are. It's not valid.
1: Oh.
0: That is natural, Akusia.
1: Okay.
0: Natural.
1: Maybe I may experience even to
0: that. Into no, that is that.
1: Mm-hmm.
0: You have to, I can say, constant demand for reassuring. Okay.
1: Mm.
0: Into no. That is one. That is the vicious cycle of insecurity.
1: Mm.
0: That is the cycle.
1: Mm.
0: All the time you have to do the thing for the person to know, say, oh, I'm pa me can't say me do no me do. So,
1: mm-hmm.
0: uh-huh. Then, sabotaging and pushing away. You can't waste a destroy connections.
1: Mm-hmm.
0: In friendship, relationship, and in marriage.
1: Mm.
0: Sabotaging and pushing away. Mm. To protect yourself from being hurt, you might subconsciously sabotage a relationship. This can look like on say Agosia mame explaining we say ni kakra on say relationship munu say ehu ba nipa ba akumu a the first thing the person will do is to withdraw.
1: Mm-hmm.
0: Meaning say wo hu a it's both in friendship relationship and even in marriage.
1: Mm.
0: I don't know say wo hu.
1: Mm-hmm.
0: Say one partner identify mistrust bi and also hu oye ne bi na de bi a any kwan so hu o anyonkufa ni ma na relationship and our ni ma. The next thing the person will do is to withdraw. Say ya anyonkufa ma obo se nipa no wache ne hu. Many times ofre obi sa wase check it on you reduces. Eyem penetration ma the same thing. But ebe do our real ma, ehon na wuhu se, oba da ni baby, bema da ni baby.
1: Mm-hmm.
0: Yeba fia, oba ti ni baby, bema ti ni baby.
1: Hmm.
0: So hu,
1: mm-hmm.
0: Bibi ni na se nkola bibi sa, go and ask your father. Go and ask your mother.
1: Hmm.
0: So hu, enti no, yenti min kan ye hun, emba ye hun ye hun. 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Jubo se, ye kan ni se, pushing away, drawing away,
1: mm-hmm.
0: drawing apart, begins to set in.
1: Mm-hmm.
0: To say, obi a cold mm-hmm. towards each other.
1: Mm-hmm.
0: That is one way.
1: Mm-hmm.
0: Our fear, say, you can say connections.
1: Mm-hmm.
0: The last one I make on that, superficial friendship.
1: Mm-hmm.
0: Superficial, you can be a superficial. Meaning, say, I make a tree.
1: Okay.
0: Akoye say. Emundo.
1: Mhm.
0: Pacho what must ye? And yonko fani mundo. I say ye ya nyonko eniswo. Okay.
1: Mm-hmm.
0: We don't have any ties.
1: Mhm.
0: Into no adia no acquires a table iso. Say ode bibi to me bag ima. Akusya behu.
1: Mhm.
0: Ode bi ensu share me bag ima ubehu.
1: Mhm.
0: Aden because
1: it
0: will inside. But how the baby to table is here? You will see easily see it. Me boy, near me a good table see na it's visible. So on. Until no, akoye se anyonkofano, akoye superficial. Emundo, there is no strings attached. There is no can I say attachment. Until nisuye nisuye ya. Until no, yeah yeah pe. Oh, I have nothing to lose. Meaning, so what is our we say in Casa Nibida? And Penachi or so, I have nothing to lose.
1: Okay.
0: As example, Penachia, one Oba Nenda, and now ne Bemaninye be biada. So, monkey seeda, mon have a be intimacy biada. Na, Ubia etni baby, just a mustedim. Na, one of one day Uber Sorino, na Obana Fro, and Abemana Fro say, me ana me kan me san me boa. You see eno no enhyeda enhye enye ya me hu se na me kan no me nim se de me che wat masia aha but the pain set in when you have invested. 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The moment there is breakup, no, there is ties connecting both of you. Until if there is breakup, the pain and the fear set in. So, and yeka say yakosia, a lot of people are going through some of these things. And utina na yeka say in empnachie level, no, do not commit yourself. Men commit you. 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
1: Mm-hmm.
0: Akusia.
1: Mm-hmm.
0: This is very, very important.
1: Mm-hmm.
0: We should be open to one another.
1: Mm-hmm.
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0: So hon
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0: She last week Prophet Ike mm-hmm. Ni example ya or the bay story ya the
1: mm-hmm.
0: Bayi
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0: So hon
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0: Abrante ne wasti obane time
1: mm-hmm.
0: So many years
1: mm-hmm.
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1: Mhm.
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0: 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But if it is marriage, I'm not ready now.
1: Mm-hmm.
0: 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Mm-hmm. 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
0: So wamu.
1: Mm.
0: 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in the present and the future let me know my way forward okay that is the most important but agosia one of the things are me hu ni say and there ye emprunche na ye hu wo ye system nun sisi ano ye we don't plan for the future.
1: Mm-hmm.
0: We don't think about the future.
1: Mm-hmm.
0: All we think about is today. Mene asume si ne deti. Ubisa ne say, what is the plans for the future? Or say, ah, mi nimu. Bema nin kanshi. Intinu, yeni ne musa. Akusia, I'm saying this based on akunya metesu. Enye wo akunye. As a leader of a church. Okay, most of the people, if you ask them, they will tell you, say, also for minimal, I just say, wow, bisano. And a memani bi wohonsoa, they don't tell them. These are the things we should sit and talk as we date. So, when we sit and talk about these things, your state in the future. So, and mema ni bi hon ma won be kind of there but at the end of the day no they will still disappoint you and mani bi hon so won be jipne pepepe so no at the end of the day they will still disappoint but it gives you clear mind as in where you are going agosha menim say what ma say say wo ko ba bi na wo nim kwan na wo nim won fa kwan ne so da you are anxious to see, you know, to know the things you will see on the way. Anamibwa. But se wunim kwain wa fa so sa. You don't mind. Utimi da kra. So ho. Enti no se motena se na moka. Me de we ne hu hia me pa. Know your future. Know your plans. And plan twa na motwe no. Be open minded. Okay? Ask questions. What is the plans for the future? What does the future hold for us? In this ocean, I say you don't have any future with the man or that woman now. That is the time you remake decisions. Whether to not spend, continue the relationship, or to end it, or to whatever you want to do.
1: Okay, yema eti fon so emrem na woman so emfa woman adwenchre ena afin so won sembisa emfa mbra busi amun so betimi afre na modema sembisa ena afin so madwenchre edia ba 0551656565 bana 0551656656 unso ubetimi afre na unso do adwenchre ana so sembisa edi aba ebusi ana chim
2: Marco Sia, come on, come on, my Jew was so.
1: Covigana.
2: It didn't know about me that was so hot. I don't know if I did. Asada and company and Copenhagen fire and nearby you squeeze with the Messiah and also Nankani Dinda Dada. It was me in San Comao and not so for. And judge my phone in 90 for now for my phone in I get you be a. So far, Papa, much to much a change. I will be at the DD. Now, Marco Sia, son, I can you who wants them, none of my BA will be a form. 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
1: evangelist
3: I'm going to go to the house. Ankara any gift and color will be German and Copope. If you don't a bank is a woman from here, the woundy air bono and Yamin Yamin Pazo, in whoever is Christian Yasum.
1: Okay. It has evangelist on so do dear, but we see on so bits me afraid of dear, but 0551656565 and 0551656656 on so bits me afraid, dear by Jimmy Dino so now on so Edward Venture and I was in Bissa at the Abbey Quay, but first so a bit the Hun soon come on and nay, you have to change Edward and Dumha. Yet the boy Eddie Rye and Panachimia Wadim and I think so, your uncle film, a ho, any other topic no, a boo Rye, and so also bet me afraid. 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
5: 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Now, and so, when you find as I can say, since you a foul our bar, and don't you say so, no, see you. You know, if you will be your dear money, yeah, we are, and I say, should disappoint you a bit, mama, maybe I, yes, and maybe to me, the one Nigeria pay. 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
1: I know.
6: Pacho, Master Missani say, and it's a Huba, no di Akumapa, Eko Hobusia, Utun Tisa. Now tell me, no Namawale Kansua, a real Boniana.
1: Dabby.
6: Because my lady, I'm a Nano, it's our ex Miluso.
1: Then I see ye.
6: It's your Batinsa.
1: When
6: it's your Bancham, Mr. Matun Tisa, and it's a say.
1: Okay,
7: Hello.
1: Franco.
7: Let's say. I don't
1: Bako.
7: Mama, yeah, that's a papa passel free edun so dear by 0551 656565 and a 0551 656656 unsu ubitimi yarichin hu e de aba 0551 656565 and a 0551 656656 unsu ubitimi afre now do wajin chile and I was in bisa e de aba Reverend Yin Yifan so question anu. Say Obia, or two being chair, your man of quine, and my name P. Now be a shian and say, ah, mamma, where am I for the best? I'm a warrior. Nanny Pan said, I'll be mean to me, where if you say, your mamma quine, and my mean P. Just a whom be shining much as a when you say, own to me, MP and Quatrim Pana, and money, and worry. Of just say, a sunny pay, then obits me, I am massa, who nation more, so own to me, MP, and my new to own your home quine, my name Chimpana, and money worry.
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3: this is plan B 104
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0: 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So hm. Like midin kan kan no. What is the future? What is the future holding for us? Into Obani who say, do what to me trinsa. Onsu a won yeshe, won ka honshe, won ya honshe. A train son, and yes, and now are you? Utu or bad train son, then no, just a while I know. A year, I dear be a walker yet, sir, where you were in, sir, a bushan for Mobano, Menin and a woho, and say BBCA, a mea, so who, where you were in? So, and any friend who say, what could you need train, sir? Ano ntiawa de.
1: Okay.
0: 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How long should the woman wait? Ebia make her say we are trying 3 years, 4 years, 5 years. Enti oba wa e desperate or power we. 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
0: 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Ye di, ya fish, ya da, if you are toss bese, Edusia, Anas, Edusia, crone on cronoba. I would see my Akenvisia Bakopa Penagana, Eddie Invisia Porpore Eduoson. Now, or 2 4 2 Echima Pempensuadi, Afibia, Ebeka Segani, Etima Dia Hon, Edia Free, Aquasibroninsem, Edia Free and Guazumuno, or 2 Mrebia Nasas or Hessa Afasis Yedia. Now, what me Eka can Sempi, Watchman Kapasan and Kayapa, Yedia Nons and Pa. When is ya best in Vija best at your son? 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A babe crabber. 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

0: 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One of the Cobas or Man Penny, Ebo Dina, do bet me any in an answer, one by Jan Zimpin a passo. 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Now, what Chima Dumrebia, Ghana for once we had the Abia or Green Warrant, yes, what Chima, eh? 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
1: It is a president's prerogative to appoint ministers. And once he deems it necessary to do so, at any moment, he will communicate it to me, I will communicate it to you. Mm. But I want to stress that the defense ministry continues to be in safe hands, it continues to be in experienced hands, and it is running smoothly. And I've indicated that their fortunes have even begun to improve over the last few months because they are acquiring equipment that is necessary to keep them up to speed in terms of the operational readiness and the ability to defend our territorial integrity. So all is well on that front, and as and when the president deems it necessary to do so.
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4: se minority wo tumi trase no watch from later day or the comma oya o mampani na I'm disappointed in them. Make an American then. You are Ghana, ha? In energy minister. Watch the Nyama Wisi in a Nyama Wali. Onuntina, oye then. Woye, Mwali. It's one mammy there within that time. Them Nyamina, obey then. Obo, obey ye. Yen you crumb, how far by? It is, sir, as a messy. Let's hope where the ministry needs a wage man. Now say, if I send giddy giddy giddy like that, it then, I depend on it. There you go, wage man. That's what happened there. Bibi say, Mukosu ya say. Now management, I can't tell you, Mukosu ya wa say. Yeah, then. Yeah, you're a wage man. I'm not going to work on management today. Since I could swear I was saying the other day. My mechanic is massive. It's me who the reason is here. What they're doing, what was true, I friend, then let her come and bring in there. Do you call this doom so? Me, I don't see it.
5: Now,
4: because, remember, see Okroma, the light was even going off more than this, but also you do see. And I'm new Okroma. When the light was even going off seriously more than this, also you do see. Or no crani who sees you crow will see. But this time round then, watch Ramu, Emma Morocco, if you cry a shanty region, baby walk away transformer, and wa wegum. Let's say that transformer no crown, how many years in any parkum? Will you see it? One kawan in tum. No one shall buy papa. And my papa is a senyama. Waka wangu ntum, nwa si senyaman, mibibi ala nkwado. na senda
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4: and that MPP for now no there they are coming to talk about Verdun
5: Dumso.
4: Dumso. They should give us a break. They were crumb before NDC came to power. But we are not the same. I'm told. I see NDC, the power, and what those farmers is all about Ghana cow. And you can't handle Okada Maseman. I can't handle you. It's my papa, only Molly and on Molly in Nijuma. Because Mamma will be a free day. Or Sunday, Jinapo.
5: Energy minister.
4: Energy minister. Need you my penty. Ena obayan. Presidents today. Travel to my penny.
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0: 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Wo. In consulting sendu media swano. Adia communication team member. 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
4: first one minority yeah. At the letter command
5: yeah.
4: Say it's in right direction but me they may have said they are just wasting their time
5: I don't know
4: because the super incompetent is back uwa jumahana nina nabai dupso na e deliberate
5: Richard and
4: Eddie. Me say, do so, Rajo Mahama, His Excellency John Mahama, and deliberate to create and loot and share.
5: Which,
4: now poor power petting country, you know. This is the time Waba was standing about. Because he knows, say, Ghana won't be raised comfort here because of the gift me system. And the only way I'm going to get here is to make sure say, they will create a problem and solve it. An assault of Liverpool. When there is no problem, he will create the problem and attempt to solve it and sink it. That is the mantra. Super incompetent. He should concentrate and do the work. He talks too much.
5: Energy minister.
4: Oba, you bet me the catcher and say, I'm out for a book on 3,000 containers. I run a patch of work. John Dramani Mahama, any George Napo, you're bold enough to tell Ghanaians, one say, Transformer, and for 1 day, there you, and for 1 year, there you. The huge transformers now, replacements and maintenance now. Mm-hmm. Now we run.

Omamba Fragrant Rice, Dadaba, Gold Star, Red Star, and a Northern Star. Omamba, a fresh, nanusio de dead, and winina, Ubena Biato, Ghana made stores, and stores are hoodum. Winnie and Nikutahu, our telephone number 020-679-8723. Ghana made for the on.

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4: Say, you're betting me the movie, man. 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
5: 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Sir, Kronu National Lords, Nema Quine, Sir, a bit more to expect it, Akuribia, Kafun Quine. Also, yet also, the President of the Republic of Ghana, Nana Danko Puabeka, say, and I see that I can see that my Quina, Yafeli, Stadium, 25%. It's the Bia Sakuanyan, any Bakusunabun, and also through the military fleet and sports.
6: I'm going to say that Black Matthews will be born here. Who am I? I'm from your boss, Minister. Why you catch and say? Someone say, I'm only one match. We are born on sale. I'm with the mom, but I'm two. He's not a qualifier. My mommy say, because this one, you're like, to say, what qualified to next stage? We born hit me 2 weeks. And to some finance, I'm a co finance. I'm a but I know there is zero. And to my man, you're mad. And I'm a BBB. Just 1,800 near the mom. And one about two footballer. And for only one match, you are the man of $5,000. So everyone expecting some one pay man. It is only in 2 months. Yes, yeah, side the boxing at that activities now. Canada, they be a blaster as the director. On this woman to my work. On the call, Abba, a bear zero. On the call, Abba, a bear zero. On the course today, you are only a call for a goal by and coming with you. How can you? The same way, the call. We will win you home. Winning home. Now, check out because no food bank, who are no sports, I want my whim. The Germans are my American developer, my course of bright time. Parasports is a one of them key a yipa on my own. Also, it's a very jetty idea. On your couple's very jetty country, no? Very jetty idea on your couple's very jetty country, no? Into your man moon penny for. I'm for my junior debate. And cost hands.
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0: Enso Ebrason Ebrason say ye de plan B Kamajin Sports Enso Ede Ebreo Ene Aye 19th of May 2026 Ene Aye Tuesday Midi Edi Dan Kepo Bioko Chaji Ochin Kwana na Minumbrim Na Galam Sinti Minum Piota The 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Say, you know, most of the national teams are qualified for World Cup, no? 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
1: na yede utum said we na emeko no likely say nyame aduma your Mexico friendly match in VA Friday, and I'm here to say squad member. But before that, in the crown, and whom say my eba, Yenfa Winko, and Fasu Messinko, Yinin Sinchen, Yenfa Winkaho, we are boa, a year or minor, we will see in same baby. Now, a DBA, which means a hard dream, and I say, go for a can was him concerning Black Stars call up, and he said, Yenfa Ranty being counted, they are you.
0: And
1: I said, "Yakamwa sema." But Debiano, na new twist ba. Na penifubi ninkofubi te chiri estujagum. Chinchina yemfaninko. Na onu ede.
0: Say sports minister cry endorse.
1: Miyong.
0: Sports minister endorse say yema yenya the deal ewo Black Star set up numa eti say. I said
1: yenya another player in the form of a player and a coach.
0: Ntinache say oyey more than a coach.
1: Mm-hmm.
0: Say coach dey omo bi.
1: Yes.
0: Nti nya dededa, obetimi abọ no so obetimi ma coach.
1: Eh nya national team dey politics. Eh politics.
0: Mm.
1: Ye nya sa emoy, eh politics. You see at this point no, media mi hu ni say wa o ka eye omo call it say chinchina yem for the die you encan. Ti say the die you ni ya ye kasi the die you. At the age of 36, 37 years, any na holding any maybe your bubble.
0: I have not encountered because Ronaldo, how many years?
1: Or 41.
0: 41 years. By her performance, Ronaldo elbow. And he saw 37 krana or body half fine. Yeah. By the day four more, only be a positive contribute to sir. Black Stars.
1: Yes.
0: What I say, and I was 17 now, sir. Yeah, for cook every
1: Canadian part.
0: What I say, the day are you know, currently. Uniform
1: there be
0: on to me and energetically,
1: yeah.
0: On ADBBR or Black Stars squad, you know, only strength, you know, what you say, only stamina will be to me at the abwa. What you say, and untia dentina, chinchina, move for to say, you're for the day,
1: and untina, make us
0: say, sadly, a connection football, and your football raising tina,
1: a political, a politics in your PCA. Because at this point, you know, wow, Cassian for the day, change name, find him called Cap de Biano. It means, and yet for footballing reason. Se wo oye wo yo bia wo so do man no na wo ye objective na wo pese wo di no kure wo ye fair na o kasi yefa de dia you enko World Cup no be boan a it means say you no enye for footballing reason eye for other reason politics ABA because record be a daho. So, say, or per se, or can the most a Ghanaian cup player widening about what can be currently no a year Asamoah in Ukra a year sir record no. The most capped Ghanaian player will be about matches to go their mind World Cup no a year Asamoah Gyan. Did you edit a cheat into a moon a person baby are no credit or could break his record no. Asa, and ye be bientia, a yes, I record nintia. Asa, because say a year footballing reason. I don't think say a year Omo calling and as one more casting fan in Conombesa, because currently say no kind, you know. And what they know, and just say maybe a chamber 10 years ago, dying him, because they die you 10 years ago. Or so boom one, not defenders at the three. Or so boom one, not me food as airing, a pebby biafa, because you're the one by yano, one casa, who be foul ye pa, but currently no. And what did you say? Beam on to me, well, Lucy, a year, we have amount of peace. I will Lucia and what did you say? And what did form Nini who beam? And she said, no, Ocasian Fanning called Cap to see ya. Why ye timmy? Why now, oh, personally, that you the current state of home seeing form, Missian, Uncle Starty. And I say, ye you be fuma. Why ye fam one man in Remusia? Because ye you be fuma. I don't think so one more bench, you know. Or you're better than one more bench, you know. No way. On to me, all are they to a national team, no. And the any politicians, me, including minister, honorable. Any young union central for Nimbi. Oh, because of a more interest, Bintino, and yet be brina, because Omo Nimpa, say, Omo Yen, Omo Kano Kra, for football matters, no.
0: Yeah.
1: And then who's already obeying him in Hubi. And you see a friend beam, but because of other interest in Tino, one more adding as soon as you say for an because yes, be a baby up by interest in Tin, yes, I know you say open, you know, the money born abba form. And I said, I'm what you know, any who beam, sir, I'll be my boy Timo, but omuni pao, but because of one man casa omu interest, any agenda bintino, one more adding, one more air casa in Father Branton Enco. Oh, yes, sir, who don't mind national team? Yes, sir, I don't think, sir. National team the corner. You are setting up a year Omani team no for a year embarrassment. Any a year failure any defeat a tournament nasi. Because World Cup near Kono, a tournament can see. Ah, and you see a could yagro. Every other some catch and see a could joke, a could yagro, and then yes, Adia Yanko.
0: Because oh, her Brazil squad, Omodeko. Oh, the her Brazil squad, and atmosphere, no, said here. Ye ni mu squad no chale na me kra na na chese ma feel
1: ka o be emotional
0: me emotional because said na ay enema ni group atwa sie wo fi amu
1: I go Thiago ye bom paya ma
0: no
1: kunya appearance
0: chese obi anim say o kobia na o nkobio but Ghana ha wo mo eko nim say o mo ko anti city o tia ye nya am say de me ho ni say national team nan ka say no ma hu say World Cup na ye ko no ay for tourism.
1: Yeah,
0: and I echo. Sada mi hunu. Omo ko for tour because I say omo nia brepa say we group e demi Panama, Croatia, and afi e kan say England. Na say the state of Ghana Black Stars here, you keep place bi krepira Kudus ne Salisu. Na Salisu no kro chiri hokra no, and ye dey. Na oni ho. Sada ye no na esenka. Sada mi omo nia bre omo ni coach no e make sure say omo nia replacement bi a
1: eye
0: key but e no no omo hwe o de de na ye be like ye be execute no wako na wako akoye say ne records o say de
1: any agenda bi a
0: be o ma ko ji bi no na mpanifo adwen wo but see ye ko ne ya ko perform de e no de ni ho because omo nim say ye kra na ye team no enye
1: omo nim
0: Sebastian Banse the message bi a base say ramen kan o su ti en Osuoku, the day you should come and join the East Footballers Association of Ghana. Osuoku, the day you should come and join the East Footballers Association Club because we all left for the young ones too.
1: Yeah, that's it.
0: Osi, he has to accept the nature. He has nothing more to offer.
1: That's it.
0: Sebastian Banse, OTNC is
1: here. No, no, because Obano, on also. On your opportunity, not at the age of 17 years,
0: and
1: 207 and a Claude Leroy, a man, a Konya Bem, or by no, and Kofor Honma, or made almost so able, but because he knew a young player or form was starting a modino energy no ho, a youthful exuberance no ho, and Tiaman heading, a Konya, or by it, over Kai 208 Afcon, Obem mu yedi ni bem kwe bo nya bo bi ani se Pascal Guini
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1: kufo obetwi wo be di wo kisa ne money fans fitu was from 2008 78 abesi 2024 ade over 17 years
0: Wabosa.
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0: Ode he South Africa 2010 World Cup. Okwanya didenti Milu etwiti Sule Muntari.
1: Sabe pepe. Eka jie nanka Sule.
0: Onyebimo. Because na oye right.
1: Onyebimo kwa mbo, not bench.
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0: Eno bebo. Yes. That was the only match Sule.
1: Because now wofom.
0: Wofom.
1: And so, o benchi Sule, nini na eti asye.
0: Because now wofom. Sule ankasa, because yeko match ya niyo wini. Are o kasa ede. Do ye senior, uhunse, energy no, uu diene wosho. Nti uu ba fine. Oh, but oh no, 37 years or so. And I age in a crowd here, Chemai. I am not said it. And for home. Nenso, a catch you say, Kimma. We are there. Sisi, who uncas out Tim Crow war, not bread a crown.
1: Oh, don't call relegation.
0: Oh, there are no more call relegation in that.
1: Say, dear boy, I say, and I'm going to be a wine
0: and I'm going to be a wine. Almost you won't hear him cry. Ain't he called? What does he
1: say? I'm not releasing him.
0: Sir,
1: you will see this in
0: the but my extending the man. Debo my extending, sir, was sir. And only say, I obey but say, nature,
1: man, a quaint.
0: I want any mouth, ain't he? The day I dear by a call, so yen say, I'm here, I'm a pushino, and on a mecano. I tall, and a moko,
1: yeah.
0: And John Peso will be a cubby, but say, football reason party are. Said the deco will be a bet, said ye.
1: Abikus
0: di ene koye.
1: Oba
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0: A conference room ho in nipa kukudam as footballers and
1: nipa and Ralph a isa announcement in obras a ye whole ceremony
0: ah a money
1: musicians a tunum because ye be announced your World Cup squad
0: ha
1: we are here we what Carlo Ancelotti bana a police for the neighbor na central for dinu ho ye bonu ma to en ko for sa
0: and rade a conference president of Brazil
1: share why that guy na ni fa she ni
0: moto why say bandan
1: because Adenya or be announced World Cup squad. Hey, I said the opening ceremony of a year tournament.
0: Now, players and so out, no fake. Because Utim said, oh, my foul, and then an open crime, Matia Ja Pedro, Chelsea player. Our man for Utim said, any idea. But oh, who's a player, and now, Econo, they are equally good. Our beating, yo, yes, they and cry. We have more years ahead. Said here, like Kingston said, and maybe question and touchy catcher and so, therefore, 2010 uncle, and tea, you have more years ahead. What you say, ain't he? Ghana, no, they say, ubi unlimited the expectation from the FIFA World Cup. Said the Omaya budget, say, from group stage to finals. No, I don't think, say, a bear, sir. I don't know how can ubi say, Ufri Ghana and Tion Cassem Pa, and Fa Omaya, there be. No kure no yen team ah ye kwa kobo ene mpenifo no so de ade na politics me say Ghana sports no me do baby say ye pam no ye ka say NDC ni MPP ena egu Ghana sports o de hwe just aye African games here omo host wa has it here kade tantan basa bi omo ye all because say MPP en so bae no omo host bi and teaching China can say, Onon Swaba. Instead, they say, Wakoji hosting right, no. Unia, Udisika Bishimuno. And son said, politics in the Unia Bia Sikasem, no.
1: Upeso Provi,
0: Upeso Provi, which is, say, Odi own first occasion, but a best successful. And in Guasiaba, tournament, no. And you say, Bia Medas, Agana, Enya Dudu, Nenso, and Crawford Ba, tournament, in the Abbey Huse, organization, no, and Koye. Say also can of cry and quay. What you say? Yo, Emily B. Black Stars, once a more. Papa bi kokaa se aye 2-1 against MPP US NDC. O se MPP US NDC for ko 2 and NDC for so ko 1 or other way round. Mekai honorable Yami
1: Joseph Yami na.
0: Joseph Yami na be ka asem no. Enti NDC ni MPP and agu Ghana Sports. Se se no o memu ha bibia ho to apart from World Cup ene ekwan a ye ye opuku ase ene ekoso. World Cup ho asem. Ah, okay, be faso a ye be kwa ko disika e wo World Cup. Ene poku ase kwan eno ni ade a ekoso wo Ghana ha se si a betima ka se o man no empenifo wo modwen ho.
1: Yeah.
0: Adin. Enti World Cup yin kwa se so bi attention World Cup and I say you we ochina ochina chi se nkrofo be san disika ba.
1: Oh, of course.
0: He says omunya ekra no almost $10 million there. Omaji.
1: Ah.
0: They say visa se mukra ahun ayedin.
1: Aye basa.
0: Is say Ghana nya how many visas?
1: The last time I checked 18.
0: Inti 18
1: including officials no. To omuguso. Omuguso ah omu AFCON draw na ba.
0: AFCON draw na ba.
1: Group C yani eye Ivory Coast, Gambia and Somalia and no group C. Yeah, any best. It's a Ghana, yeah, your group C.
0: Yamia Pasa Timba. Ghana, the Gambia, and a Somalia.
1: Somalia.
0: We move beyond Kase, Falao.
1: Okay, Fala. Oh, it's a bit now. Oh, so to me, show be out. He's an AFCON, African football, no, a wedding. Oh, the empty man call a dear boy, a
0: young man call
1: Yan Queen.
0: I know, no name for Niger, Sudan, and Angola,
1: Angola.
0: Sudan, Niger,
1: Angola,
0: and Ghana. You're really much about cry. Any area, any group, no. Ain't he 2027 day group stage in so
1: Asamba.
0: A Cote d'Ivoire, Ghana, the Gambia, and then Somalia. Ubeka says Somalia, the Abbey to my show.
1: Ubisina says Somalia. Oh, to me, says Somalia. Now Comoros, so Comoros ground to me, and Somalia, and our question. Oh, to me, ain't he group C, Ghana, a year, Gambia, and Somalia, and September. And now almost 30.
0: Abo qualifies
1: no, for AFCON 2027. A year, Kenya, a year Tanzania, Uganda, and a be hosting. The year him, sir, a year. You beat me to 2 years. Ye. Now you may say the last edition, no, El Morocco, no. You better, you beat me a qualify copium, Ewo, the next one, no. Yes, I take countries home hosting because, sir, you to me unqualified for another AFCON BMWA. Not just say. Nyimen ku ye wo se e kika Hesmas rule so on e wo se slide e wo se Hesmas rule David I don't know because ye ntumi afford say be messy out last AFCON na new one e san ba biem ni asan na je say dey World Cup do na ye hu yan hwe ni ekura World Cup no kura na e bi do ye nko biem because as time goes on say AFCON no ntumi qualifier
0: World Cup no
1: be e dey because be we be no na aman ni bi so prepare ye. If you are no free, say or no, so wako AFCON, ha, you say no person or energy, no, or they can crack World Cup, or you can crack on Superco. It's not so bad, I'm a kivet, or you know, or who's all qualified for AFCON, no,
0: you see, or put too much effort at
1: World Cup, kivet, the co. DR Congo, after an answer over 50 something years in ye, or no, so yeah, World Cup, or the attention crack on, or no, so I qualify at the co. It is a AFCON now where you are near, if you say where you are being with some person will qualify because last season me catch us a players. It looks like I say AFCON one person will call.
0: Comments, I don't mean to one, no, but they all can you know, create. But in Penifon and Casa editim in any mono, Sana Omope, yet Hanumuna, a GFA president, Teto Kreku, Yibisano say Nations Cup, Ghana football, I say, Yamko Nations Cup, or catcher, I say, Nancy saw the young qualify World Cup. Nto patch say World Cup no e more important than Nations Cup no. Enti empenefo no Black Stars Management Committee, Sports Ministry, a whole minister no to no. Any GF empenefo no kura ma place na hu say Nations Cup no dear ya qualify. Enti ehu hia ma boys no so ahu. Ano nto mo Nations Cup tournament na omo mfa ni serious, but a do World Cup qualifies so a. And a place and so World Cup qualifies and a boom, especially one more Europe and one more ball Africa. Ha, our more pretty missile until who shows our concern. Ma, sa player now, Ujina Park and so no air bono. And who say Nations Cup on your important? Yeah, over Babble, over fake injury, over fake injury.
1: Into also many players, Nicasa say, AFCON no eye equally important to say eye World Cup now because your AFCON kwa no say your man here practice here so but I say no no nkofo e yo madwen but AFCON no eye very important pa now tournament be ye waji and pre nine na after and as over 40 something years ye. The last time I would be 82. Now, what mean you wow, what you ya? What mean you be? Now, then I'll beat me. Aji, and he me feel say, I was a ye my yes, ye serious players. No, one more the energy can crack a share AFCON him because it looks like now. No, on my imagine say AFCON baby, no, a proud me or measure I said, we a pra into me, wait me more. What cap near do say, Kim, who bones will be a fit? Yeah, board cap qualifies. I hope you can. Players in the edition, no, different from your book AFCON now. Because here,
0: says sports minister, don't say the same thing.
1: I didn't know, say about this.
0: I'm okay, can't on the ashes, walk up, you know. And yes, I'm okay, can't on the nation's cup.
1: Debbie. But nation's cup, no, she say, no, you say, and also, I so important because it me win nation's cup, ni bim sick, man. Me first say, a big boy in yipa in so many ways. Your best answer, yes, I fear factor, and back beam, titi, where Africa, I see. Any a year, we are suffering now. Now, your son, so any your position beam a war calf rankings, no any FIFA a year ranking because Saunya the AFCON FIFA and so no, or no, so recognize you,
0: yeah,
1: a year world rankings, no? And they are 70 something.
0: Who's a one year draw you crown, they're 2 for 2.
1: So one other form, it is a well to me and some call for we are the next one, the Bako Shepporter, only a year big boys, no, in the bedding. Ebe wo e the same airport na je said wa shishi musa into we say oh ye yi eye Senegal ni yi Morocco na shishi o ma se o ba ko shia o mu ni na be si da qualify
0: qualify
1: 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Because now African football, yeah, this are, yeah, Beshe Niger, yeah, Beshe Angola, Sudan. I'm saying, I'm here, you will group him.
0: Yeah,
1: group are
0: you? Say, you know, two points.
1: Niger Shayen, Ebeshe, or Hassi,
0: yeah,
1: Sudan, Subeshe, or Ha,
0: Niger Shayen, Hose, or
1: Ha,
0: and Niger, a number draw,
1: yeah, number draw honum, and on Beshe, or Hassi. And you know now, Obisha ya Otuadu Park. Obeshe wa hasi. Angola and so.
0: Ebeshe
1: wa ha.
0: Eni akobo draw.
1: Akobo draw honum. 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Eye so important pa. Ongu. The one nye meyi si kosi si. Ewa African football ni mono. Se, 1 to 2 nye meyi ya. Ebe edi nse obi tma kopi mu. Ewa AFCON ni bi. Onse last name ka se. Se sa nebe ye. Na yehun sisi players no World Cup no eno mo pepa dia eni yema local players ni kobo eye AFCON qualifies ni yem pe good players local players ni bi because say mehun se wo no edu World Cup a eno wedding ukun ho a na AFCON qualifies ba na won tumi emboyan a ene be ehun be hia se wede o se me ma eye local players no opportunity no mo so wedding yem head with my because media mehun clearly e wo Black Stars players no say omo person about AFCON qualifies no. Oh, there here World Cup qualifies. Yeah, you started see year 2 years ago.
0: Yeah,
1: under a year or two adult. She baller omko boy after. Info ne di yani your border ne yes your first game you lose you wahasi. Any a coach Mali.
0: Yeah.
1: She baller omko boy any Mali eh ohonu.
0: Angola phone ne beshi yonwa hano.
1: Any a coach
0: Mali.
1: Mali for omko boy any Mali for ball because a World Cup. Na players na lose first game. They can't afford to lose another game because the best World Cup need to win. Etu amu kuamu ho, eshe Mali, eme biye kwa ni lose, ye win bet 3 games consecutively. Ene boy in position ye huye, ewo group ni, ansan ye to me qualify. Enti se, ukaje mse players we mu, aye hu se wamu, omu World Cup na omu peso moko. Na AFCON si yaba, obye se, omu lose first game na omu ekas omu koko Ivory Coast, oba koko ni mu. Onye, because se AFCON, enti ya best adia, menu sana me hume hume se tap foreign based players no. They don't want to qualify for the AFCON. Enti ya baya, ye mpe, ye local boy CB. Best place ye benya wa hasi. Ni motivate yom, ni yom go AFCON qualifies no.
0: Mm.
1: Oh yes, because ye mo on, ni yina ye motivation ni, ye confidence ye de mom.
0: Yeah.
1: Ye nya good players, ye nya baya about, ye some or you who some one as some among some person qualifies. No, omo yo mo yema ba. Yeah, nya be 10 or 11 players. E wo local league ni best ones. Ni on for munko. Di be CBNC. Go me me fuse se e motivate omo ni ye mo mo sa confidence na. AFCON qualifies in kwa die. Omo ni omo na wo hasi. Yes, sometimes you are.
0: You ni hana chain.
1: I say young kwani ebo AFCON na debe nebe catch omo. Ebe ka say now no. I say ye attention ni bomb so. Ye mom sa confidence ni ntun so. I was say o yire hun kakra. Enti mom de me hun say enye group a mo bia be ka say enye fala because untu mi she Sudan. Untu mi untu mi she Somalia. Untu mi sorry ko say me ko she Gambia. Untu mi she no. Niko wa nyinu ho antumi hye no intimo bia meka se group no ye we mu no mo ye fala ubenye fala bia wo untumi hye obia wo group nim sa na tie.
0: Okay, and you see a Nations Cup next year edition in 2027 group no Ghana e wa he
1: group C
0: omne fo
1: ye ni Ivory Coast, Somalia and the Gambia.
0: Okay, and group A no any Morocco, Gabon, Niger and Afri Lesotho. Group B no so aye Egypt, Angola, Malawi and South Sudan. Group C no ena comments edia to jano Cote d'Ivoire, Ghana, Gambia, ena fi Somalia, ena group D enso ye South Africa, Guinea, Kenya, ena Eritrea, DR Congo, Equatorial Guinea, Sierra Leone, ena fi Zimbabwe, omo group E. Group F no so aye Burkina Faso, Benin, Mauritania, ena fi Central Africa Republic. Now group D no so ye Cameroon, Comoros, Namibia, ena Congo. And a group H, you know, I Tunisia, Uganda, Libya, and then Botswana. Uko group I, Ehona, Algeria, Zambia, Togo, and Burundi. And a group J, you so I Senegal, Zimbabwe, Sudan. I also, I what I say, and Ethiopia, okay, and I feel sanity, and I feel group K, you know, see Mali, Kivet, Rwanda, and then. Liberia and a group L I try to know a Nigeria, Madagascar, Tanzania and a free Guinea Bissau. So 2027 Nations Cup I bekoso ewo Kenya, Uganda and a Tanzania no September and a qualifies no ever shesunti eno and a oma aye draw na yedi tuja and so edi amount ewo show no so plan B 104.5 FM so ena 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Comments?
1: Yeah, okay.
0: Young Queen Nafi, Yahweh, and Chelsea, and Spurs, Ebebo, and Nafi, City, and so Bomiwa.
1: Yes.
0: Omine Bournemouth. 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
1: 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with England I know it's so difficult coaches Ebranson no maji no no kwa be ba 10 years no waji makumaku ensia na the way o si je no no yes ehun se ana se odun wa won ti ase oji to wetu aso sanye se 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
2: yeah
1: 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record no in Premier League in 13 Premier League titles but ohwe kwan a Pep eji ni de na eye so special
0: over so, 4 times consecutively
1: sir
0: on the rule
1: on the oh enye it is obey achi obey match vi sa de no enye easy eji na make us ni de no eh special nti me feel say obe ye memories park e say e dem Premier League fans any football no na all ko de me hu say Premier League for be fine pa titu Man City obe bo adwuma e de amom wa boa team no so e ma team no after a year Sigma so number 2 team on the top sides of recruiting best players any a year on the world class coaches Elba Mancini you know Pellegrini mu Elba ni nyina no onu so aba be dey be improve a team ni mu ameka say o coach bia ni bon mu one of the best coaches ever a year we are safe na nyina anti I think on Pep Guardiola ameka say wayade e dey ama a year in Man City any Premier League no on title no so and Arsenal for so etiki aye another step ameka ti say ni there aye close ani sa Arsenal for ensa baako ekura Premier League trophy no na ene anajo by 9 pm no on meet my champions
0: yeah
1: because ene Bournemouth and Man City any Bournemouth bebo 7 pm na sa match nim no say aye draw Arsenal aye dey Adi league no ti say no owo 82 points and Man City was 77 points
0: yeah
1: so in the end no se Man City nim no ko draw and one no na che se last game Arsenal lose kura enya de obedin
0: obetimi
1: aje inte na de Arsenal could be champions for the 2025-2026 season say Man City e bodra na se Olusia and ahe bon move to so a onu so from January be sin no Olusi match ye omo o form pa o no bia fo se abra semenyo e fit team nim no en come dey on best struggle but afi kura na
0: apeke
1: dia momo mi tie semenyo eye last Saturday no after omo GFA cup no ye buza na se eh o team o former club Bournemouth ni enim se o fim no on best struggle but she said the omo Lucy match from January be sin e adan no so onu ko fo se bia joke ni no o se o no no e problem no it's an also of no be of us on the
0: problem because of you honor
1: Ekoyi. It's not on the problem, joking in the cast as him. The only a year born mouth for form on war, any ball on which me about any on coach I really like my way, ain't he? And a game, the game before say any easy game, and Fema a year Man City for. But yes, Pep Guardiola a coach, be or no, Ubeka say, or you greedy when it comes to trophies. Or tear your crown now, wouldn't say you need any crown. Still, a person heading or didn't say so a company. Ain't he on the or a coach be as a or no air pray for titular or behawa bet 81 to the last day.
0: Yeah,
1: only I tell Tanima Obusa club at the or 13 or the Janifi Premier League name. Satina or 13 is a Mokoye. Ain't he me for say a ne game no and as a title race no. Ebe ko eye Sunday last matches no.
0: All right.
1: Because any game ni there.
0: E
1: kwen bi aso. Ebe slim win e di ama eye City. Se ekoye City defeat and loser enye mama because Bournemouth e wo form. 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O no ni be bo. She said you on money ne press set title race
0: ni ti eh enro ho Burnley ni Arsenal
1: so wo
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1: 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Yeah. It's one nil crana. And you win. The game is here and you good football. And you so bad. Come on, be fast. I'll be winning games. Any here. I think it's a national. Chelsea who out team. Tottenham so a yako relegation. And say Tottenham a Lucy game now. Not just almost a year relegation race. And be call last day.
0: Yeah.
1: Omo the advantage almost here and say omo superior goal difference. Etienne yeah. West Ham.
0: Yeah.
1: Any points no so. Hey, the same thing. Say last game no, on the go home. Thought a West Ham on the go home. In the bed depend amount of goals are.
0: Ebeba.
1: Where we near West Ham beko.
0: All right. Okay. Me da say Emmanuel Savio also ko. Also comments. Solom Somalia die. You beat them.
1: That be the main first mark.
0: Who to me black man?
1: Who to me share Somalia?
0: Ti mami mi phone line sero na yeko yenim enso ewo ho. Hello, good afternoon.
2: Good afternoon. J Okocha.
0: Ose Kwame, tema this year, boss, yinti ho.
2: Asumdwin
0: Council, boss.
2: Oh, Okocha, me nyasa fan, but I make the some regular.
0: Yeah.
2: Cause that's not
0: pre. Oh my bro.
2: Oh, that's not a match. It's a match.
0: Yeah.
2: Okocha,

0: Pastor.
1: Oh.
0: Pastor.
1: Ipushi. Merase, ose kwame. Good afternoon. Master P, kufudi yopi afijase. Okay.
2: Good afternoon.
3: Yes,
2: Bakoku. 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Good afternoon. 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

0: only one plus one. 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
1: Open a gun of with you.
0: Yeah. What about you, my papa, papa, papa? She gun is a prayer. She said, design a prayer. I find a design. She, we need a crowd. I'm a few knows of fortune. My, there's a gun idea. We need to be in an hour. Need him now. Bob boy, yeah. As you, you know, thing. And you see what I say. And yet, I'm going to go to the house.
1: All right, hello, good afternoon, sir. Opening, senior Boko there. Never saw Casafri. I'm going to go to the house. I committee 25.
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Yeshia. 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From Mikofiana. Mini DJ Wazin and Nam. 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Join the stream no ho. Obetu me jaw messages ya be kan ya di amao. And that Tuesday, yeah, the health tips be bro. But you only live once, so ya pomo din mu nsem. Ti kaya ho, copem send on 9 bebo. Yeah, the show ningina. Ade bro.

Obusian chena me de uremo. Yan fa chrome na. Yan share stories say we here trend we gone ha. 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And chena ya de bro.

Al Jazzy featuring Kwesi Yatta, Hello Daddy. Hey, I'm sure my uncle Fakrom na we yan share stories up. O call platforms are hood winning in our swa and trendy. 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

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Story said trendy Dawson. Miss Shasi, you know. I'm the whole echo Volta region. I'm the whole PMO of Volta region. I post it for Omoa Akachi. Oma intercepted car, bia. Almost to say car, no. And yama a woman, no. Aye, Indian ham, ye be. Meno Casadia. Aye, Renault Traffic Mini Cargo Car. A car number, no. Aye, VR 40518. And I post it for a while, catchy. Edia Babon Tain. Say, Womu di car intente. Womu di car nichia. And then you almost stop a car, no. You almost stop a car, no. Driver near and I walk a car, no. Your friend will doji ati. I win ya 32 years. Almost you share a car, no. Natural say yellow parcels. And I will match a tree. Ediegu pallet or so. 732 pallets of dried leaves. I post it for you. So say Indian hem. It's a way there. I post it for our more catchy. One more trendy. According to sources, no. Driver near one more chain. Or an address or my post it for any bribe. Aye, or you saw a pet cash be the ama woman. As they say, Ghana police here. I see no bribe for the where. No bribe. Say, I post it for an bribe no. I'll match a brand here no. A car no so. I'll match a car no. Eddie, I come home. See, we a brand here, your friend, no, Doji. At 32 years or trendy a pan. In an answer, I post if I walk catchy or my channel. Say, we'll cry and have buying beer almost soon. Say, a Indian hem. Me free a catchy Volta regional.

our Chinese company, ho. 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E meet standard no. 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Mama Chiaso, aye Juma. Now, when we try a Chinese company, you can't say woman to mono. One woman to you. Woman to you, and you made it. And I see, latch, I say, you had a blocky company. No, no, no. Omo ye seal in if you are. And almost shas, yes, a woman ye Juma. Obia Ghana Standards Authority force a mamun ye Juma. As a mattress I'm more producing a meet the required standard or Ghana ha o me chuo many and you made it and one more boy you ma see me no say and pin for achi womo Chinese for me no or my swire she ye pa we show me free wa na tro car ba kuso air trendy ye pa. 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A chance on here. Aye. 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Soon sooner air tonina. 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I say FBI 4. FBI is not God. Ewe ya butrika nense mo awodi atuja. Ah, world trendy eno no. Wasi FBI is not God. Inti no sebi omu ya allegation biti ya wa. Awasi omu to me prove this allegation no. Send ya Ghana Police Service for ya allegation tia wubia. Ya shwe ni mu so ombe prove no. According to Abutrika no. FBI womo nyanyankopon. Nti womo so omo ya allegation bi tia wa. Awoso womo tumi approve yi. 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Wodi abetuja. 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And our Sugusu, I would see a way inside Ghana around the world. Stories are a way a trend or Ghana, ha. Now answer my story, Swano. Winim actor, your friend, Sunsum. I Sunsum. Or your Kuma Hood actor. Now, in the day I will for the man, oh, yeah, yeah, we do. Now, yeah, we do, yeah, your friend, Sunsum.

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One on a crash, no. Hey, I had ya for real. Aye, Mona, soon soon try. Our crash will had ya for real. So ye pa pa pa pa pa pa pa pa. I won't even say. And Yadia will ya had ya for real, be ye. Then son come on ye. So in a crash, I will feel in Ankasa. But I will share had ya for real pain. So we share no dear Ninsamunina can it trim. Aye. We share no Ninsamunina can it trim. Serie Kumahood actor Yao Edu, popularly known as Sum Sum or Trendy Epa. Mushama, my first stories, Ninsi. Stories, Nidi Adorson. They are along the line of the show, no? Yeah, the Ningina Ababa. My fancy ha inside Ghana around the world. I hear the ACD, my intrain home, naturally say. Yan kwajabu waf won crat wa ye ba. Jumedia kan ewo show no sunyina no, ye de bebrew. Befidien in the ha, ye basisia.

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Omo titi table, eh, ya kane say. Table covers, ena TV covers niya diye. TV wires, nina asu kahon. Yamo say nyama. Ewe shi ya, enche na midu remo. Health tips for the day. Nansa, yebe ko health tips na sono. And Rara was sent back to see our Donokope, our Volta region. And we are no me, no Felix Dogby and a Christian Dogby. Now, we are Kuma, as in Sword and Echo. And then we are no me, no one year, so one more cones, one more. It could save you a Muniano. Ara Hosem Felix Ekon Suonu Muno Suonu Fano Ena Ninuya Awodine Chire Christian Ono So Yes Ekon Suonu Mu Eko Sevi Felix No Unfortunately No Ono Suonu Suonu Efano Timena Oka Sey Enuya Numienu Felix Dogby 18 years Ena Christian Dogby 25 years Omo yes, omo save you, omo nu ya, wenya 9 years. And omo femu, e di ashiru omo nkwa. We e ya rehosem. I see a Volta region. Na me de oko Facebook ha. Me se join the stream no ho. 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Hey. Pedro wa. O de ne message aba. I see your friend Indianapolis and all Kumasi Tanoso Kesben Junction. Afei Anani Kojo Chrome. And also say number one show in town. Plan B FM Mubwe Juma Kufiana and DJ Wazi. We should have your health tips in the so. Newie, yeah, share your pong with Dinsam. Come up in the area. If I don't want to, sorry, I almost see all my stressed. All my stressed. And then, oh, my mouth about 4 tips. Send your way to me and manage your stress, no. Aye. And say, oh, problem, no, say, they be a wire stressed. See me. 4 tips in managing stress. So right from the top, tip number one. I say aim for 7 to 9 hours sleep. Aye. I say so person would die. Make sure say and then I would die. Or better for better 7 hours and I say 9 hours. Now and yes, one day keke na woye ne sa. I was say woye consistent. And today be ano say would die. Obe make you sure say nana woda no. Obe to me ada for 7 hours and I say 9 hours. Na I know no boao. Emma was stressed no esote. Busia enda and who won fast wo bebre. Enda and who won fast wo bebre. Tutu mu say wa wo nya kwan enda papa. And obe bia wo sorry and I say why basa. Why are disoriented bi sa no. Obe take you time kakra. Asa wa wa settle. Nti mu amohwe ni mu se mo be reduce stress no. Tip number 1. Asa se wo da. Make sure se wo better between 7 and 9 hours. Me do akwa tip number 2 no eso. Tip number 2 no eye about exercise. Exercise. Watch out pa da je na ye exercise. Exercise na ye se wo be kwa gym nko a. And that's how we can go through me car or park or some kwa. But your nantie is your exercise. And to go to me and nantie between 20 and 30 minutes daily. One more try. The idea is that I was stressed, no? I'm not about fame. And to point number 2. I say exercise. We'll be on your day. No one find your exercise. Exercise in there. Why would them hook out to me exercise, no?
Se press up na obe yo. Se squatting na obe yo. 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Tip number 3 no, it's about nutrition. 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Be di vegetables so kakra. Na fe caffeine and alcohol na smoking no. Ano so bomodin sa obe te so. 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Ti point number 3 no. It's about nutrition. Say woody fruits, woody vegetables. And I feel caffeine, then nomino, and alcohol, then nomino. Obetse so. And I smoking, no so. Esra obe tu miye jaya. E papi mu no no. E we jaya edi amaye. Ningi na abe buwa ama stress, no. 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Point number 4. 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Point number 4, no. It's about time management. Send ya wa obe manage with time. Ose se bia ejuma bi da wonim na ejuma no edos wa. Se akwenya wa hwa ebe yesa obe cheche ejuma ni mu. Ai. Break large task into smaller steps to regain sense of control. Nti se ejuma bi da wonim na ejuma no edos wa. Juma no eswa. Now already no wa why you stress that. The patrol men shan who say what now why you juma nina. What the stress ni be ebe kan hon. Obe top it up with stress no. Into way eye time management. E juma be da we nim. Ne e juma no son. E juma no door son. But more than say obe chichi mu. Na why you nkakra nkakra. E no stress away ya kwadro. E no ya kwanya wo faso e di a manage with stress. Sense already know why I stress her. The moon here saw best to say, Jumanina, Ebe go and him saw Yan at once. Obechi Chumunka crank a cra, and one man the Jinunka crank a cra. Sibos Obusiano, no, no, 4 steps in managing stress. Number 1, I know you sleep. I saw that. Make sure I saw that between 7 and 9 hours. Number 2, no, hey, exercise. I say, but more than so, wait to me, I exercise between 20 and 30 minutes. I bet boy, my stress, and that's what I say. Points number 3, nutrition. So make sure so, wait the fruits, vegetables, nafe, caffeine, and alcohol, and nomino. Obetse so, not smoking, no way, jai. Number 4, it's about time management. Say, you may be the winim, the jumana swan, I say, a door swan. But more than so, wait to chimu. Na why yen and kakra and kakra. Na chese ambe add it up to your stress. Tebusiano, health tips for the day. 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

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Now, media me wo issues, pan. Last Med, see No Issues. Now, Sanya Arsenal, Ajili Gidia. I remember several issues. I just say, we are seeing a baby, yeah, and a sa. He's Arsenal, let me Ajili Gno. Said, yeah, yeah, yeah, yeah, yeah. Oh, man, just so they are. Hey! Yeah, yeah, yeah, man, just yeah. And your own cook room, how? To the brighter side of life. I don't fool be more. I won't do on my birthday. Junis Mafo. Oh, Nungwa. Happy birthday and come out. Safan Entry. Watching us live from Mauritania. Safan Entry. Plan B online. Happy birthday and come out. Safan. Frederick Corti, or Dan Suman. Happy birthday and come out, Frederick Corti. With your wife, ho. Madam Amanda Corti. I see your doll, baby. And your coupon in shrouds. See, on that note, why and your birthday, piano? Plan B 104.5 FM. I will show happy birthday. I see your trading and point, your coupon one count, ho. I'm born, ho, bye. Have a good one. 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
1: Yeah.
0: Memo Akwaba?
1: Yeah, ja.
0: Bibiaboko.
1: Yamia Dumboko, Nanzo.
0: Yamia Dumiahoy. 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
1: I had you.
0: And you are no answer,
1: one answer, one answer, one answer, one
0: answer, one answer, one answer, one answer, one answer, one
1: Obika is a yes in a pen or sense in your
0: nest.
1: On a pe
0: or china suit tomorrow. What's happening?
1: Yeah,
0: mammy and a semi. Say, Papa Nashano or Sham Kalan, is young Kalaning in our school. Maniska ye bibia. 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
1: if ya mutim
0: bia. 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
1: Yes,
0: but answer is canon. Bibu or where my bema. I ying in a yin
2: 1.0.
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2: this is poor
1: 1.9 years, just a new form. Say, winning baby, or damn where she'll be out, or no social more fine idea. 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
2: Oh, what a lunch you, yo.
0: Kofi gone.
2: 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I'm coming back and I'm flying
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2: 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I want him, yo.
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0: yo ma te me da se bebre. Hello, good afternoon.
4: Afternoon
0: Tola.
4: Yes, I was
0: Tola bibi aboko.
4: Boko utafa lawyer
0: Kuko estate ai Tola ma enti o.
4: In fact,
0: Hello, good afternoon. Hello, good afternoon. Agi. Bibi Aboko.
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0: Ojo, so my auntie omini aba.
5: Pato papa no one ina mana.
0: Unhiya papa nana. Was it the number of the mouth? Nasha said, yeah, okay, yeah, or by an auntie now, sa own. Kawon kasa won.
5: Ti no won kola for di da.
0: Ah.
5: Apo we the next afternoon me say thing na.
0: Okay. That's
5: why. No ka na mukun boko.
0: Yo, Agi, ya da se bebre ni wa dwentre. Hello, good afternoon.
6: Good afternoon, Minia.
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6: Ah, unia 1 plus 1.
0: Sintes baba. Sintes. 1 plus 1 bibia boko.
6: I'm going to go to the house. I'm going to go to the house. and you be a mom. The local grab who you know. Won't say, I was your phone to me.
0: Oh, 1+1. I'm saying, maybe I want you to talk into a human crass and not a moon and your papa. Over to me, I sound free. Hello, good afternoon. Dinner, baby, I'll cast free.
7: Good afternoon. Bibi Aboko there.
0: Namia don't be Aboko. Patro, Dinner, baby, I'll cast free. Ain't you?
7: A dinner, because you root man. If you say to your manjo, aka Nanasika, to your back of it.
0: Nanasika, to your mind, too.
7: Ah, many other, but the phone baby said, that's it, dear, phone Giani on me. Na to see a common when you be on mama or no one show on Gaza. Na if you have been doing a million sorry, fine. And may I buy a new mutier? Oh, my, you can pay ideas on the credit to me at my cray. I'm afraid you have required you. And you wait there, can you ask somewhere? Dear crowd, yeah, get an honor and enter. My name is and they said, when I draw, I'll have found you. And that would be until one day, oh, do not go on them once, and they will call him.
0: Okay.
7: Well, that was the one.
0: Aye.
7: Okay,
0: na na me da se me brain no adwen tre. Hello, good afternoon.
8: 4.5. Good afternoon.
0: Francis Akwaba.
8: Oh.
0: Pamwan boko.
8: Boko, we dey cause fine.
0: Francis my intio.
8: Oh, man, you know, I didn't tell on your idea the demo. I didn't, anyhow. And be a doctor until one final call on what is in the money.
0: Now, on tonight, when I was so bet me, yes, yeah, oh. Okay, Francis, may that's a bit free. Okay. Yeah, that's a bit brief, Francis. Hello, good afternoon.
6: Good afternoon, yeah.
0: Me patch all dini, baby, I'm cancer free.
6: Unia 1+1.
0: Ah, 1+1, what's that?
6: Minia. I'm not sure if you're a man.

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1: ye keka
0: na ye na winin so no ye sacrifice a e se oba no o mie nani no nye mfa ma ne mba no because once you cry, Nana to Jaina actually, the money be meaning of the move beside crying in your bath, as I say, no, my money because they are then maybe you by not conditioning in the woman and Jaya. The money because of a selfish.
2: Blunder
0: was your Maburangata. And you know, dear, a young couple where you saw them and a dear man.
1: I'll
0: put on fast Abbey Manosona, on fine share, the man. Enti no ma meno so monyan ho basabasa se ne bi no mo cafe dia on do ye didi oni ne nyamente masem no e bi okwa ko ye dribi so sa ne betu nya fe be ma no so juma enti no onye sacrifice we emfa ma ne ma no
1: ma no
0: na da ti dia no ne ma no so be ma na be di de right
1: okay pa but that's it bebre mi ni abe ma hello good afternoon. Hello, good afternoon.
3: Please wait.
1: Hey, hold it, and you know how. Hello, good afternoon. Hello, good afternoon.
3: Hello.
1: Me pacho odini baby, how can I free?
3: Me DSC, I'm a Casafri Spintex.
1: If you have a minute, what do you try?
3: Me pacho number one, apart from me expecting, say, mammy, no name, them and the bet nano. Question for family one, say, Papa, and inside, you know. Because form of intimacy, dear, and you say, I see two things that one day, and it sounds to me, right? If you don't want to have intimacy, there's different forms of sexual relations.
1: Okay, and I just say, I'm finding alternative one.
3: Exactly.
1: Friday months. Yeah, in here. If you have a dance, you will bring a drink. Hello, good afternoon. And to me, you know, so. Issue every day. As a next time, they will send me to my after drive for them. Once I know now, they are. Hello, good afternoon. Hello, good afternoon.
4: Hello.
1: The patrol didn't baby, how can say free?
4: I said, that's a free pass.
1: Me patcho ma intio
4: 104.5.
1: Sa.
4: Ai.
1: Na enyumira wode na obey den.
4: Acha ase.
1: Enyumira wode na obey den.
4: O se to so ma ne ma no.
1: Okay. Okay. Me ni aba me da se bebre so free. Hello, good afternoon. Hello, good afternoon.
5: Good afternoon.
1: Me patcho odini baby, how can say free?
5: Patcho e fere mama gbu no, me fere free tema.
1: Okay, me patcho ma yente wa dwentre. This is plan
5: B. Patcho me mi ta jere so san se, on kana no tum na ti na tena ho a.
1: On tena ho sa on.
5: On tena ho sa. 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
1: Okay. Hello, good afternoon.
6: Miss Anna.
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6: Mifra umpiki minasa kati.
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6: 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Na bema jine ni naso. 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
6: 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Nip alone to me. And don't to me, and who he has their own cotton, or me and Nemo cotton, or

0: civilized countries, certain positions, people are there because of their merit, not appointed by politicians, and they work and serve well. Look at our security agencies.
1: Puppets of the ruling party, ruling government.
0: And so they are not able to open their mouth, even arrest thieves who ride public cars and are fed by the state. People who earn more and better, well salary and fringe benefits, occupying official houses with chauffeur-driven cars. Benefits come in thousands. They steal the most in the country. Go around the prisons when we go to give communion and pray for them. Uriya Akuko, Uriya Ponji, Yachina Kotu. Some remand for years. And yet those who openly steal and plunder walk our streets. What kind of society is?
2: What will be different between the special prosecutor's office and whatever office of law enforcement? And the reason why I agreed to accept the nomination is that this is a new office. Corruption has done so much damage to this country. In the conflict resolution, it is called structural violence. It's an invisible violence that kills millions without anybody seeing it. Taking millions of cities for oneself under illegal circumstances deprives people of good health, education, and all the developmental facilities you can give. So what I want to do is to be able to set up a credible institution with a credible culture, which will be able to block the leakages and the seepages. If I'm able to do that, I don't care even whether I am not able to prosecute anybody. And part of the law says that it is preventative, that if we succeed, we won't need foreign aid. I will say, with knocking my chest, that the amount of seepages and leakages at the ports, if we were to close them, our budget will not need foreign assistance.
3: The Church of Pentecost is over 3.1 million, about 10.38% of the Ghanaian population. And we have brought in 15,000 signatories. I believe that this is significant enough. If they give us time, we can even bring 2 million. Yeah, just to make a statement that this bill, we support it 100%. And so we are praying for the parliamentarians to make good arguments. They should know that there is a creation. This is a sovereign state, but the whole world is a sovereign state with a ruler. And then the one who created us reserves the right to tell us how to behave. If we leave the right to behavior in the hands of the creation, then soon every lifestyle will be shielded by law. We have some anarchy state, lawlessness in this nation. Now, if you want to have sex with a beast, I say it's okay. If I want to have sex with a pig, it's okay. If I want to marry my daughter, it's okay. If I want to have sex with a tree, it's okay. I mean, so where are we going? So the issue is not about rights. The issue is about morality.
4: Because we live in a world where we are told we are the leaders of tomorrow, and the politicians of the day have ensured that tomorrow never comes. Let us today tell the politicians of the day that the tomorrow they have been talking about is today.
5: We live in a continent today where, as the young man has said, our young women upon attaining puberty cannot afford sanitary pads. But our public servants have iPads which they do not know how to use. We live in a continent today where our leaders who preside over our health sectors have no faith in the health sector. When they are sick and their families are sick, they run away to seek treatment in Germany, in France, in the United Kingdom, in South Africa and India. Even our health ministers don't have faith in our health department. We live in a country and countries today where the political leadership have no faith in the education sector. They bring unto us what they call free primary education or universal primary education, but they can never dare take their children.
6: Then I asked him if he had ever been offered a
1: a bribe is?
6: You mean as president?
1: As John Mahama.
6: As a human being?
1: As a person.
6: Any human being in the world would have encountered, you know, corruption in a way, one way or the other, either being offered a bribe or a bribe being demanded. From you.
0: This what is you need plan to do B.
6: Is to put yourself in a position.
1: Mr. President, did you take it?
6: No, I haven't taken a bribe.
7: But even to think about it, it doesn't, it just questions who are making these policies. This is what happens, that when you've mismanaged the economy into this hole, then anything sounds great to you because you don't have any option. You see what I mean? And this is the problem, that anything that is taxable, that can feasibly be taxed, they are trying to impose taxes on it, increasing withholding taxes on withholding and so on.
0: Plan
7: all
0: B
7: of these are hurting. They are hurting the economy. These taxes are hurting. And therefore, you are not going to get the growth. And when you don't get the growth, you will not get the revenue. And when you don't get the revenue, you go back to increasing taxes to get the revenue. And then you are in a cyclical...
8: But I can tell you, as my colleague, Deputy Minister said, we are not going to the IMF. Whatever we do, we are not. The consequences are there. We are a proud nation. We have the resources. We have the capacity. Don't let anybody tell you. Like when Joshua, Caleb, and 10 others went to spy on the promised land, and only two of them came to say that we can do it. And the 10 went around the community, murmuring, you can't, da-da-da-da-da-da-da. We are not people of short sight, you know, and we have to move on, okay? So let's think of us as who we are, a proud, strong people, the shining star of Africa, and we have the capacity to do what we want to do. If only we can speak that one language.
0: This is Plan B!
8: That we burden share in the issues ahead.
9: Get the industrial piece. So you have ministers in the government have been performing like this. And if they are performing like this, what is the reason why a president is just going to take his green ink and say, we'll betray you? There are others. Saying so many MSs are, because there are several people who have left my government, which I removed from the government. There are people. Near Ubiana, my first term, or second term, or that's all. But there are some of the longest serving ones, when they do so many. Good. And that is the reason why. And I think there's good explanation. And yes,
8: Thank you very much.

104.5. 17 minutes after 4. Yatna said, Mary, you made the banner saying, Dindi Ohene Kena. Adumba Kwabena, we see the Starboy enemy producer. Afe Papa Sly. Benna Nyameche. Edia Tum, oh, Facebook, no so. Bra Facebook, no see a plan B104.5. Obanwe Jao comment. Nafe. While I keep page, you know, come on. Head to me, Edia Maya. Na a position, no. Na BBB answer to me, I can't kind. Every mammy more has to know, and some more quabba. When fine honey baby, I will be here. And she can see her uncle and family.

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And so Ewa Kakasunanka. 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And Ben Akotoshi number 2. And Afe Prophet Agrippa Information Center. And so it was Zenu. 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And Afe. 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

Yesumo Information Center. And so, oh, Finfinimantemo. July Sounds and Information Center. Ewo Obosumase Equiapem. Erico Information Center, where the crew out do. Any other information centers I hold one. We want in answer after Jumain Etopete. Of course, www.planbfmonline.com. So Jumain, hey, I dear say, Echegu, El Honmo. Bet you may be a king kind. Sounds no bet you may be a tear so. Bibi be to me a conkind. Proud sponsors, as we are seen a way, I yat na say. You may bre no. Adole Catering Service, NFA, Ghana Made Stores. You may call me another Roma, and I wish you at Nasia. I didn't seven or yet.

And so I say, Freddie Kane, yeah, Abbe Fountain Town, man, so I had a letter to the president in Abro, and which way? And we call Abbe Fountain Town, man, so near the in some way, he be the Abro, and which way letter to the president, Beba Wakem, the winning Safia TS in Commonimo. And T, a way you are draining a Kaya home, na intimate fans, some number, we are Mamichia, Minia Bema, a Kofi Ghana or East Legon. 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

Right, so mommy call planbonline.com no so. Na men fan sem we di him ni bi and fan someone na fe. Yet to me at your so akuye ni mo and sem no. Was the NDC constituency secretary reportedly found dead in hotel room. Enti upiemu ewo ekwapem north about one person was poemantemu abeto just say NDC constituency secretary Nidin Ede Ura Isaac Bacha. I mean, okay, say, why an animal, why a turn animal and said, why Yamedia? Na Ikuhuno, Ewo Hotel. Na what turn an animal hotel, other hotel room war. Amano Krum. 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And Sammy by ye, Ama Krum Hotel, say, Ama for the one can send be bray, and so oh. Yehuni akofa sansemi ediba ya chese ha jene pa rent commissioner freezes proposed private hotel fees hint for 2026-2027 academic year. 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And also, no. Tea, I saw the petty pan. Free Zones CEO Mary Wusif faces charged petition over alleged misconduct. Inti, dear mamma, yeah, you know. Nano, and some of Kokan, yeah, far Pentacles, chairman, no. Charged, yeah, petition, no. Say, yeah, dear. Do you hear in a tray? Inti petition, no. In some to do an anna, ye demand you. Ye bobo ras and some no. Now for you said the NSU City High Court stop gazetting of a Warawra Paramount Chief Rara Paramount Chief Ahmed Chieftaincy dispute nti Rara in some way cause ho nya sem papa nti ayade se ne ya betodwa se High Court amfa ohene a na ke yesusu so no no yohene no yamfa ne di anhye anhye enkrata wumem anjina ntum so no no yohene. I'm not behind anyone trying to unseat you. Dr. Ayua Freeye to a Joso MP and you PM well Josua adisha dodo no atitu MP o chere so enye obi a he Dr. Ayua Freeye an e te chere on pese medi MP bi no chese da bi or no chekei onam ne ba bi kura e na dwendwen kura no nti munja no no onye ne ba bi ntinanda. 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And so, and Black Stars are to be in Adomba waha. Or no, sports engineer, we are betting actually your chances of winning waha. Fear, silence, and suspicious. Reverend Barton warns couples on hidden relationship struggles. 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
1: the chief of staff
0: Elias Begbe say na adena eche ha we chiri ho sa
1: oni akwara no haju
0: eh ke chiri su jina no ho a me frere no ke chiri si ma adwo e ke chiri nya bo transfer thank you. Mm-hmm.
1: In fact, we can be true. If you talk about journalists, you are the best. So, I read my casa because all something in our car, I am gonna what must be? Only a journalist be a what you not thinking. First, you couldn't talk about papa. And let me say, you are a good journalist. And to end this call, you know, your support of Nick and now is from all. Many are, that's the minority to you. It's true. Because, may share video, MP Nomo Chinua, outside Ghana. I see, I'm a member of parliament for Ghana. We start, who say, start biometric. If I say passport or the corner, Ghana for the Nakasa and the personal media. Be so, sir. Oh, sometimes your MPs and ministers, Omunya, Onya, sir, by multi party passports, and only the year Nyama, and New Yama, Ghana. I know you are Ghana. Sometimes, oh, you go on, see, I say. Because only Ghana passport for your business. Cause financial loss to the estate or cause financial loss to who? Yes.
0: Me not say.
1: Because oh, you can't
0: get me.
1: Because MPs, you know, I'm a boy. I'm a photo country. You don't get nobody in Ghana. This is the time here. You best study at Chomo as MP, as a minister. You best to work for your business for visa. And yes, so is you by moderate cut echo.
0: Me that say. Catch Ray. I feel they would them. Many baby old dinner that I ain't you.
2: That's
0: and so then toyo. Eh, Matisse a toa be du kataman sumpu. And so tema hadi e la lai. Ain't you? Hmm. Oh, sir.
2: Jim Runka, oh, I am my
0: year. I fed the ayay. I fed the ayay.
2: I'm a managing, sir. I'm
0: not. Okay, yet, you your tone, can't you?
2: I'm your sound. I don't get to you. When I'm making us, see it to a handle and not to get to us. I think I'm your child of Ronto, but it's one shroud. Come on, you tell me.
0: Amen. Okay. Get you. Too bad. I pray, Senor Nuni. Hello? Mo.
3: Nadina. Creature by our cancer, maybe original. Oh, I can't
0: know yet. Oh, Nasa, 7 in baby Ojina, that I'm
3: here. Oh, and I
0: Bokopa. Hello? Hello? Well, Kafra, Yemi. We didn't even be off Riffy. It's where did she crown and I'm Wako?
4: I'm not going to be off Riffy.
0: Osu winim, yenti yu.
4: Oh, ene kena. 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
0: Kafra, would you baby off Riffy?
5: You
0: didn't prosper me. Mo, yes, boss.
5: Without your men, mind, yeah. Go straight to where would you know we are now? Those, excuse me, unnecessary questions, me, you know, and more, yeah. Share, say, say, now, I'm going to say, nobody, no more be a fight diplomatic and I'm passport a two point and I'm yes, Debbie, and let's say but yeah, respectful. Those questions name Yano Debbie, may my old Biafra near honorable no kind of Yano Prepa, who can you work out with you my own? Go in your own private way. Well fuck government and I will buy a binding passport and that diplomatic passport, Debbie. That is the instruction. Hello,
0: and I don't know how to follow my
6: son.
0: Last caller, when yes, sir.
6: Yes, Dr. Newman.
0: Okay.
6: I said, yeah, me, but you catch you, but you
0: and I mean, for when you catch it in there, ain't you?
6: Oh, then, Mr. Sonia, you ain't you. And then, if you are a winner, like I said, so complete, you should be diplomatic, and you are asking that you are sitting here. Sorry. I am right, and you have to be ashamed, Madame Maya, and I'll be catching Tiada ada ubi yang mudi, ubi kontesi yang unik mudi. 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Adrian Park. Dr. Mahmoud Baumi, and what trust what is she papa, another Bormano, another what trust what is she papa, another Bormano, the same thing. But this woman wants to check what she wants in our Bormano. I had the man of you. I mean,
0: last caller, when you?
7: Meme,
0: you see, Nemo in a young person, met you know.
7: Okay, why should I want to? I am come at the battle. Yes, Bormio, your president. Oh, Kubenso. Mama, she papa or she no umuana. Yes, Afina, yeah, research me. Afina, we say, yeah, Kono, and yet, it's your best thing. I can see that because I would say, Ghana for, I didn't say, did you have to be in Kwan yet? I'm going to come here, a GBOS deal. MPU, MPPMP. I didn't say, Bansa, it is a mupu, the dope way would you maybe be. That diplomatic passport, you bet him, or our business with personal passport echo, and now theater, Namako, a best show.
0: Men so me dance, you see, my infa cosno, and fa NCR, intimate for Fred for Babium. May war special bet JB, our main chair, Mammy from Grim.

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Friday, di kan a free zones authority see you. 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Yeah, just say your petition. 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Sabio Dan, a dino, and Unti, as it's charge and she shouldn't moon.

0: 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Because we're here, ye ni mnia na MPP fu ye wa memu hanamo. 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Because as we are speaking, Obi and Ninsa Wom, and they have the guard to talk. But a year and a month for Gunsa Wom, evidence is in the PA, a GSC, the more minor, the way this is just a Nankadi. Timonya no Kasa to make catch the judge, I say yes. And yet, there's a very respected judge in a da, Obe Koswa disrespected him. Lawyer Nipa. Yeah, Mr. Su, I think Christy is all sense to your henny kahoon. Oh, come, Rashi, with Jemu Yen, you're rafin your makin. Most people look out to you, say, ah, Papa, we are politician, we are manuni among for pewasem. Debi Amekan said, yeah, Papa, O Gina Rashi, but you cannot present any issues, sir. A hawker cannot cram me penasim, who's a umpire. Yeah, Castle be a Rashi, but Jenny, we are Rashi, but Jenny, in terms of any presentation. But when ye be the debut, when ne ye be as Mrashiba Janine, dear, not. And ti yes, contempt, ain't you know? Contempt. Ain't you know? Neno, Sansa Munuana, CPP, a man you cool. And so, Edin and Watum, you're a Kwame Jantua. I just say, hey, speaker, and hide the minority leader, and Fanun Concus ye. Contempt at Chenwa Manan Channel, you need PA. I see you need PA. Sanction or one can suppose sanction. I thought there be a one and penny for you to obey you on a do baby and a hard journey kakra. A hard journey kakra. When in some hood away, your baby to Chong Kong. A dumba cobana, I will see the star boy at Nancy. Nancy, what Nancy? A dumba cobba?
1: Yeah, they are any.
0: Bibi Abo called you.
1: Oh, yeah, me, I don't answer.
0: Nyami adum odi acha ye pa
1: pa pa pa
0: ye huye yes
1: pa pa pa
0: yeah so yanko ye item number 1 no
1: yeah
0: that has to do with
1: free zone
0: and adaje ni poso entino eye teu na chere se ye wi ni yakuye but before no
1: yeah
0: the firm called statement or the about the warning or the to join them. I you.
1: Oh, I hear a good idea.
0: A good power.
1: One thing is, say, one or two choir couple will be via ya. And beginner and farmer, your cool name who be via na say, or mine who be via and fantons, and now quay name for minor, a beer, oh, a queen, so or mine be mount passports be a bit media qua, winger and also on Franco. Name one, I will call you Wadi. So mine are small and fine.
0: Mm-hmm.
1: And you be to me in the name of mine, I will call.
0: Mm-hmm.
1: But say one, I will call you Wadi, the only answer will be Swan's our passport. Mm-hmm. Nadia was said, there be a Ukushia or Aubia Noa, and your Wauho, so can our bars from Jim say, Wau, nay, yes, be a Oka goes your hands in the air and said, you be a minor, the bonus accountability, a year, Juma, yes, your mine is sicker. Because so your minor, Oko in the name of our mine, dear, that means so mine, the tree, who be beer. Best one, I will call our passport now, they call, be do on, nobody. Line BB via Kama now to me. I continue. You read the film upon some all Canadian a year, a pa. Yeah, yen is an obit yabwa. Emma or mine, no, you be on the OBB and is over deep in here.
0: Yeah,
1: I did be on my young mind. Dean, I bet me a dear to animal.
0: Okay,
1: or any way, yeah, media personnel. Betting your baby and I be called to me the media house in the Indiaco,
0: sir.
1: I be on more where a one gas of idea walk away.
0: Yeah, yeah, no correct.
1: Won't be far in the name of media house in the DM Fanco. Dabby say, oh, how be back? Why name Blimino?
0: Yeah,
1: what's here?
0: Yeah.
1: And he said, yeah, you right.
0: The fat semi what plan B doesn't guarantee me. Say, I dear be, I am a private ABA. I mean, for plan B,
1: Abby, and no bit yabwa, and no bema accountability. Ewa, my mo said, he ever simple for no be ya dear Savatana between ya because so okay, say, Debbie, I dab me call me, I may cry, my dear, the plan beating.
0: Yeah,
1: Yami cry, my dear, the plan beating. May you call me the plan beating, but.
0: And
1: you got to two. Why is it never
0: plan B?
1: What is it?
0: Oh, I see.
1: Even your mobile target station is straight as your personality because I can say, no, yeah, you are my wire.
0: Yeah.
1: What is it? You know, because it's your mouth do a dear cost of power, man. Will be whom you are queen, you say, or best more minor, no person you see that as advantage. Now, what to me, yeah, your mouth would be a emblem of mine. And they said, yeah, you run on, I can say, yeah. Say when it is animal. No. Well, I never go to make an say today. I have a my phone over because I'm gonna try. Meanwhile, on us who be quite good this age, maybe. And nine chair crass and young go cry, nay, no, you know, you need any idea or no uncle who wants them, but for frock or yet, you can't want them. We need idea about quite a hard journey. What do you say? Same me, yeah, dear, and yet, me, I'm a young cool e. 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
0: Okay, right. 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
1: okay
0: afei de tosu miensa misuses of state resources. Not just as a working hours, yeah. Awkward interview, na had a two or to not came at the coy. Anti petitioners in the sea, Shraj, and she says, and some women. I feel so. O share ne cassa moon, said your cock cassa yanoa. And some more canny and some more ain't tray ye. Could we ask ye not tempt the deer? And a bem. Nina, petitioners in the sea, Shraj, and she says, and Adam.

0: kasa.
1: Mene kasa. Okay.
0: Inti ya nono me inche de ni problem wo hon.
1: Okay.
0: But se di omo kan se bi a state resource no di two and a money di. Mm-hmm. And that's about once or year one year. Kan no you use and run or the beko.
1: Okay.
0: What is it?
1: Okay.
0: Ne dear pa ne nam so me this petition see na but ni na yen sama okokan ye.
1: Okay.
0: Anyti
1: mincho wano. I don't think say and yes handsome no kan ye no a. I'm not sure say petition
0: be. Be.
1: Because an ya ye wura sam gem film ni ade nyina
0: ko radio in the radio interview bi a ko mewa o ye adwuma e bre no hunu say ye bro de ye adwuma bi won boy ya no pa be ye and 9 something that time no adwuma a start.
1: Okay.
0: What is it? Said ya, Omoga, one idea, me shed that a baby and more problem, no. Eh, ye, and summer, ye, my mean, a cocky. Any dear, no question, ye.
1: Okay, send us to be say, and Kabia, not a chop harbour.
0: Oh, say, ye, my mean, of us, a patch on a cramp, no, and dimu. And ye, my own,
1: sure,
0: ye, I come for. What is it? Ye, Ghana phones, you know. I send you on my walk car, actually, only I can hear you because. Today be our own. Your casano.
1: Yeah.
0: Your funny track again. Okay. Yeah. But right.
1: You see win. Yes. So Ghana for say.
0: That means in room. Yeni yese kopacho. Wahum. Yeni yese kopacho na oso kwa kopacho. And this is how we do also move him. That then a sa or kansa asem no crampu. That then or kansa asem no. That means asem no kano. That's where jina na name.
1: Okay.
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1: Okay.
0: What is it? Because Asimbia koso na siezi enye ma asem hwehwemu dia ndia o se migira nchen na hwehwemu ye hwehwemu wie na se asem na mekan no enye asimbia then ya sanso edunya babak but se en se no ga nkoyie dia that means ya bomeni asitue no.
1: Okay.
0: And today's petition na omode ko no na omo kanyina se ye ma me hwe ni nzemu ni ye nji se di bere ni fevri ni nzemu indirectly sa na omo bajire because ne kasa ehu amenyam.
1: Yeah.
0: What is it?
1: Okay.
0: Galam say issue a issue a year mining na ehia dia ye receive to me at sir. And this a wood na baby now come once a can in such a way a bare balance. Saving won't support this idea. Gana fu in eka. Na said the binmo eka and could jina fako and gasa since a be abanda demo data name zo ya teche wa me can once em. Na that was there was an issue on so be can once em. And in this time no other than and gao can sano anga zebia this lesbianism is LGBTQ sensitive. I didn't ban women on can't ask them. Meanwhile, previous administration, this the same chairman became who ask them.
1: Yeah.
0: And now, Ojai, Galam say, not this time, all can't Galam say, who ask them, no Ojai, Sawi.
1: Yeah.
0: It doesn't mean, say, oh, yeah, partisan, oh, yeah, that will be all me, I'm a Yoko, we have an answer, I'm a Yoko. No. So, we and Yami, so far, we check who Kasa, and no, ni, ye, said, yeah, Beya, Ube, who say, Yamisu and you crow.
1: Yeah.
0: What do you say? I didn't quit ya. Now I can was him. And now some so can you ya somewhere. And yeno cray. I have some yeno cray. So mine is you in as okay. Yam fat say ye de boy sua. And ye ye and fan twinching. And then ye won't grow grahudo with Brionma in sum all because of say yen su and sua as say in tea.
1: Okay.
0: And this all because ask me and ya some money also to me jina. Na e ya na gana no. Ghana no ye to the be a yen we mu kakra. Ye fama me or see to me for presenter ne kahu.
1: Oh so
0: because all can more fire. More fire.
1: Oh sir.
0: And you know here say in the baja when you say when you do BNT.
1: Man should then ye BNT.
0: Man said then ye BNT. Na pebi yama.
1: Okay.
0: You know so or can more fire. More fire. That means or no su fuad your all can also. What do you say? Sometimes

0: The new Enugwazi etumi gina baby bia one advantage ehia na yesi okay menya this media house as an advantage men fankasa entia other person no o si etumi say we this e mi gina me kasa yi Ghana for be praise mpenifo tie emofre tie wana one fear kwa ni mi age mate for so 8 ye enti se man kasa yi a because ah brantie one can say you cry. What do you say? On ABA because of me, one day I remember me on Betty McCassan on Nippon Betty off.
1: Okay. Mm hmm. Oh, I ran to your name, Cassa.
0: Aha. And into the air, Cassa, I dear, and when he has a nippy piano, ye to me at tea and a echo honum ye. And said ye, my men send me coy and the uncle ye. Petition, I hold on all the agony, what they are costume drives for him with Enfimo. Name on the messer and say, so be Enfimo pad, ya, woman, and then is the moon, and some are hold or kind, you know. Dear Shen, the Kutupa, dear Shen, we were, they have a gas, I win your advantage, I win your quina, and you sue men misuse your advantage because. Was the opportunity comes but once.
1: Yeah.
0: And then when you are queen, and I would see baby, a dig maybe. Or chinaby, Sanko and be fluent, or Baba, you said your diagram, and said you ordinary Ghanaian. O Baba Kayaho, Emmy and every Guasia. And the Obey as I'm right, oh, baby, I will quit in a dig, maybe an answer and fat and no being super bahonomo. I bear the same thing. Oh, how are you going to respond to the person? Quite mess now, first of all, I will cancel the end of Hansem. We are the same position. Shani awoye ye. Why me ye Ghana for kan wasem. So bin su bebe di sa position. No na onso ko ye bia. 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Wana ni yama ahodo onko ye. Don't take that place an advantage. Se bia we ya unhuwa ma we ya kwenye bia ma. You are superior than whoever and so be as say okay maybe this is I mean I may freeze on since me to me and to me I can say me I'm a and yeah no
1: okay
0: and get count more advantage banga and then drop for more advantage to meet me I can't say me or mope because is say oh personality and who here and the yeah mommy it was a be attacking no but the more attack it a human no more attack any personality
1: yeah.
0: Because of the oye ye, a sure done eddy, and grovel him, him for no free, a jumabe grand no di, am you gonna abuano, buaben or de bois? Oh, and the abandon, I send me to our walk or cast me, we bet to our go, was ya, Trezia, Kofau details, media, Babontia, and fa and your papa, and Brawan Gaza, and the abbess rest, we a gunny, na see the debris be shown, sir. He, na baby, a duagino, ye dear bet your bomb puntu, and in page to your bow.
1: Yeah.
0: Since obey you see that place as an advantage, no akasa, and some who do be a bit say, oh, and may enter me your pompous, me your boss, and in the Osura see you be a, and the American also in the Panitino. No, hey, now say, me see you, baby, and I say the plan B. See you at the Asham inside. Doesn't mean, say, I'm superior than Obia, meaning a baby, yeah, Juma.
1: Okay.
0: Say, your war or honor. And I said, no man could yen so more and can name friend your man to ya. Once I met in a honor more and I do man I say. Because I am been a booby baby say, oh, here, you ain't to no phone, then to me tea and your man's father. Oh, ain't in a hair. I didn't yet. I didn't yet. Oh, yeah, I didn't yet. Name penny for come once more. Now, wait,
1: yeah.
0: And at the same time, so I debut quay your man when I said Ghana for in air, Cassa, and I'm attack a gun in Ebaco, and I said, Ubia some of a guy, and me just say, would you name the name of Amanyo 70? Now, on Frank Cassa in Tiobi. What is it? And I'm going to go and say, issue, yeah, I dear Baco, gun of Mimi, say, me, you man is in Swin and Yati. Nanka won them. Now we do a cuckoo, I say. Now, where ya have maybe a boom, no dear Sibianum. 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
0: 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This is the time also me come once say about the demo and I say we won ya ba ko no ba yen say no ye ye. 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
0: 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And you say, be a den in, be a den in you, be a den in a crap.
1: Yes.
0: But said you said you are, you know.
1: And then a crap.
0: In the best
1: way. Yes. And look at your next item. Quickly. You are a fan of marking. Menoka say, Ghana Bar Association, a condemn, ne be a ordinary. So on the way, you can say, quite be a so. Sir, judge, you know, dear. enya de odini die be ma no kora obekoso at disrespect no aches ono de waka ma ebinu kora susu se be yanka contempt yenkon kofa no intentem wanfan free ma chebe dwem ho cpp penny phobia so de ono atum se we die ense se speaker eye katasumu mwaso bia ense speaker yini ma twi na so e wo ho fi se yura fun marking oya ibibi e wo ho dodo adam
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0: Because once I already law nkwa die.
1: Yeah.
0: Na oga che young lawyer ni say o be disrespect no.
2: This is plan B.
0: Any
1: judge
0: impo,
1: any say lawyer impo.
0: Judge pra, judge pini.
1: Yeah.
0: Judge pa.
1: Yeah.
0: Na oga che be disrespect na. So are you wishing say one day you'll be in his position?
1: Mhm. Sense su bi umpa o. Oh, wish say one day
0: Obinyan
1: Osobe ye judge ni ya na.
0: Nah.
1: 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And I don't know why MPP. Anyway. 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
0: going to say ka. Oh, ze. 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
1: 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So kwa no mati internet su di dia temo penny support. And the other baby say okay penny o di dia temo na kama penny John Dramani Mahama. 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
0: the NDC no have them. A lawyer ni agents for in NDC for.
1: And I some jemfi anka bi. 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That is it. 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
0: 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And you know, minor in paper, every dangerous to the sense. So be a idea because of the political background, you know. Now, politicians and air support, you know. Abra, I know, oh, yeah, no, yeah, ordinary Ghanaian, Becco, yes, idea we. And no gun of when I become once a match change, and I go to prison. I'm more quack or break.
1: I don't be a man when you say, who now be the to my side, did you know? And I buy no back in your to me, yeah. Edini di mo
0: minim
1: enanu mi ti se manfo ka he MPP badia yoko die
0: ye mfama abron ye
1: na se wa ye juma no
0: o ko hobanti ehu
1: yes and he tells you said yo ye no Dr. Baumia e ya we onimnia abrantie ne ye
0: minim
1: the same apply to ye wura abrantie fani saying Kevin Taylor yo no su ye yo re mahama ya we sometimes I don't understand. I don't get it. Say, ah, I mean,
0: oh yes, sir, but
1: baby, if you tell me,
0: want me in stop?
1: She ba kunyo wo abrochire yi. On the also we. She ni join us with me. Onu pili we did tell mama my true bias so tun for me na. Ade, de ehin na ye na mi, ehin na ye freea ye koyi. Baby, you do ni. To me the dear temp.
0: Ni me do I don't value our own. Ye value ye.
1: Ade, ye value ye value. Ade buo. And a naira.
0: I didn't
1: ni part to ni average the stand say on funny dear my penny. Naka head and I president for pa to me turn at the pa president for president for to me turn at the pa. NDC penny be refreshing. Evans,
0: oh, yeah,
1: NDC penny be so the deep president for at him and poor crowns and a great baby dinner. Oh, cra me refi say any na dream bonnet or touching moves at the end. Why do we have to say this? Didn't ehina ye do na ehina ye ko. Ni na na me ye me ye flag barrier na se me ye mampeni na mte we din na me tin sem we na ma ye din na.
0: Why din let him.
1: Na ma ye din na me we. Ado me there any na kan ye me leadership. Sani ma we. Ah. How? Why? Na ti do be ni na be ma ba bam na den. Sa tem di die ni na be ma ba bam.
0: To me final ni America na se ye wura for your marking. Asem na o kan na die. To me, no one can ye.
1: One can ye.
0: Say, I'll be ya, then and ye, and I say, I just forbid to me at the old human, and I'll be also because I would disrespect ya. That means you are in call with Abron ye DC. So, one in ya, green, oh, I dear, oh, ye, and I some more kind of ye, no great intimacy. In the best, me disrespect, this I judge, and I say, as I a judge, no. In the human, ya, you are a fair market, and so ever patcho. So, my patcho, wa ye, dear, or Ghana, ye, home, no, maybe I bet young gang who is a. Open to me na bena we are saying go be a bo bra bo konenim one day you may become a judge like Donald Soto one nti wo be wo expertise bia nipa no so ba anasa wo so abetron ye fa so bo ni fa ma odi 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
1: yeah
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1: 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I don't know you are a jan to a canon. Say, you are a speaker. 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Anyway, Plan B 104.5, we are winning someone who draw a number. Ye bobo homa, yen try a home ray a bar. Ye baby a homana tum na fee. What do you have?

0: This advert is FDA approved.
1: Plan B1045. So, my main phone catering service in Marina. Main quarter radio and a papa just say, we are taxi driver, we are trot driver, Uber driver, young good driver. Now say, what driver be Drew Tema and an important one, so Chibang Comte 8 number 3 primary school. No, you will join a joint to be Honoma and only a dole catering service. Who do her a burante, a way a come a papa environment, no, a conducive, a honey a come a dim fine pa. Now, Uber do one number by waffle fefefe. But you have several come on. No, I come to me at all. Yem, auntie say if you now pay jollof rice and as a mutu two zafe a mu be a granny be our piano who pimo a dole catering service. A bachelor come a come pa gana nyane and a fair man and in yan in yan over ye be a honmo. Say ye on a peso koya and a birthday party wedding ever didn't to and a cotto. Now, opa say ye be bold a year buffino edemo a ho ho a summa ho one a come me on some pa. 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and so I couldn't hear the whole package in here come pa. Fisher Waterma Comte 8 number 3 primary school, and in the Indian share. Fraya was 0245 707628. Ebusia, now only yang entry and common affair, BBN to me in Conkine. Our money active in Primprin 0551 656565, 0551 656656. In Comay, you know, Amy, you know, Safin, what and you have been a bad na kena bon komono so Mr. Yatra ho me we frim oda oruma de di kan aye twetwen ye no aye se enkrofuku bia petition kan see you e 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
2: They're one of the reasons why people are in prison in this country is because they are poor. The real crime is poverty. I know people in this government that they came here, they bought government and they are finished buildings. I know all of them. I know all of them. So nobody should talk about URA again. URA is collapsed. We have collapsed it. One day when I get angry, I'll release everybody's land document. They're one of the reasons why people are in prison in this country is because they are poor. The real crime is poverty. I know people in this government that they came here, they bought government and they are finished buildings. I know all of them. I know all of them. So nobody should talk about URA again. URA is collapsed. We have collapsed it. One day when I get angry, I'll release everybody's land document.
3: Our money, when I'm money, our money, when I'm money, our money, when I'm money, our money, when I'm money.
1: Yeah. We didn't even be afraid of you.
4: You need prosper for me. I told you what
1: time. Eja prosper, ain't you? Yes, sir.
4: You know, the son of the assistant, champion, mighty stable, and I'm not going to die. Because then, how we are poor, we're going to die, we're going to die, we're going to die.
1: Yes, sir.
4: In fact, and when you're the NPP MPs, wow, a mutu buying a mukarak and wow, they're doing their in fact, and yet from the very beginning, Kaifa, Abra, we are vetting wrong. They do some points, yeah. But yeah, yes, you will. Who put to table no more or what Kata Mike, the Piao. I'm not sure.
5: In fact, Oshie, yeah, near upon your marching of the water regime of when you master to tackle. Oh, and before when you papia obeys you at Dampu. I mean, I'm for your marking. Yes, you see, I'm telling you, because you are my way more that the President Mahama time. Mugabe Masi, Radio Good, Muti FM, Alistair Nelson, Omuchumutum, Omukaden, Omuchumuko, and Alistair Nelson, Nekasa Semino, so Omukoko Rip Dash. There's that time, Mahama is a president, a Mario Juma Mahama Tan, Muchumukotum, what was here? Because I don't know that this system, I mean, before that, not Jimmy, how Jimmy. Ghana.
1: Oh, Debbie, Mr. O. May I say, but your messer is so bad. And my boy radio station be a dean, Mr. O. Attempt the dear number from. We didn't even be offering a
6: fee.
1: Yes, sir.
6: We are
1: Boko Akafia.
6: I'm a Pacunia and I'm in here on Abu Bakaja, who is a minister chairman. Musisa Mo, or Greater Organizer. And Naomi Usu, and also about Greta Accra, woman organizer, and Safia Mohammed, and Nikas Kunia. Put him. Now, say, Nana, I don't turn on all Kase. A president speaker. And you're there, I'll be on my corner.
7: You're on one.
6: But you're on one.
1: What's here? I'll cafe, ain't you?
6: And I don't turn on. It is a media, do all kinds of na sa yi ya mo te e petition en ye ni se ara mo ka fi en ni fi parliament e e no le bet me ade aso bu problem ba wa ta mo ti mi ni fi parliament ye o pe ko so o ye judge ka no kura o pe ka tro ye dia no ye bi e ko bi afem e ma ye ti ba ko ka te ze ye bi aso mo ti we ni ni ye o ni ha na se a wo ni na sa dia je no na o nyo ko dia ka ka se na tu bi e ta
8: MPP, as a honorable, mimic as a sank of Fona said you, you're from honorable, no, Omunfa, Omun respect you and Rano, as any honorable no from within so. Obit is happening, you might think. Ah, we share parliament, or we see we share my yetima before. Winning a my work out, Ukasa etia judges. A show respect. Your mother bray, a cost to a parliament, or speaker, I cannot not to one naked and any or two me and I make changes speak away. They cannot crack your name. Rose, you are to me power and this man. Let's start the speaker. Speak our parliament, the founder of the party NDC. The Australian Muja, a book from Emma NDC party by NDC. Our more NDC for no be MPs will be all benefit to a move. Or parliament, what did the running satan say? A medra. This speaker said, then what to me, and I'm open to me to found. I feel your market meaning call for Vetti, almost who put up for now as a parliament. And I've been almost you almost a hot almost a man. I'm my estimate before to move book now to a parliament. When we are from honorable, the best speaker said, you know what, brown to me now. Of what one and four before 14 hours because MPP phone to me in 5 years, come for any much from but this is happening. You might want to me in 5 years, judge court case here, any man to you from Ghana. As I'm running it, MPP before. Omo ye nyama na ese overcome is too much. 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
9: Me dan se. We di ni be your friend fi.
10: My young cousin, Now, Sebi, send me here, say, Eka. Me didn't catch around on fair, both of us say, we are him. The filthy and some may be a non prayer, and some empty need to chill on a major. My main change and coupon. Now, coupon, Chemich, and I mean, Chia got a man playing in a Sanya of India, a John. 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Ah, a for your market, Mrano, I am yours also a lawyer, minimus and partner because. Position on the general secretary radio, so TV, so TikTok, a year, ni announcement and as a ne what can asuma na ya be chino. Wum nasi ne NDC aba power nasi tumi na mahama nyan parliament chawanya no nasi aba mabi wu tumi mbuya mahama na mu isusa atumi no namu kroko afanyo meko parliament ya nan pitufua kafia phobia
11: I can't afford to be a market. 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But because of the trap by Angua, I want nay, I had the mano, the judgment at the mano, treason, you know, and for Ope and Castle Uncle Dunwana, or there were 10 years a night, you near coming another to them. Ah, I be a young woman with a young Cassantia, and you're not crying for a judge in the fire.
12: Bye bye. Good evening, we'll be your friend. Good evening, ABC. Yeah, good evening. Good evening, ABC. Yeah, yeah, yeah, yeah, yeah, yeah, yeah, yeah, yeah, yeah, yeah, yeah, yeah, yeah, yeah, yeah, yeah, yeah, yeah, yeah, yeah, yeah, yeah, yeah, yeah, yeah, yeah, yeah, yeah, yeah, yeah, yeah, yeah, yeah, yeah, yeah, yeah, yeah, yeah, yeah, yeah, yeah, yeah, yeah, yeah, yeah, yeah, yeah, yeah, yeah, yeah, yeah, yeah, yeah, yeah, yeah, yeah, yeah, yeah, yeah, yeah, yeah, yeah, yeah, yeah, yeah, yeah, yeah, yeah, yeah, yeah, yeah, yeah, yeah, yeah, yeah, yeah, yeah, yeah, yeah, yeah, yeah, yeah communication officer or Robo Constituency the Patrol, Montumano, Yahuza, Oko, Organizer, Ewawi, Soon Constituency the Patrol, Onsu Montumano, and Afri, the Almighty Aban, Oko, Communication Officer, Deputy Communication Officer, Pong Kantaman, the Kantaman, the Kantaman, Montumano, the Patrol, Mamu Komatem, so. Nidikan, or anything now, especially Adum.
13: Plan B
12: is Adum, me patro. That segment you cried there, and can you answer Adum Kravima comment on, say, Maria Uti, Akasa, Etia, Namichin to do, Yako, Infa. So I saw him caution him. Oh, I read Yako. MP for ye. When you were from my crash for so Biakasa, Obiaka, Gamson, also Aquina Noa. I just said, MPP time, what's my cassette? Now, and you start off because not what cassette, yeah. Muslim Jacob, Shrasa, Uncle, our Radia Coupon. Ah, Debbie, or call your day. Say what cassette, Yamichana. I don't know any passing Ghana Fana. And that's what, sir, may say that 2012 to 2016, Yamudiam Hammer, a war on my whim, and so no, yeah, the papa Ghana Point, almost 12 by young. May say 2025 to 2028, may make catch or say, ABC, any NDC to acquire, may say, Yam Pinio Tom, would you see the better? Sir, Mammy can't
1: show. We didn't even be offered a fee.
14: Open here, or in a canal.
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14: Or in a canal, and you mean Yamia soon be
1: and come soon, Nana.
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14: The be on a boat, but it's a cool piano, the channel. I'm not back for MP3, MPF inquest as Nasa Chairman. I reckon any for a natural. And is for, so your tenure, say any blue, me move your hand is for. I reckon assembly and is for uncounted judges or Ghana. Children, John, the only mama, Supreme Court, or the assembly,
16: umu baka chire ni na se jack ze bia se osukos no onyo wa ju kobe kum do me o me dey onyi kana ka bofe ma me bofe ile jo mama ka se gana for ka
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16: 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na our party o judge ah who dey asem ah we first india me ah na we are judge school been on code best judge no law school on the best judge
17: this is plan B
16: judge o was say you are afraid make you card yes since akwade clear no because the we are judge no one who say who dey asem now they are trending aye aduma now the political party affiliation dey 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
16: ajani moni
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17: ene ndemu benya mo de
16: ma dia na sa na ga ma men kia
17: Asa, we didn't even be offering fee.
18: I'm on the credit. I'm on your one.
19: 104.5.
18: Are you again?
17: Chama Aziz.
18: Yamin Shrao.
17: Gentil.
18: $1.
17: $1.
18: Ben Yache. You see, I'll call bank here. Call baby and all the bees on the way my wife. Are you again? I'm the one next time. I can make a TDC director, Charisma Kasi, and a lawyer, Zuma. But who next time is in a camera for Tia, Domiko Benya, MP, Mada Elekla Kurugu, and now the MCE, Honorable Agu, and then Kami Chama, the Dewa. But who next time is in Mamindia, I'm with you. Eh? Or you again? Eh, Anna, Obi Barred, you saw, or see, say, or say, and then I'm here, yeah, if I told, may I make what power and I meet a wife? Hm? Anna, I'm with a chief for a moon to share, Anna. And that's no I'm can get your moon in your worker. Eh? Who's your train near Hoya? She said, I'm not no power. Now move, move, come in, now make move, yet yes, and papa. And you know, who you are, Hoya for. I know you're number one, no, and I'm number two. Almost see, and then Mahama one can't trade judge for me, but so, she said, I'm mobile and I'm Pibona, Moody, Mubama judge for Anna. Nobody must fight judge. Who cast on time to go now? Dead now, Moody, move, two soldiers, Econ, the Hoyo, where anything, Kumasena, or Jinso Bunuhuno, send me before class, Amusia, Mr. Michel Musa, ah, now go forward, send me, I am no moon in Ranana, because you were your president, former president, no, or your lawyer, that on farm running yet, and yet you ma. The Mumu Yenra, eh? The moon shay ya, the Gedim Becon, Pacho, Abron ye. I said, "Well, okay, you know, you can be sad now. Into this, you can move a country. I say, NBC, maybe I'll be casting them, mano. And abroad, yeah, oh yeah, the NCM fatana. What do you mean, Tunufu? When are the move to power? Oh, yeah, move to opposition or off? But that's in a mission now.
17: We didn't even be offering fee.
20: But your party is so true.
17: Into your party.
20: I'm sure. I'm looking now. I'm sure MPP for them. Think of what we said, your mu ye, and your baba power. No more power, who said, got a foot before. Got a foot before to move. I come back, grab us, and just soon buy a move. I feel no markings. Who did you get that? I feel no markings.
19: Plan B, if
20: we are sick. Who? The parliament take decision. Who to be caught? Now we do 24 hours. We are set up partner. Then they are. This is a department that taken me up broken. From us is where is Rafi. And from our mark is where Rafi. And then people talk complaining about arrest. Hey, a president of Andakufadu. You saw a cassette Akufadu.
17: Ken Yahoza.
19: Yes, sir, boss.
17: The only illiterate in NDC. Incoming incoming constituency organizer for Suhum. In Tiobu.
19: MPP Amen Swai Madina or your son training now empty people say or panel want to or power want to a packet of Kosra now woofu and no one say never be dear Kwana but now we shall all die be die peace.
17: Pacho and yes uncle money yet to chinwa comments
19: and yes yeah can you see No one go for bomb. See, boom. This is me, guy. No. All right, now I'm taking my. Two, I go for. I say, the very one. Now, in that, I now. And now, the people are going to go for. And now, one more. What do you say? I'm going to go for.
21: I'm not going to be able to get the money. I'm going to go to the house.

0: Monday. I don't have any also Samuel, but the Yawa, or Cassa. There's no idea. We found me booze, it's idiot. Name is a boom. So because of Santa Boom and his age, why did you move him? We are content. Only nothing. What's the way? You may reset up, but this time they know near who you are. I can say, Chief Justice. Chief Justice. Let me respect him. But the other thing I can't say, a tie will be in so a crumb for. Pah, you do us. And he exchanged him by winning. What's your name? When he entered, he said, what's your money be a bear 10 years? What's the porn? A man about 30 years. And yet, it's where a cow is telling you, who will be a friend, will be at your atmosphere, a child in contempt.
1: But I see. Last caller, when he. Yes, sir.
2: That's the same.
1: Yami Adimo.
2: Oh, boy, man. Can I? Your bow show this one. My Yankee Asim, Yankee Admet, I'm only become a thief. Oh, yes, sir. And you. Kevin Taylor, a terminal Kevin Taylor went to Ghana, I am to Ghana, who did that is part of. Of that, and I got your German mama, a man, bodyguard, some more kind of thing. And Kevin, don't know, ticket up when I am for a terminal. And the end for the body party, only I am from the Gisataman, not there, one in Nagin and Oka. Oh, Yakina, I went to me. Yakuna went to me, I can't also want to give me a question. What's the kind of empty I am for a terminal? Kevin Kaya, a Bronya Kaya, and it gives that an airplane. Nancy, I don't get the account. I was a shivering. Of a bagan, I'm a much German, that was only one home. No, some quarter ammon, Namu Janica. Mudia, I didn't mean I'm sure yet. Your papa won for the Boga won.
1: May I say? Memorasu, Epsia, Yadivisian with a winner, Sikasia. I don't know what we see the star boy, Oten and Car. Bomachidomas produce as well. Meeting your Henekena. Papa's lie, any amateur the entum or Facebook no so. No, Siankas, Yano, a Benwitry, Golden, all these better also. Sir Uko and Koto Jenim, now Obompaya Kai Ghana. If it's all mine, Ghana said, yeah, TBR, we will get there. Okay, Mania, quickly message me now. I don't know. All right.

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0: 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But more than it, sir, who bell like in Washa, or drink, and to a baking kind. Na Bibia, a repay. Abusia, excellencia, the hopper. 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But more than it, sir, who bell like in Washa, or drink, and to a prepared by the bread. Na ya can kind in na, a dear, my wife, Phoenix Gabia. Hansu, and to me, and be more. YouTube will not so a ya dear, yet the ho. 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
0: And you know, okay, and you wait na yamresisia.
3: Because we are not a small political party. If for nothing at all, in the last election, over 4 million people voted for us. And if you come to our database, we know we have numbers. And if this nonsense doesn't stop, we will weaponize our support base and we will make this country extremely ungovernable for them. We are sending this warning and caution to government that release Abronye. Otherwise, should anything happen to Abronye in custody, you have us to contend with. And this constant harassment and intimidation of MPP people, if you people don't stop it, we'll make sure that we react in such a way that you will not be happy with us. You have a country to govern, and we are here to support you and give you the best of advice from opposition point of view.
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0: And you know, any and Benfona Mojaza, eh? Say, warm Abaya and Twada Mopa, any peace of mind. Just say, and Yadia, Womo, Ebenya B, Ewamai, Ghana, I had him say.
1: Ebusia yantua engense kasiane so ne yantua so de ne ewonya nsapofi adwumadie ne so no ene ne Reverend Benjamin Boatin a ono ene of Penny awo da Cornerstone Family Chapel Assemblies of God ebe piemu 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then you make a baby no ban any it was a kaka crash and bear man who was bear man I am much I say I should know was through papa free say obey was a catch any on him say obey be hurt none of course where any and no to know and no sound what a worry and any in your home and pratch and any in your home I don't go find any in your home a company sign not just a worry any gua any big one that's and pratch you know gua any big one but also I can't want any saying you'll be sure send you as soon as you obey me am I and no to any any obey in my pains and you'll know better chance yes or no better 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
0: You know, I kind of like it when it rains like that.
2: You like that?
0: Bring back some memories from a long
2: it does.
0: Time ago.
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2: Oh, you can do it. 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
0: 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I remember how that rain used to sound on that tin roof back
2: then. Yeah, do that deep thing. I like to hear you do.
0: That's it. That's the one.

Giant Rice, Dadaba, Gold Star, Red Star, and a Northern Star. Omamba, a fresh, Nanusio de Dead, and Winina, Ubena Biato, Ghana made stores, and the stores are Hudum. Winnie and Nikutahu, our telephone number 020-679-8723. Ghana.

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Yes, ya Busha, said a die, and one, and now you are nothing. I did a young faster more bad than his answer, Busha, not do Madaka, and Menoda Zoya Jazz yet. Say you won't go on what the name. Get to me, caught by some Bumudia. There was here the answer, the man apart. And the young boy, you got near the roof, you know. You got toy, yes, why you got toy. Yeah, you have been roof, you know, Bush, and you're toy, you got toy, you got toy, Nadi ba kwa ni ya feba ni se uko ya edwedi bia so wa ade ba ku ni pa bese nkru du nsia omu nyina ton ade ba ko omu nyina wo fa ko ton ade ba ko pio nan so busia obi be ma na ade so ne kenten so ba fie aye den ya no a ya to bi biye o se ye hu ba aha Tiania Diazidamo Yame, Sansa Wanuni, and Yame.

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3: die. She ye ding ding ding ding ding.
0: 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I'm a bush in your way. Qua ubi pong. I didn't see a machina.
3: You call a bishop.
0: Aye.
3: And so to move down, because you should know.
0: I wasn't because you should have
3: passed. That's all because you should have because all the way from Qua ubi
0: pong. Qua ubi pong.
3: We put a pump to move. Oh, yeah, dear. Or for us to train our dream. Oh, yeah, dear.
0: And tea. Be poor for you now, Jamu. And you may. What do you want me to ye? Aye.
3: Qua ubi pong.
0: Qua ubi pong. Kau Russia.
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3: Yo. You know, and crying there, said the DBI will be sunk and I am in Egypt and crying. Emoshi, a diana, sicker salmon coat. I am a day, say, we'll start. Oh, Nemanjoe, Nemanjoe, we'll start in the way I will bore you the former a basson. A maniage.
0: Okay.
3: 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Yeah, yer mono, omuyade.
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3: Edwina, mami fo akwenye so na minchi ya Ghana fo BBATA Plan B 104.5 FM.
0: Okay.
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3: 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Sister Georgina bi sem say ah aden na the other ba no wanya bi ana say that because of your donum na odi gufom plan B enumre no a Sister George o simi mi say o
0: okay
3: say aden wanya foforo ana onfat ono amra
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3: because of your donum na
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0: say busum wi ase na so wo share me bo
3: say
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3: 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We be a sick wine or watch as a driver trim called to me, Jano, or met here, Cosmo, on Fanto, at the Hana, on Tiens, some Cosmo.
0: Wow, wow.
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3: on in Hokani.
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3: you. Adriana, and Plan B FM, Yenya Boga.
0: Boga.
3: 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Boga twa enumre pa pa pa pa pa pa.
0: Na ice wono ho de.
3: Ice no e wono ho metu makasa jebra.
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0: 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Na wonko.
3: Na say e na plan B FM. Say boga sno muti o.
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3: Or be born in crew, no metotona, no kakra.
0: Okay.
3: Say, Plan B, dear, in Tia Samtra, sir. Match, I say, or your Facebook. Online.
0: Okay.
3: No, by Ghana, high crown, baby, or choking, own hotel, no, or bang.
0: Wow.
3: And he just said, with Tia and Sana, as some a shan buntia, unto me, and bay, Busiana's uncle, you know. And all the atoying, why?
0: Okay.
3: And Tia bet to make us a Ghana, you'll buy a crown, Plan B FM, honey, first. 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

0: When you're near Chanadom, Ama Ebia Suabisua, when you see Capabia, or reading a Conodia, what found Romeda Massinti Musinisika can kind woman, Sika can kind woman.
1: Okay, hello.
2: Hello.
1: Agra Maju.
2: Yes, Mabuma.
1: Papa, I'm here, but I was where?
2: There were you.
1: You run across and look at the fee.
2: The problem is going to because this will be in that.
1: Obimina.
2: Obimina.
1: Obimina.
2: What are you?
1: And Papa, no,
2: I'm not a warm Eastern region.
1: Eastern region.
2: Yeah.
1: Oh, okay. Okay. You. I'm crying to
2: you. Hey, I'm not going to be a mechanic there. Man, no, I'm not going to be.
1: Okay.
2: Now, so I'm not going to answer. Papa, I'm going to be. And I'm so soft with beer. Meaning. William. Now, open up the name. Now, on the name, now it is so old to Zanamana. You have a queer Yaman.
1: Okay. Okay. Imagine, General. Here is the Papa. Hello.
3: Hi.
1: Abraham Adu.
3: Yeah, yeah,
1: Baba, near Bros, or Gazafin.
3: Yes, sir, Miss, I'm glad to meet you. I'm touching Gasso.
1: As I'm touching Gasso.
3: You.
1: You, I just want to Papa in your way.
3: No, I'm saying, why you done better than the bus after
1: you, Papa? A quaw.
3: It's my genus, eh? Among French, don't my gin be free. May I dream, Papa? Say almost a can, will be a unifactor, then will be an extreme margin. The action again. Now, dear, a toss more, man for me, train, so they said. Or no quantity in co-content course and cobus and chisa. It won't so do ye and yet ye, and so a decay can say. Did the answer ya, did the any, it won't so do ye, and chat one round pap and one chas a pack. And so did the answer ya, did the any. By the answer, say, oh, Tonas and Sia and me. And she, the other sense, one sheep and the moon so send a nine or say or any old crew who. Why you are your penny one and new yamwa? If you sell dinner, you was asking why they couldn't you know. Now, more fun got two, a bush a penny. If you crown a bush a penny back, who crown or on the crown, if you do more trade the MZ Mutri, if you crown on the crown, she has never see a penny for a tear demo, and so was your penny. Now, almost on some freno. You see, I'm a say, Edenia, secretly assembly anywhere by a dizzy kind of chita. I knew Yanni, they can say. I know better than my battle. Hey, there, yeah. If you have a queen, if you can see Colucan, we'll be able to share no quite. Of our sharing one more morning, I'd be quite almost or no so. Ama, if you are any question with you, no crown, but you need you.
1: Okay,
3: if you are into was here, Jonas, one young home and to was here, and now young woman who said, Do I know I am Dina? Jump and the father catcher and won't see, and I said, Future, I crying us with tear, won't see us.
1: Yes, sir, yes, sir. Hello.
4: Hello.
1: How is happening?
4: I do.
1: Maju.
4: Yeah, maybe.
1: Yo, about an hour.
4: Adam, now.
1: Me, Adam.
4: What to me?
1: What's it?
4: What to me?
1: Mafio pa.
4: What's it?
1: Hey! I was a bit of a man, yes. What's the matter? What's the matter? Hey, I'm ready. I'm going to get the anger. How's that, Benny?
4: Hello?
1: Now's the day, man. Now's the day.
4: Missy, what's to me?
1: Matu. Hey, and I'm going to be prim. Who?
4: What's the name of the person? Ebusiano, painting in Anno. 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
7: Yes, good evening, sir.
5: I'm Kramadu, and I'm here, Papa.
7: But I'm here, who's more here?
5: I'm here, Domi, and here, Pa.
7: I'm in Sherman, I'm with my Pa, Moye.
5: Amen, amen.
7: Oh, sir, sir, program here, Yamoyeno. Ovin Mufi, sir, just a radio station, Musana Mutiwana Mukakana, as a Samuka, but it's an education. A trail green, it be a green, Papa, Papa, Papa. Then a bear dachi. Maybe be say ever
8: 104.5.
5: Okay.
7: To Munkos was on your mushroom.
5: Yeah, that's it. I'm crying to you, eh?
7: Mm-hmm. But I want it.
5: Baba, you're too, Papa. You're too, also, what do you
7: mean? And I'm a friend, Mr. Mumuni. Last okay. week, Rampo, my fro.
5: Okay.
7: I am a fro.
5: Yo, yeah, that's it.
7: Mm. Yeah. And I'm just say. Ni amoye no na mensira mo pa
5: okay
7: e adwin e na e chire ni pa obi be fi se munti ho na e bia ana sasem gaka na muka ba e suye
8: this is plan b
7: eh e suye nti mun kwoso na moye ni ami jam
5: ya da se papa na mensira o ya da se pa
0: wenya mi a chana dum ama e bia su obi su a When you see Kapapebia, or reading a Conodia, or found Urumeda.

0: Hello, Debbie, what do you bring? 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
1: whoa, I'm sure this one. When you see, come half of your reading, I call on the air. My family room, Madame Massinti, Musinisika, can
0: 0551-6565-65. Hello, Mammy, my girl.
2: Yeah,
0: hey, how are you?
2: Yes.
0: Mami, na dia is there okasa wo for Monday.
2: Na point that baby.
0: Oh, omo do.
2: Yeah.
0: Oh. Me say, my ass were din fa che me. Why?
2: How?
0: Mate. Enti ojro bet me nka why?
2: Mate.
0: Say da ya kakra.
2: Ya me ado.
0: Okay, ya da ya me ase. Oh, me enti we.
2: I saw Mr. Wanese.
0: Ati mami. Facha be 0551-6565-65. And 0551-656656. Hello.
3: Hello.
0: Aba pa maju.
3: Yeah,
0: mami na huye.
3: Na
0: huye pa. Na ya flow za ukaze fe.
3: Your
0: friend and yes, Tamish Kasafiku. Hey! Oh, man! Mm-hmm. Mamma, say, Be a boy.
4: I want to say,
0: na da bi oni panaba wa ba fie onfo bi ko se ba bi sai
4: kim piski do ma ko se wa be 1 week so dia se on ban wa to bi a brand le fu bi a se se se o mi ta so dia se ne ma wa be 1 week wa be full ski sa mu no bi a be ka sa no ano no mo ha no ho nko na nti na ko ye ten
0: yem pe corruption ya yempe corruption.
4: Imagine,
0: no. By a corruption, yempe. Why?
4: Mexican corruption, a corruption, don't you mean?
0: Hello.
5: Hello.
0: How grabado?
5: Hello.
0: Mr. Papa, radio set. I need the mo. Come on, why, Papa?
5: Okay.
0: Okay.
5: Me pajo, me no kasese. Akano ma, me no fati asiara.
0: I'm more. Hello.
6: 104.5. Hello.
0: Madu.
6: Edu, meow.
0: Govi.
6: Edu.
0: Govi.
6: Ah,
7: Mr. Wusao. Your cousin, what's so my Wusan over back to you, Nana?
0: What's it?
7: I don't know.
0: Mate, why?
8: 0551 6565 6565
0: Hello.
9: Hello, Mia.
0: Papa.
9: That's a good evening.
0: I do, Papa. Now, where?
9: I don't have the moon pipe. Where did George the counselor knew?
0: I'm going to go to the program. Opeso obebuo busu ne mumunu kwa befa so kofiema okubona mane ne adien kra no eno na ope adehye no adwen kire
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0: Okay, yeah, G, Papa, it doesn't buy.
9: With me, that's
0: okay.

0: Papa Maju.
1: Major, so good evening.
0: I'm crying. I'm from South Kazafi.
1: Patrick from Odif Adams. Aye.
0: Odif Adams. Okay.
1: Aye.
0: Odi Yenji, Baba.
1: Patrick, a seminar. Boy, why a bonnet? Kakra.
0: Okay.
1: Now, soon Yamin with the bonnet.
0: Okay.
1: Netty, a quarter person cushion. A yet, Uncle Kung,
0: Okay.
1: A question button because we are one. Then I'm painful. Maybe we start pounds, dollars, or gun is tack a tack a legacy. Walk, Ubia and Joe, Ubia and Joe.
0: Okay.
1: And she said, for sure, why ya? Sir, podcast on your no, okay, but for genu. To Mr. Abia, a buffoo to my ear. Uncle, you know, when people be to Tremco, Okubia, Uncle Pacho, we are buffoo supreme, or Kavia, 1% DPO, or 6% or Yellow, or Yamo. Master, come to my control.
0: Yeah, that's the

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3: Hello.
0: Agra Maju.
3: Yes,
0: yo, Papa, you're from Senagazafi.
3: I'm from
0: Yo.
3: I'm
0: from Bajasi. Wow. I do see you in TOA.
3: Yo, Mr. Martin Chen is there. We're here. We're here. 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When I just can have a back in the day, a chop of the moa, the Abubi Umbiano, or Madame Nona,
0: okay,
3: as we had this thing.
0: Okay. You're asking, Mr. Papa. Okay, last call 0551656565 and 0551656656. Okay, hello. Hello.
4: Hello.
0: Akra Maju. You. Papa, your brother is not a
4: very quick week. I see a
0: You, I never could deal with
4: it. Ah, now, and I make us say, if we shall be proud of our own to make some Chicano, Emma, of a bar, and all this year, but I say, oh, thank you, Juma, so fast, person in that, and not so far, person in the blue, which I know this year, the quasi can it to
0: mission.
4: We are no aqua, I could see the year, our man. It's your funny thing, Uncle. Oh, yeah, and I'll be people for see. We are our banner, they make our trade with you. They make our trade and they say, Uncle, if you know, send out and confirm on my friend, they
0: cannot.
4: Uncle, we shall follow. No, Uncle, no, poor much. No, fancy can anymore. Be beyond you, a bear.
0: Okay,
4: of course, soon after almost your wound in Ghana, we are hoping you shall up uncle, beyond you, a bear. 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